We bring the heat. 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
1: Do you know, Nia, what's the best-selling Amapiano song of all time?
2: Jerusalem.
1: Let me give you a few clues. Ne? 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
2: Okay.
1: It sold over 950,000 units in South Africa. 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
2: But you were saying the song is Imithandazo, so let's go.
1: And you won't guess because it's Shela.
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1: Nadia,

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0: From the corners of Soweto all the way to 012, we take you outside where the culture resides. 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
1: Before we even get into the stories of the week, Miss Barbara outside the studio was telling us that she doesn't feel like she can commit to a nigga. Like a yo-yo for life. Major dog, why do you feel like the ladies are ladies like Barbara herself are saying Gucci, like a nigga, like a yo-yo, like hip hop doggy dog is not a sustainable husband? Why do you think they say that?
2: Because they don't trust it.
1: But men are men. Men are men, regardless.
2: Yeah. But
1: so why the niggas specifically?
2: I think it's about the aura. It's gotta do some, like, they don't understand, maybe. Let me put it that way. They don't understand.
3: That yo-yo will make you 5 meter. You can be a housewife. You know, cook and clean. Never work in your life.
1: In your life.

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0: Heat has entered the city. 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
2: Lea kokota ipiano nga putsura kutsujo.
0: But the budget is saying, relax, Y's got you with this. I'm like, hola, a boom, so tell her. And this.
3: We just sent it.
0: And this. Reminding you that this is the frequency that moves you.

Buns out. Buns out. And respectfully, it's about to get hot. Why?

0: previously on The Glow Up.
1: And of course, with it all wasted today, we are asking you, throwing a baby shower for a pregnant teenager.
2: Ooh, this one is quite tricky. Is it a yay or nay? Are you with it or do you want us to waste it? Betla comes through with that fire. Let's hear it.
3: Sure, me, I'm not with it, Chef. No, it's our when it's a teenage. And then if then we're doing the baby shower and then we buy all these things, someone and everything. And then it feels off better for the sensitive among 40 adults that are as a teenager or regular to do. Ah, nigga, I mean, I'm not with it. As a teenager, I'm not with it, Chef. Ah, yeah.
1: I really do hear you, Becca. I mean, that's fair in its own approach.
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0: be honest. 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
1: hey,
0: it's not why. 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
1: Baby, I want you sexually. 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E to Z alphabetically. 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
0: 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It's Y.

Not to brag, but we bring the heat on your speakers. 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

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Then we play. 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
1: To all the people who have been sending us voice notes asking for help, we're going to revisit those voice notes and see whether we can help you with something. 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
2: Yeah.
0: 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Buns out. And respectfully, it's about to get hot. Why?

0: As a wise man once said,
1: it's a sunny day and everybody's feeling okay.
0: Heat has entered the city. Why?

0: 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Why dominates the crowd? 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Why invites you into the conversation and hands you the mic? When we say the hottest station, we put our persona on it.
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1: Engine, engine, engine. Jin Jang get cut.
0: Oh, I'm on the brat machine. On a mic, I'm a cut machine. It's killer banging ass captain. As long as my dogs gon' eat. Who making the noise? I barely hear what they saying. Really sharp got vibe. 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Really sharp got vibe.

If you're happy and you know it, don't hold back. Turn it up with Sinaye. This is Happy Hour. Step into the group chat. Tap into trending chats that get you talking and get the game plan on all things hot on your screen. Sinaye keeps you entertained for the happiest hour of your day, where the vibes hit harder than the traffic. 6 to 7 p.m. Monday to Friday with Sinaye. Let's get happy. This is Happy Hour. Good music, good vibes. Why has what you need.

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1: Imatala ala la gyororo, batu batu di la bagu, adipu adidi beng balansi. 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Such an unemployment rate at South Africa, but Chavaka, SBC, Yoseka, the governor, the town of Jamongo. The poor Gipole, the one is, the weapon at the South Kissimba, Choko, Chisap, Choko, Kitsu, Taro. Ababish.

answer was cute, but a new bombshell has entered the villa. And we are Shiza. Why?

0: When it comes to good music, we never ever disappoint. What a wonderful way to get the show started off. It's DaRose. This one is called Tycoon. Oof Doc Tracy's on this one as well. It's called Nyamezela here on Y. Good morning, Wires. Hello, happy Tuesday. Can you believe it? A Tuesday already. Yes, it is. We are second day of the week. And you know what? It's shaping up to be a very good one. It's shaping up to be a great one. Listen, you can expect nothing but the best this morning on the way up. Welcome to the show. Waking you up all the way till 9 a.m. this morning. Are your faves, Nia Brown and OK Wasabi, Ray, Lindywe, the whole team ready to wake you up this morning all the way till 9. Be sure to download the Y app. It's available on iOS and Android app stores. It's going to be another fun morning. Great conversations, good music, lots of laughs. That's exactly what you can expect. Let's talk about what's been trending on social media this morning. There's quite a few updates we need to give you today, and of course just let you know what the main topics are on the socials today, so stick around for that. It's coming up soon. Good morning, Wires.
1: Here's what you missed on the way up.
0: Wasabi, you're traveling to your dream destination.
2: Yes.
0: Next week.
2: Oh.
0: Tell us about the dream destination.
2: It's Japan.
0: What are you looking forward to seeing in Japan?
2: Just everything I've grown up on, from Dragon Ball Z.
0: Yes.
2: Cameras, toys, plushes, like, yo.
0: My dream destination is the Dominican Republic.
2: What?
3: Oh, wow.
0: Why? Because I saw an episode of Keeping Up with the Kardashians, and they went to a family trip to the Dominican Republic. I want to go there. It's always been, since I was a kid, my dream destination.
2: Can you talk a little bit of Spanish?
0: I can try to speak a little bit of Spanish, hombre. 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
3: You got it.
0: Yeah.
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1: To all the people who have been sending us voice notes asking for help, we're going to revisit those voice notes and see whether we can help you with something. 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

0: very uncensored when I ask. 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
2: 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Why?
1: What?
2: Have you been waiting on that sunshine, but I think I need that back. Us too. Heat is on Why.
3: Ha ha ha.

Hotter than the rest, better than the best. It's Why.

0: It's music by Ari Lennox. This one is called Shea Butter Baby here on Y. Whatever happened to Ari Lennox? I feel like she's been so incredibly quiet, or is it just that I haven't followed her music?
1: She left the label.
0: Oh!
1: I was backing her, so she's doing it by herself or with somebody else now, and yeah, it might not be as strong as...
0: Yeah, but is she doing it though? Because like, when was the last time she released a song?
1: You see?
0: Yeah, being an independent artist is not easy. It's not easy at all. But I can imagine that things were pretty bad if she decided to leave the stability that is the label. Yeah. Insane.
2: Hear the stories you need to know right now.
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5: But in Kalangala.
6: Unemployment is increasing, but increasing at a decreasing rate.
7: Take a seat. We'll come to you. Honorable member, proceed.
0: So there has been a breakthrough in the case of Elizabeth Tsonso Musila-Khomu. She was 38 years old and she was found murdered in Kempton Park on the 12th of September after leaving her home in Rhodesfield for an afternoon jog. Now, police have arrested three suspects in connection with possession of property believed to belong to Tsonso. The property, from what I'm hearing, is her Garmin watch that she was wearing on her run the day that she was murdered. Now, I'm not 100% sure if what I'm about to say is factual, but I have seen a couple of journalists report on TikTok, on social media, basically saying that the story is this watch that belonged to Tsonso was sold to someone and then sold to someone else, and then that person sold it on Facebook Marketplace. And then there was a fourth person who then bought it from Facebook Marketplace.
1: Yeah.
0: Now, the Facebook Marketplace guy, it doesn't seem that he's got a connection to any of this.
1: Yeah.
0: Because he was just buying something off of Facebook Marketplace.
1: Exactly.
0: And I'm assuming that he didn't realize this is Tsonso's
1: watch. Yeah.
0: So now, I guess the police are kind of tracing it back to the original guy who has, I'm assuming, been caught now and has been arrested. And I guess we'll see what everyone's involvement is in her murder.
1: Oof, that's crazy, because you were just buying a random watch.
0: Yeah.
1: And then it turns out it's pretty much involved in a crime.
0: I mean, in terms of solving the crime,
1: it's
0: great that it's someone bought it.
1: Yeah.
0: It's great that, because then the police are able to say, oh, now we can trace this thing back to someone.
1: Yeah.
0: Who did you buy it from? You know what I'm saying? So I think that this is a great major breakthrough, and hopefully we'll get to the bottom of what happened.
1: Hey, problems for Sean Diddy Combs. He was taken by an ambulance after suffering head injury in prison. So Diddy Combs was reportedly taken by an ambulance from the FICI

0: Fort Dix in New Jersey early Saturday after suffering a non-life-threatening head injury, according to TMZ. His rep told Page Six and Newsweek that they are working to confirm the circumstances, adding that his health and well-being are the immediate concern. Now, this is after following a video that leaked a couple of days ago that reportedly showed Sean Diddy Combs fighting with another inmate on video. Now, this is wondering, which is this all connected? Is Sean not behaving in prison? Apparently, the rumor is he is actually running that place.
1: Yep.
0: He is actually the top dog there, and he is not backing down.
1: Yeah. There's a video that TMZ, I think, released
0: yes.
1: of him in prison.
0: Mm-hmm.
1: And he's on his iPad. He's having a good time. You know, there's drinks and food. He is running that place. And obviously, as you know, in prison, you're not allowed to have any of that stuff. So for me, it's not really surprising that the privileges that he's received in prison would have gotten him into a little bit of trouble, because not every inmate has the pleasure of carrying around an iPad.
0: It's crazy, because that means outside Vele, it's true, he's a billionaire.
1: Yeah.
0: Yeah, he's very rich. That means that money is translating
1: into prison.
0: Yeah, like his people have been paid off and he's living comfortably.
1: Exactly.
0: So that's crazy.
1: And what's the point of prison if people are going to live comfortably?
0: They're supposed to be suffering.
1: They're supposed to be suffering tough times.
0: From morning to afternoon to night. But
1: exactly.
0: I
1: know. But yeah, any updates on that, of course, we'll let you know what's going on. Because yeah, it can't be that P. Diddy is out there living his best life. We've got your main story coming up in the next few moments. Keep it locked for that. We're also going to give you your first update on what's happening on the roads this morning. Sanere in the background. This one is called Amasosha. Enjoy.

0: It's music by Just Paulus. This one is called She Said here on Y. Let's give you an update on what's happening on the roads. Main story coming up soon. We can do
1: traffic. Jamming in traffic with Y.
2: It's time for the traffic.
3: 5:42, let's see what's happening on the roads. I'll start off on the N1 northbound. I see a stationary vehicle there right before Husbandane Road. Moving on now down there to Pretoria on the N1 southbound. Expect some roadworks and lane restrictions between the N4 Bakwena Highway and Sefako Mahato Drive. Lapel in Asia, expect more roadworks there at Golden Highway. Traffic lights are not working there at Lombardi Road at Cedar Lakes. See if I see Northgate, where traffic lights are not working there at Arioli Avenue. And then finally, I'll end off in Edenvale, where traffic lights are not working at Hereford Drive. Now, if you're looking for instant traffic updates, be sure to follow us at YFM Traffic for Y Traffic. It's Wasabi.

0: It's music by KFMD. This one is called Come Slide here on Why. Let's fill you in on what your main story is today.
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3: I just arrived.
4: Unemployment is increasing, but increasing at a decreasing rate.
5: Take a seat. We'll come to you. Honorable member, proceed.
0: Honestly, I don't know what took this man so long, but Shadrach Sibiya has officially resigned from SAPS as the South African Police Lieutenant General. His lawyer submitted his resignation on his behalf. And the reason we're assuming why he's now resigning is because he was suspended, first of all. But also, he's been accused of having connections with crime bosses, as well as charges against him that he sexually groomed a 16-year-old girl and raped an 18-year-old woman. He also faces charges of human trafficking. My thing is, one way or another, Shadrach is going to jail.
6: Yeah.
0: There's no way. There's just too many things around him at the time, things he's being accused of, things he's been charged with, that there's no way he's going to roam free.
6: No, no, no.
0: Now, the thing that I'm also, that just popped into my head now is, he was the former lieutenant general.
6: Yeah.
0: So he's police.
6: Big position.
0: In jail?
6: Oof. Injuries.
0: Injuries?
6: Severe.
0: A member of SAPS?
6: In jail? Now, I wonder if he's going to get protection. I know what we're thinking.
0: Mm.
6: But will he get protection? From his
0: he shouldn't
6: former
0: he should be treated
6: colleagues.
0: Just like he should be treated just like any other prisoner. But knowing what he's just been charged of and accused of, if any of it is true, he seems like the kind of person that would make sure he gets a little bit of special treatment.
6: 100% And now, but his name in public is forever tarnished. It's finished with that, because even now, I'm sure they're calling it dishonorable discharge.
0: Yes.
6: Yeah, when you're not just retiring, Jay, or resigning, Jay.
0: It's,
6: you did something very bad.
0: Very, very
6: bad. So you
0: bad.
6: Were discharged from the force. So,
0: If none of the charges stick, right? So he doesn't serve any time for any of it.
6: Sure.
0: What does he do with his life?
6: It's finished for his life. Workily.
0: Workily?
6: Yeah, workily.
0: That's a word?
6: Yes.
0: Workily, it's over for him.
6: He can't get another job. It's finished. His friends, his family, everyone around him, if they have any honor, they won't even associate with him.
0: Exactly.
6: Because what he did was horrible.
0: Exactly. But, of course, we don't know whether he's guilty or innocent. He hasn't been proven guilty or innocent for anything yet. But we'll let you know if there's any updates. Let's play you Do Me Music. This one is called Tepiso. Enjoy.

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1: Before we even get into the stories of the week, Miss Barbara outside the studio was telling us Gucci she doesn't feel like she can commit to a nigga. Like a yo-yo for life. Major though, why do you feel like the ladies are ladies like Barbara herself are saying Gucci, like a nigga, like a yo-yo, like hip hop doggy dog is not a sustainable husband. Why do you think they say that?
2: Because they don't trust it.
1: But men are men, regardless.
2: Yeah. But
1: so why the niggas specifically?
2: I think it's about the aura. They don't understand. Maybe let me put it that way.
1: Yeah,
2: they don't understand. Yeah. That yo-yo will make you 5 meter. You can be a housewife. You know, cooking clean, never work in your life.
1: In your life.

0: nigga love.
1: Get ready to elevate your night. 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

time you f***ed up, said I was done. F***ed up again, I took you back, that was dumb. I held back for you, was really biting my tongue. Should've fell back from you, instead I gave you a son. I don't regret it, it's a blessing, just know I learned my lesson. So stop with all that calling me and texting. All the times you say you was locked in, late night sessions, only thing they need to drop is your confessions. Yeah, I believed you. Don't know if I'm mad at me or you. Once upon a time, I thought I needed you. Even though I'm up, I always treat you like we even, dude. See what special treatment do? I could've cheated too.

7 years, admit, it wasn't all bad. 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Damn, there was things said, and that's when I heard about all these and I can't bear. 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It's funny how things panned out. 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You was me, but the evil version. 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I hope she satisfies your needs and everything that I didn't. And I mean that it's a lot of pressure when up the icon. I know things could have been perfect in a different lifetime. But I really do wish you the best. Continue being a winner. And if I had one wish, I only wish you would have been a

0: It's Music Behind the Net. This one is called Ask for None here on Why. It is the top of the hour. Lindu is ready to let you know what's happening in the news. Wasabi's got a traffic update coming up.
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2: 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Smartwatch provides breakthrough in Zonzo's murder case and thousands of matric pupils to sit for their first exam. A very good morning. I'm Lindiwe Mbanza. The court has so far heard

0: Hau runner Elizabeth Tsuntsu Moselagomo's smartwatch was sold less than 24 hours after she was reported missing. Three suspects linked to the 38-year-old's murder appeared in the Kempton Park Magistrates Court yesterday, where the matter was rolled over to Monday. Moselagomo's bruised and half-naked body was found in Rhodes Field after she left home for her afternoon jog. NPA spokesperson Makgaboke Mohlatloli says the state alleges that one of the accused, who operated a second-hand goods shop in Kempton Park, acquired the smartwatch for 900 rand from an unidentified individual.
1: The three accused appeared before the Kempton Park Magistrates Court in connection with the alleged theft of a smartwatch belonging to the late Elizabeth Tsuntsu Moselagomo. The state alleges that the watch was acquired less than 24 hours after she was last seen alive and was subsequently sold between the accused. The case was postponed to 19 October 2026 for formal bail application of accused one, Kenneth Chibozo. NP remains committed to ensuring that those who break the law are held accountable and that justice is served for the deceased and her family.
0: To this now, more than 960,000 matric pupils across the country will sit for their first national senior certificate examination today. The Department of Basic Education says all is in place for the smooth administration of the 2026 matric exams, with strict quality control measures introduced following challenges experienced in previous years. Teachers Union SATU has encouraged all learners to remain focused, disciplined and confident. SATU spokesperson Nomusa Qimbi says communities also have a role to play in supporting learners by creating peaceful study environments and protecting them from unnecessary distractions.
2: These examinations represent the culmination of years of hard work, dedication, perseverance and sacrifice by learners, teachers, parents and guardians. They are not only a test of knowledge and understanding, but also an opportunity for learners to demonstrate the skills and competencies they have acquired throughout their schooling. SATU acknowledges and appreciates the commitment and tireless efforts of teachers who have worked diligently to prepare learners for these examinations. We also recognize the invaluable support provided by parents, guardians, school management teams and communities in creating an enabling environment for teaching and learning.
0: Moving further afield, the International Criminal Court has criticized the U.S. sanctions against the institution following similar measures targeting 13 independent judges and prosecutors serving at the court. The ICC says the sanctions are aimed at disrupting its operations and intimidating those who work with or cooperate with the court, describing them as an attack on the rule of law. The U.S. announced further sanctions against the institution on Friday for the court to address its concerns, as well as penalties against companies providing services to the court. The ICC has urged its 125 member states to take action to ensure it has the resources needed to continue its work. ICC President Judge Tomoko Akane.
3: It is an attack against sovereign states that have created the court. It is an attack against the international legal order more broadly. It is an attack on the victims of mass atrocities who have waited years, sometimes decades, for those responsible to be held to account. Every measure taken against the court is ultimately felt by those victims.
0: Recapping your top story this hour. The court has so far heard how runner Elizabeth Tsuntsu Moselagomo's smartwatch was sold less than 24 hours after she was reported missing. Do follow us on X and on Instagram at YFM for Y News. I'm Lindiwe Mbanza.
4: We've been through traffic. Jamming in traffic with Y.
5: Biri Biri Island.
6: It's time for the traffic.
7: It's 6:04. Let's see what's happening on the roads. I'll start off on the N3 northbound Lapid Germiston. Expect some traffic restrictions there at the M2 Haldenase interchange. Moving on to Zakaria Park. Expect some roadworks there at the Golden Highway. Let's head on over now to Lanesia. Expect restrictions between the N12 Highway and Nirvana Drive. Cedar Lakes, I see traffic lights not working at Lombardi Road. Lapid 4 ways, I see my traffic lights are spanning at Kingfisher Drive. And then finally, we'll end off in Rand Park Ridge, where traffic lights are not working there at CR Swat Drive. Now, if you're looking for instant traffic updates, be sure to follow us at YFM Traffic for White Traffic. It's Wasabi.
8: Are you guys okay there by Wasabi Nation?
7: We're thriving.
8: I wouldn't say that you're thriving because you lost yesterday on...

0: Know who's got next, and it seems that the Nea Hive is climbing back up the ranks.
1: There's no such thing as losing at the Wasabi Nation. We let other people win.
0: Right? Is that the slogan?
1: Yeah, the motto.
0: The motto.
1: Mm-hmm.
0: Okay. Mm-hmm. The motto is.
1: Doom, doom, doom. I doom, doom, doom, doom, doom.
2: Nea Brown and OK Wasabi are taking you all the way up on Y.

0: What an incredibly beautiful song. Mariah Carey, this one is called Bye Bye here on Why. When we think about Mariah Carey's career, she's given us so many hits in her career.
1: Icon.

0: absolute icon. 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An absolute icon. All right, let's get into the game. Who's gone next?
1: Are you ready?
2: Two songs, one crowd.
1: Who's got next?
3: This is fun.
0: Okay, which team are you supporting this morning? Are you going to be part of the Nia Hive or are you going to be part of Wasabi Nation? Let's find out what the category is on Who's Got Next.
4: The category is Heartbreak Anthem.
0: Heartbreak Anthem! Again! I know about heartbreak, okay? Again? I've been through my fair share of heartbreak in my life. And so I know the songs that speak to just feeling like someone's ripped your heart from your chest. And when Berita sang this song, Thando Lwethu, she fully expressed what heartbreak feels like.
5: Wow.

0: see, it even sounds like she's crying. We should turn the left. That's tears. That's heartbreak. That's pain. Perfect song selection, in my opinion.
1: I don't care to get to the
0: This is, if we think about ultimate heartbreak anthems, this is it.
1: I don't care to get to the
0: Wasabi, I assure you, the wires love it.
1: No, they don't know the song. They don't know the song. Me, I've chosen a better heartbreak song. It's called Before.

0: 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He's speaking so quickly.
1: He's speaking in a heartbreak.
0: He's speaking in heartbreak.
1: Yeah, this is a painful song.
0: Wasabi, I don't understand how you can sit there and say that Nike Ketile. What is this song that you've chosen?
1: Huge, Nia. Before.
0: Where?
1: This is from Sava's first album, and it's amazing.
0: In which part of the country?
1: The whole country knows. You're going to see with the votes. Today, I'm not just guessing. You're going to see with the votes. People are going to vote for me.
0: No, we
1: Everyone.
0: Want tons
1: Jama of is voting for me. Musero is voting for me.
0: Don't do that. Don't do that. You're manipulating them. Listen to me. Don't listen to Wasabi. Don't let Wasabi manipulate you into voting for. That's the only reason why he's saying your name.
1: No,
0: because he wants you to vote for him.
1: Showing you who's gonna be voting. So many people are voting for you.
0: Don't let him get in your head.
1: Since you're the best sports driver in the world. They're all voting.
0: Don't let Wasabi get to you. Listen to me. Focus. Pick the song you want to hear. The category is Heartbreak Anthems. Are you choosing Berita Tandolwethu or do you want to hear Sjava with Before? 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
0: Nadia,

It's music by Tyler. This one is called Is It? Here on Why. Which song are you voting for this morning? The category is Heartbreak Anthems. I've chosen Berita. Thando Lwethu.

0: Wasabi's chosen Before by Sjava. Which song do you want to hear this morning? Send a voice note on the Y app. Let's find out.
1: I'll start off with Papa Gray.
2: Morning, guys.
0: Morning.
2: Papa Gray here. Yeah, that's a difficult decision. Yo, Wasabi, that's a nice song you picked.
1: Trust me.
2: But today I have to go with Nia Nia.
0: Yeah!
2: Yes! Nia, my vote goes to you.
0: Thank you so much. Thank you so much.
1: Wow, okay. Yeah. Wrong choice. Nolinols, we haven't seen you in a while. What's up?
3: Dumelang, Wasabi, Nia Breezy. Why is... I was going to vote for Nia, ne? But... Mina nizingene futhi indaba zenza ba Nia Brown, Wasabi Nation, Nia Nation. I'm not involved in that. I go with the song. And the song, I think, overpowers the other song is... Sjava ola gagolo. Sjava ya khala, guys.
1: Ya khala.
0: Sjava ola gagolo.
1: All
0: right, we're going to take final votes in the next couple of moments. And then... we're going to play the winning song. So make sure you vote for the one you want to hear this morning. Is it Thando Lwethu or is it Before? In the background is Sway V. This one is called Over You. Send a voice note on the Y app.
4: Yeah, you know, they say love. Love is a love.

0: It's Sway V, it's called Over You here on Y. I'm excited. I'm excited to see who's going to take it this morning on Who's Got Next. Who's going to get to play the next song on the playlist? Is it the Near Hive or Wasabi Nation? Category today is Heartbreak Anthems. I've chosen Berita with Thando Lwethu. Wasabi has chosen Java with Before. Mm-hmm. Let's take final votes.
1: Yo, people are coming out of the woodwork, Nia. Mm. Casino, I haven't seen him in a while.
0: Casino, where have you been? Hey.
2: I was saying good morning, okay, Wasabi and your Brown.
0: Good morning.
2: That's been forever. Marana Moon Tauba, and Fambana, okay, Wasabi. I know, that song is Java Shan before. Yo, I used to love that song before I got married. Now, you know, certain songs you can't sing them because you got it. You know? But yeah, over and out.
1: Trust me.
0: That can't be a real.

0: thing.
1: Trust me, trust me.
0: That can't be a real thing.
1: Yes, the songs that you can't sing
0: when you're married.
1: When you're married, or when you're single, or when you, like when your life position changes, the songs you have to leave behind.
0: So if I get married today, I can't sing Lemonade's the Lemonade album by Beyonce.
1: Yes, you can't. You can't.
0: Huh? Oh, guys, can't. Why?
1: And if you ever get into a relationship with a man who doesn't have a car but rides in the passenger side of his best friend's ride and he tries to holler at you. You can't.
0: That's crazy.
1: You can't. Yeah, it's the rules. I'm sorry.
0: Yeah, I know.
1: Musero.
2: Sanhonani, good morning in the studio. Nia, wasabi, wasabi, Nia.
0: Morning.
2: Wasabi, you don't have to say it twice, my man. Riaz now. Wasabi Nation, it's before.
1: Ish.
2: Before we started this game, the slogan is Venice City Wasabi Nation. Until there was wasabi in the game. Starting before, Setegile. That's what I'm told wasabi.
0: Wow.
1: Danko. Lebuhang.
3: Wasabi Nation, I think we're gonna have to disappoint you today. We do a tandole to you. Hey, bo, tandole to you. Nia, get some my aluena. Tandole to you.
1: Last one from Teja.
4: Good morning, guys, and good morning, Antonia and Ago Wasabi. It's Ago Teja, and today me and my dad are going with Ago Wasabi.
1: Trust me.
4: And I'm not being manipulated, but I don't know Antonia's song.
0: Teja, what did I say to you, my babes? What did I say? Don't let Wasabi get to you.
1: No. I know that the people who know good music, Ago Teja.
0: Wow. All right, here it is, Java with Before. Enjoy.

0: it works.
1: It does.
0: Ruff, it really does work.
1: I think it was produced by Ruff. He's crazy, man.
0: Yeah.
1: Dope song.
0: Okay. Mm-hmm. Well done, Wasabi Nation. You guys are a bunch of winners this morning. Congratulations. Let's head on over to your headlines. We're going to check in with your sports.
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3: Stories making headlines. The court has so far heard how runner Elizabeth Tsundzu Moselagomo's smartwatch was sold less than 24 hours after she was reported missing. And more than 960,000 matric pupils across the country will sit for their first national senior certificate examination today. I'll have more on these and other stories at the top of the hour, but for now, here's Ray with your sports.
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6: A very good morning to you. Let's get your first update of the day started with matters on the football pitch. Coventry City made Premier League history with a convincing 4-1 victory over Newcastle United last night. They became the first side since 1899 to win consecutive English top-flight matches immediately after losing their first four without scoring. Jack Redoni opened the scoring from the penalty spot before teenager Siddiqui Sherif doubled the host's lead early in the second half. Sven Botman then pulled on back for Newcastle, but late goals from substitute Ellis Sims as well as Stephen Mfuni secured the victory, lifting Frank Lampard's side from 19th to 14th in the standings. The results marked Coventry's first victory over Newcastle since 1999 and strengthened their bid to avoid relegation in their first Premier League campaign since 2001.
7: It's so hard to win. I said that before the game, to win on the road against Forest, to go back-to-back at home, but played like the team that we want to be here, the team that you look at and go, there's so much spirit and energy in the group, and we know we're going to have to suffer this season a lot in games, and there are periods where they have the ball and we have to understand it, that the level is what it is. But the work ethic of the boys, the belief, and then so you get what you deserve, which is like great finishes. You know, we haven't quite had that sort of rub of the green so far this season, which might have helped us nick a couple more points than what we've even got. I'm always a believer in you keep going and subs come in and they add to the game with their energy and then they get their goals. But as a complete performance.
6: Frank Lampard's boys followed up their 1-0 victory over Nottingham Forest before the international break with another impressive display, while the Magpies missed the opportunity to climb into fourth spot after wasting several chances in the first half. They have now conceded four goals in each of their last two away fixtures, much to the frustration of their boss, Matthias Jeisler.
8: Yeah, there's just not enough. If you concede 8 goals in 2 away matches on Monday evenings, then it's not good enough for the Premier League. But on the other hand, you need to be, like I said, clear in your approach, how you analyse the situations. And the two matches, they were different from a coach's perspective. We are frustrated. We will be also clear with the players, especially in both boxes, how to improve.
6: Rounding off with a bit of cricket, South Africa faced an uphill battle to save the first test against Australia at Kingsmead. They closed out day 4 on 102 for 4 in pursuit of a run target of 421. Australia declared on 314 for 6, with Matt Renshaw scoring 82 from 99 balls after his first innings 190, while Pat Cummins provided a late flourish with an unbeaten 32 from 12 deliveries. Nick Maddison also contributed a quick fire 48, with Beau Webster unbeaten on 39. The Proteas lost Ryan Riggleton, David Beddingham, Captain Themba Bavuma and Tristan Stubbs as Australia's bowlers applied serious pressure, which leaves them needing 319 runs on the final day. Aidan Markram remains unbeaten on 45, with Vian Mulder on 5 as the host to look to mount a fight back with 6 wickets in hand. Meanwhile, Australia captain Steve Smith is currently undergoing further assessment after he was struck on the helmet by Andrik Nolkia while batting yesterday. That is it for your first update of the morning. Stay tuned for your next one coming up at 7:30 for Y Sports. On the web, it's Ray Chalant.

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0: make love tonight. Hold up, hold up, hold up, hold up. Can you dare blow my mind? I get up, get up, get up, get up. Let's make love tonight. Oh, hold up, hold up, hold up, hold up. Can you dare blow my mind?
1: It's Great Adams. This one is called Fantastic here on Why. Kids, I've got a question for you. If you could request any song you want to hear this morning, which song would you want to hear? Well, here's the thing. We've got Junior Jukebox coming up soon, so you can tell us which song you want to hear, and then we might be able to hear that song this morning. Send a voice note on the Y app. Let us know what your name is, how old you are, and which song you are requesting on Junior Jukebox this morning. Remember, this one is only for the kids. You have to be 16 years and younger to request a song. What do you want to hear today? Let's head on over to your traffic while you let us know via voice note on the Y app.
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4: Bidi Bidi Island, Sukendelen.
5: It's time for the traffic.
6: It's 6:42. Let's see what's happening on the streets. I'll start off on the N1 southbound. I see a stationary vehicle there at Rigel Avenue. If you're on the M1 northbound, I see some queuing traffic there towards Empire Road. Might be causing delays. Speaking about delays, more queuing traffic towards Heidelberg Road, Lapis Preview on the N3 northbound. I see some congestion there on the N1 southbound between Olifantsfontein Road and Brakfontein. As if I see La Palpitori on the N1 southbound, expect some lane restrictions there between the N4 Bakwena Highway and Sefakomahato Drive. And then finally, I'll end off down in the in Crown Main Reef Road. Traffic lights are not working at Church Street. Now, if you're looking for instant traffic updates, be sure to follow us at YFM Traffic for Y Traffic. It's Wasabi.
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0: This one is called Japanese Denim here on Y Kids. I hope you're ready because it's time for Junior Jukebox. All right, this one is only for the kids. You get to request your favorite song right here on The Way Up. All you had to do was ask your mom and dad if you can send us a voice note on the Y app. And in that voice note, let us know what your name is, how old you are, and which song you would like to hear today.
1: And Good morning.

0: It's Liv and Maddie. This one is called Better in Stereo here on Wang. A very big thank you to Entle for sending through this song request this morning on Junior Jukebox. Kids, again, if we didn't get to play your song this morning, don't worry. We'll play it maybe tomorrow, maybe the day after that. Just make sure you keep listening to The Way Up so you can make sure that you don't miss out on your song. I just said to Wasabi that I want to do a pixie cut. I think the pixie cut is the next era of Nia Brown, the next phase of Nia. And I think a pixie cut really speaks to who I am right now, which is young, fresh, energetic, ready to take on the world. I want to get like a Halle Berry pixie cut.
1: I'm sorry, Nia, you can't use young and pixie cut in the same sentence.
0: What?
1: Pixie cut,
0: why?
1: Yabandabana 46. Let me tell you something.
0: No, Wasabi, that's not.
1: Pixie cut is for aunties. There's no 26-year-old has a pixie cut. Let's start there.
0: There's
1: I'm no sure 26-year-old that does.
0: I'm pretty sure there's 26-year-olds.
1: No, there's no 30. There might be, you know, two people do get pixie cuts. Very 46-year-olds.
0: Okay.
1: Or ladies who says, nah, I get at the hipopo. Ladies who see you wearing a baggy jean and say, only nigga.
0: I can't.
1: Ladies who use the word M for I'm. Oh, now I'm hungry. I'm coming now. I'm on my way. Those are the only people that do pixie cuts. Nia, you're too young for a pixie cut.
0: Okay, since you've got so much to say about like what hairstyles we should be wearing, are there hairstyles that gents genuinely don't like on ladies?
1: Yeah, pixie cut.
0: Like, pixie cut, you don't, you're not a fan of pixie cuts?
1: No, 100%. No pixie cuts, definitely.
0: On ladies?
1: On ladies, no, no, no. I'd prefer a cheese cup lady over a pixie cut.
0: Really?
1: I would prefer a cheese cup lady over a pixie cut, please, again.
0: What is your beef with pixie cuts?
1: And then you go on my braids, lao. I see my rasta. I see, what is this?
0: I'm a dreadlock.
1: I see my dreadlocks.
0: Yeah.
1: But I'm a braids, I cinder you. You know, you pick it up, you know, daughter of the soil, Maxim. Like, now,
0: the faux locks.
1: Faux locks.
0: Faux locks, yeah. You don't like faux locks on ladies?
1: I saw you again.
0: Hi, gents, you guys are picky. Wait, guys. And the reason why I think gents are picky is because you guys have one hairstyle.
1: Amazing.
0: Which is a fade.
1: Fade.
0: That's it. Trim,
1: yeah. And then after 35, you say cheese cup. See, good easy ganjal. Now I'm selling a few years before cheese cup. So you know.
0: Really?
1: Few years.
0: Like you're gonna wait for it to bald, or you're just gonna?
1: I'm never gonna bald.
0: Okay.
1: No,
0: it's
1: good jeans. Nah.
0: Really?
1: Good. Yo, much in Osekaya. Better than Levi's. I'm telling you.
0: Send a voice note on the Y app, gents. I'm actually quite curious to know which hairstyles you don't like on ladies. Which ones have you seen that you're like,
1: not that one.
0: Not a fan of that one, you know. But if she likes it, I love it. But for you, it's like, not feeling it. Yes, indeed, this one is called Isingisi here on Y. Send a voice note on the Y app.

0: It's music by Mdu. This one is called Isingisi. Wasabi said I should say it like that.
1: Isingisi.
0: Because apparently the way I said it earlier was wrong when I was like Isingisi.
1: Mm-hmm.
0: You said I'm going to say Isingisi.
1: Isingisi. Yeah.
0: Yeah.
1: Yeah.
0: It's music by Mdu. I'm super chill, mm-hmm. super cool. Isingisi. Let's take voice notes, gents. Are there any hairstyles on ladies that you actually don't like? You know, you'll say she looks nice because she feels beautiful in it. You know, but when I deep down,
1: I can feel. Balisa.
2: Morning, guys. Aye, wasabi. I'm 31 and I have a pixie cut. Well, I had long hair for the longest time, and I decided to cut my hair last year. And then I decided to become the pixie girl. Maybe when I was up, you thinking pixie cut, pop cut.
0: Yeah.
2: No. Or a razor cut. It peaks.
0: It peaks.
2: And it's nice. No one.
1: No, I think you guys are right. I think I'm confusing it with eraser cut.
0: Yes. Pixie cut is nice. It's sleek. There's a bit more hair there. It's cute.
1: Eraser cut is what... Oh, Rebecca Malope had on season 12 of Gospel Now or whatever.
0: Yes.
1: The show was, yeah. Okay, now I see the difference.
0: Yes.
1: But,
3: Yo, good morning. Okay, wasabi and Nia Breezy.
0: Morning.
3: Yo, I feel like Hopula Razor Cut. Yo. I still hate that thing even now. I get to more Rihanna Jutile, but Baba too. Yo, that thing is. Utodano Utinko Akona Vene. I razor cut. I ain't say it. No.
1: Oh, Rihanna had the razor cut. Ne?
0: Rihanna did have a razor cut. Yes, oh. I think she had a black one.
1: Yes.
0: But it looked so nice on Take a Bow. Go on and take.
1: In 2007.
0: That was really even today, guys.
1: No.
0: And they make wig. They make razor cut wigs.
1: Razor. I'm sure you just put it on like a head.
0: Exactly.
1: I see you again.
0: Exactly.

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3: Stories making headlines. Smartwatch provides breakthrough in Zunzu's murder case, and thousands of matric pupils to sit for their first examination today. A very good morning. I'm Lindiwe Mbanza. The court has so far heard how Rana Elizabeth Zunzu Mosulakgomo's smartwatch was sold less than 24 hours after she was reported missing. Three suspects linked to the 38-year-old's murder appeared in the Kempton Park Magistrates Court yesterday, where the matter was rolled over to Monday. Mosulakgomo's bruised and half-naked body was found in Rhodes Field after she left home for her afternoon jog. The NPA spokesperson, Makgaboke Mahlatlole, says the state alleges that one of the accused, who operated a second-hand goods shop in Kempton Park, acquired the smartwatch for 900 rand from an unidentified individual.
4: The three accused appeared before the Kempton Park Magistrates Court in connection with the alleged theft of a smartwatch belonging to the late Elizabeth Zunzu Mosulakgomo. The state alleges that the watch was acquired less than 24 hours after she was last seen alive and was subsequently sold between the accused. The case was postponed to 19 October 2026 for formal bail application of accused one, Kenneth Chibozo. NP remains committed to ensuring that those who break the law are held accountable and that justice is served for the deceased and her family.
3: In other news, more than 960,000 matric pupils across the country will sit for their first national senior certificate examination today. The Department of Basic Education says all is in place for the smooth administration of the matric exams, with strict quality control measures introduced following challenges experienced in the previous years. Teachers Union SATU has encouraged all learners to remain focused, disciplined and confident. SATU spokesperson Nomusa Cimbi says communities also have a role to play in supporting learners by creating peaceful study environments and protecting them from unnecessary distractions.
5: These examinations represent the culmination of years of hard work, dedication, perseverance and sacrifice by learners, teachers, parents and guardians. They are not only a test of knowledge and understanding, but also an opportunity for learners to demonstrate the skills and competences they have acquired throughout their schooling. SATU acknowledges and appreciates the commitment and tireless efforts of teachers who have worked diligently to prepare learners for these examinations. We also recognize the invaluable support provided by parents, guardians, school management teams and communities in creating an enabling environment for teaching and learning.
3: Moving further afield, the International Criminal Court has criticized U.S. sanctions against the institution following similar measures targeting 13 independent judges and prosecutors serving at the court. The ICC says these sanctions are aimed at disrupting its operations and intimidating those who work with or cooperate with the court, describing them as an attack on the rule of law. The U.S. announced further sanctions against the institution on Friday for the court to address its concerns, as well as penalties against companies providing services to the court. The ICC has urged its 125 member states to take action to ensure it has the resources needed to continue its work. ICC President Judge Domoko Akani.
6: It is an attack against sovereign states that have created the court. It is an attack against the international legal order more broadly. It is an attack on the victims of mass atrocities who have waited years, sometimes decades, for those responsible to be held to account. Every measure taken against the court is ultimately felt by those victims.
3: Recapping your top story this hour. The court has so far heard how Rana Elizabeth Zunzu Mosulakgomo's smartwatch was sold less than 24 hours after she was reported missing. Do follow us on X and on Instagram at YFM for Y News. I'm Lindiwe Mbanza.
7: 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Jamming in traffic with Y.
8: It's time for the traffic.
9: 7:05, let's see what's happening on the streets. I'll start off on the M1 northbound. I see queuing traffic towards Empire Road. Moving on to Sprayview on the N3 northbound. I see queuing traffic towards Heidelberg.

0: Road. I see a stationary vehicle there on the N1 northbound at Linwood Road. Moving on now to Germiston, expect some traffic restrictions there at the M2 Gardenes interchange. Siva, I see Carltonville. I see a sinkhole that might cause lane restrictions north of Carltonville. And then finally, I don't know if in Woodmead, where traffic lights are not working there at Woodlands Drive. Now, if you're looking for instant traffic updates, be sure to follow us at YFM Traffic for Wild Traffic. It's Wasabi.
1: Neil Brown and OK Wasabi are taking you all the way up on Y. Cooking up the heat, it's Y.

peace while you be drinking all the time? Does all the pain he brought you still linger in your mind? Cause pain still lingers on mine. On the road to riches, listen, this is what you find. The good news is, you came a long way. The bad

It's Music by Motion. This one is called Winnie the Pooh here on Y. Be sure to download the Y app. It's available on iOS and Android app stores. The other day, I got such a weird phone call. And not even a phone call, a video call. So you know how...

0: to when we leave work. Yeah. Usually we'll go home, have breakfast, take a nap.
1: Yeah.
0: I was so nice and full, ready to fall asleep. Mm. Bzz, bzz, my phone buzzes. Mm-hmm. It's not even just a normal phone call. It's a video call.
2: Oh, yeah. Oh wow.
0: Guess who?
1: Hmm.
2: Ex.
0: Mangwane Rebecca.
2: Mangwane?
0: Mangwane Rebecca, I haven't spoken to since I was a child.
1: Yeah.
2: Wow.
0: She calls. Hi, how are you? Hey, I got your number from cousin Mang Mang. And yeah, yo, the bari. When I go Joburg, you know, YFM. Oh, wow, that's so nice. Hey, nice. I'm sitting there thinking, I haven't spoken to you in years.
2: Yes. Mm-hmm. Suddenly.
0: Suddenly. Mm-hmm. Because I'm on Y, because Limpopo go scandale. Suddenly, I'm a close family, like relative of yours.
1: Yep. Yes.
0: It's strange how success can change your relationship with people.
1: 100%. 100%. Mm. You see it in the hood. Mina, you know, there's people who... Have you guys noticed, I don't know if you've been to the hood, where there's those ladies who don't greet when you greet them.
2: Keep quiet.
1: Sometimes. There's this one lady... I had an understanding with her, which we don't greet. She lived near the quarter spot. When I see her, we don't greet. It's fine. Mm. Sharp. I don't mind that. I'm fine. I'm listening to music anyway on my headphones, usually. Nasikasi. Fine. There was this one time, my sister tells me there's someone who's looking for me outside. When I go outside, it's her.
0: Oh, wow.
1: She's there with her daughter. Young daughter. She's like, no, my daughter's interested in TV.
0: Oh.
1: And all of that. How do I... put it in Faranja near manje.
0: All of a sudden you can greet.
1: Batum. Faranja near manje. But I would give this answer to anyone else. I'm not sure how you enter. Try put it in an agency audition and stuff like that. But it was the strangest thing. This is the lady that you know me.
0: Yeah. It's weird because before then you didn't even know what the sound of her voice sounded like.
1: Batum.
0: Right. Now all of a sardine.
3: They're just pulling up on
0: here
3: you.
0: Here she is.
3: No, that Gassi one is the worst, bro. That's one is the worst.
0: It is.
3: They look at you and they think you're a currency.
1: You've made it.
3: Mm. You've done it all, which is dumb. I had a friend, I think a couple of years ago. We were just after I came to Y and my stuff was sort of taking off. Mm. She gradually began like asking me for like small favors. They were small in inverted commas. Like, hey Ray, I am over here. Do you mind just like calling an Uber for me to go home or something?
0: That's a small favor.
3: Like she would do that.
0: Calling an Uber is a big favor, Ray, but
3: and
0: okay.
3: Then she ended up being blatant almost to say like, when are you taking me out for lunch? When are you $1 for me? My birthday is coming up. When are you gonna? And I was like, okay.
0: Yeah.
3: Something's weird here.
0: It's a little bit odd. I think it's weird that success can, again, change your relationship with people. And it can either be positive or negative, right? Because there are some people that can be proper inspired by you.
3: Mm.
0: And there are some people who...
3: Envy.
1: Yeah, envious.
0: Have you guys ever been envious of someone else?
1: Probably. We all get envious.
3: I've been envious of people's characteristics. Like, for example, someone's like athleticism. Like your ability to do backflips is crazy to me. Do you know what I mean? I've been envious of things like that, but not like of them as a person or what they've achieved.
0: I've been envious of every single woman in the entertainment industry that is doing better than me.
3: Every single
0: one of them.
1: Yeah.
0: And it's only in the past couple of years where I've sat with myself and been like, but there's no reason to, because we've got different paths that we're following, right? Yeah. But there was a moment when I would stalk their Instagrams and I'd be like, why do you have this car? Mm. Where did you get it from?
1: Let me tell you guys.
0: Why do you have so many television gigs? Where's mine?
1: It's fine to be envious, guys. It's natural. It's part of human nature, in my opinion. Mm. It just means, Guti, now where you have the drive.
0: Yeah.
1: You want... what's best for yourself.
0: Exactly.
1: So it's just envy is just frustration on how to get there without knowing.
0: Wow, wasabi.
3: Hey, man. Hey. It might be the hat.
0: Yo.
1: Me, I'm like a public swimming pool. Sometimes I'm deep.
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0: Your plans just got a life upgrade. Life is back just in time for summer in Jozi. On the 31st of October, we're taking over Marks Park Emerentia for

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0: Send a voice note on the Y app. Tell us about a time that your success changed the relationships that you've got with the people around you. It could be friends, family, could be cousins, it could be your partner even. But where, when things were looking up for you, your relationships just kind of switched up. Here's Feluliti. This one is called Ituba. Enjoy.

0: As Kulumenga, new music.
1: Yes, new music.
0: Yes. Is this new music you started like recording this year?
1: This year, fresh, nice. Brand new music. Yeah. Abanda Banese have been asking, where has Ifani been?
0: Yeah.
1: Why has it been quiet? Yeah. So with this mixtape, I'm explaining yonke lonto.
0: Oh, nice.
1: So when you listen to this, you will have a full picture of what happened and how I came to where I am now.
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0: I will never forget the day that I called my best friend at the time to tell her that I had just gotten a role on Isibaya. And she said, "Oh, that's nice."
1: Oh, wow.
0: Oh, congrats.
1: With the lack of enthusiasm.
0: Yes. I was like, "Ah, this is my first role ever. This is huge." Huge, huge, huge. And after that, we would, like, our friendship was just never the same again. Send a voice note. Let us know if that has happened to you, where your success changed the nature of your relationship with someone else.
1: Bumelelo.
2: Okay, Wasabi and Neo Brown and the Wires.
0: Oh, hi.
2: One time I got 100% and 80% on my test. And then one of my friends envied me because I got lower than I did, even though they were the top student. And then they didn't talk to me for a week. And
1: crazy.
2: I feel like they didn't want to be below them because we used to be next to each other. So I would be below from her. That's why.
1: Wow. Crazy.
0: Yo, first of all, thank you so much, sweetheart, for sending through that voice note. And congratulations on doing so well in your marks. Well done. I hope you didn't let that situation get to you, because sometimes people get jealous. And that shouldn't take away from you achieving something so awesome and so cool and so big. So I really hope it didn't hurt your feelings too much.
1: Yes.
0: But also, you know, your friend needs to learn how to take a loss.
1: Take an L.
0: Take an L. You know, your friend needs to learn that sometimes things don't work out perfectly.
1: Yes.
0: And the best thing they should have done, or what they should have done, was to congratulate you.
1: Yes.
0: And continue being nice to you.
1: 100%.
0: Right? Because you can't be made to feel bad because you're smart.
1: Yeah. You're
3: doing great. Thank
0: you
3: for that.
0: You're doing great. Very great. Well done. Let's head it over to your headlines. Check in with the sports. More voice notes coming up.
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5: Stories making headlines days after City Power's promised restoration deadline. Some Johannesburg inner city residents say they are losing hope as they remain without electricity. And former Deputy National Police Commissioner Shedrack Sibiya will return to the Randburg Magistrates Court this morning to continue his bid for freedom. I'll have more on these and other stories at the top of the hour, but for now, here's Ray with your sports.
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0: Competition across the pack, World Cup winner Hanré Pollard, Kerwin Bosch, and emerging talent Luanji Leumi are among the fly half options, while Willie Leroux and Hakim Gunene provide further depth at fullback. The Bulls also boast considerable experience in the second row and back row, with the likes of Marco van Staden, Marcel Coutier, Ulrich Lowe, and captain Hanru Liebenberg included. Speaking of the captain, after Saturday's victory, Liebenberg spoke about the impact the Springbok players have made for the Bulls individually and collectively.
1: Having Springboks in your team lifts the standard, and therefore I've got to lift my standard as a non-Springbok player as well. I think it's good competition for them and for us. I think they set the benchmark and we've almost got to follow that. And I think if we play well, we test them. So they've got to be better players at the end of the day as well. I don't think it's pressure. I think it's pressure for the coach selecting the team. I think that's the pressure. But I don't think it's pressure on non-Springbok players. I think it lifts the quality, it lifts the standards. They bring something else, we bring something else.
0: After beating Stade Français 48-7 in their only previous meeting last year, the Bulls will be looking to make another strong statement before taking on Montpellier, Bath and Northampton Saints in Pool 4. To football matters now, Kaizer Chiefs' head coach, Fernando da Cruz, is confident that his side can overcome an injury crisis in central midfield when they host Stellenbosch FC in the Betway Premiership at the FNB Stadium this evening. Lebohang Mabowe, Sibisile Ndlovu and Adolf Mtasingwa have all been ruled out, alongside winger Langelihle Phili and goalkeeper Brandon Peterson. Usibongiseni Oxumtetwa is expected to feature, while Ethan Chislett and former Chiefs DDC captain Thulani Mabaso are among the alternatives available to da Cruz. AmaKhosi returned to league action after the international break unbeaten in their opening seven matches, although consecutive draws against Polokwane City and Golden Arrows saw them drop crucial points before the pause. Despite this, da Cruz remains largely satisfied with his team's progress, but acknowledged the Chiefs still have ground to make in the title race because they sit 6 points behind Orlando Pirates and seven adrift of Mamelodi Sundowns.
2: We prepare very well this game. We know that it will be a tough game tomorrow, but after this few days off that we gave to the players went very well with a lot of intensity. So we hope that we'll be there, because you know that when there is a break, it's not always easy to come back in the game. But we will prepare well.
0: Sundowns and Pirates will also be in action in their respective league fixtures this evening, and all kickoffs will be scheduled for 7:30. But that is it for your second update of the morning. Your last one is coming up at 8:30 for Y Sports. On the way up, it's Ray Chalant.
3: 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Hold up.
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Why?

0: It's Ntsako X. This one is called Ngaga here on Y. Uncool MC's on this one as well. I love the way he says that. We're going to take voice notes straight after your traffic.
1: It's time for the traffic.
2: 7:42, let's check out what's happening on the streets. I'll start off on the N3 northbound. I see a stationary vehicle at Heidelberg Road. Melrose M1 northbound, slow-moving traffic towards Colette Drive. Asvine to Centurion on the N1 southbound, slow-moving traffic towards Botha Avenue. See if I see on the N3 southbound, this time I see a crash there at Eland, so please approach cautiously. And speaking about approaching cautiously, I see some queuing traffic towards the N12 highway merge, Lape Edenvale on the R24 westbound, and then more delays there towards Oxford Road, Lape Parktown on the M1. Now, if you're looking for instant traffic updates, be sure to follow us at YFM Traffic for Y Traffic. It's Wasabi.
0: Let's take your voice notes. Let's see what you're saying about what we're having a chat about this morning, which is whether after you achieved something amazing, your relationship with someone changed. It could even be a colleague, for example, where like maybe you got a promotion, they didn't, and all of a sudden you guys were not having lunch together anymore.
2: Can you meet it?
3: Good morning, guys. I hope you guys are good. I hope you all are well.
0: Morning.
3: I'm Kitu here. Yo, talking about this topic, so there was this guy, Ekasi. He's normally every once in a while, so like that guy's a heavy drinker. So it happened, which is some other day, Angela Imash. He's like, no, I'm going through something, my boy. Angela Ungtengele, A1 Inyan. And I've never spoken to this gentleman ever since, you know. Ilaba Velo with Boba Bulisa, Velebak Shangepom. I'm like, yo, no, Malume Angna next. Then he's like, yeah, when I ever seen Sukaluk Sebenza, you think you're better. I'm like, hey, Kanjan, Malume. And then he's like, yeah, even the child that you're raising is not even yours. We stepfather out of the blue. And then it turns out, Ruchi, it was actually true. So, yeah, it's really something else sometimes.
2: This man.
0: Wow.
2: Had his secrets revealed all for one black label. What's going on?
0: Oh, what's my going on?
4: It's on my leg, bruh. Yo. That's wild.
0: No, guys. Guys, no.
4: What?
0: Not okay.
4: And he was right. That's tough.
2: And he was right. He's crazy.
4: That is tough.
0: That is tough. Ah, I'm so sorry. More voice notes coming up soon. Let's play you Blackie. This one is called Umoya. Enjoy.

0: Them Drake and them and how do this got chest. Low him on all the motor to test. Low snap at town all the motor to vent. Yeah, my grizzle is a dresser, you wanna be addressed. Especially when you wanna be the best. The life is just a test, and you just gotta search for your purpose and fire that you possess. Yeah.
1: We're the official sound of heat. Why?

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1: Nothing to complain about, really.

0: Can you please tell Wasabi that you don't need to know the lyrics to every single song in order to enjoy the song? You don't need to know every single lyric. Like, there's a lot of Zulu songs that I like, but I don't speak Zulu. But I like Jola for, like, I like the song. Why can't I sing along to it?
1: Because when you try to sing along to it, you are dangerously close to swearing people.
0: No, I'm not.
1: Yeah, you are very close.
0: How? I don't even know how I would swear in Zulu.
1: Oh,
0: I don't know any of the words.
1: You're close. That's what I'm saying. When you wash out, you're very close. It's not the words. I think you're going to the common denominator of
0: which
1: the
0: is?
1: Zulu word. Like, whatever you think you're hearing, you repeat it. And hey, it's not the right lyric. It's
0: I don't get it. If I say, Marawana angelonge kuzukbona. Yes. Angeke na jola, jola, jola.
1: You have to back for say in the middle of a dream. Sing. And that's how we.
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3: Stories making headlines. Some Johannesburg inner city residents still in the dark, and Shadrack Sibiya due back in court. A very good morning. I'm Lindiwe Mbanza. Days after City Power's promised restoration deadline, some Johannesburg inner city residents say they are losing hope as they remain without electricity. The power utility had aimed to restore power fully by last week Thursday, but several streets remained in the dark, leaving households and businesses in Marshalltown and surrounding areas struggling. City Power says electricity has been restored to more than 90% of affected customers. Y News reporter Lebo Ndashe is in Marshalltown speaking to some residents who say they have been without power since early September.
4: While some Johannesburg inner city residents are breathing a sigh of relief after weeks of power outages, others in Marshalltown say they remain in the dark for more than a month later. Some residents say they have been without electricity.

0: electricity since the 6th of September, when the first fire broke out at the central substation. Two more fires followed on the 9th and on the 25th of September, with City Power attributing the incidents to vandalism and cable theft. The power was restored after the first fire on the 8th of September and the second on the 17th of September. Following the third fire, those affected areas had electricity restored by the 8th of October. But for some residents, the wait continues. Y News is in Marshalltown this morning and will be speaking to those still without power as frustration grows over the prolonged outages. For Y News, I am Lebohang Dashe in Johannesburg.
1: In other news, former Deputy National Police Commissioner Shadrack Sibiya will return to the Randburg Magistrates Court this morning to continue his bid for freedom. The ex-top cop faces charges of trafficking, rape and grooming involving a 16-year-old girl and an 18-year-old woman. The state alleges that the 59-year-old took the 18-year-old and her friends to a strip club and bought them alcohol before raping her, while he is also accused of soliciting explicit sexual content from the 16-year-old. The case continues a day after he resigned from the police service, where his departure has been classified as a dishonorable discharge. Acting National Police Commissioner Buleng Dimbane.
2: We can confirm that effective today, Lieutenant General Sibiya is no longer a member of the South African Police Service. He has tendered his resignation effective today, and his discharge is regarded as a dishonorable discharge from the service.
1: Moving further afield, the Kenyan Health Ministry has confirmed that no new Ebola cases have been recorded following the death of an infected patient last week. Officials say 293 tests have been conducted, while more than 100 of the deceased close contacts remain in quarantine and have not shown any symptoms. The man had traveled from the Democratic Republic of Congo and died at a hospital in Nairobi. Kenya is now the fourth country to record a case linked to the Ebola outbreak in the DRC, which has now claimed over 4,000 lives in the region. Recapping your top story this hour. Days after City Power promised restoration deadline, some Johannesburg inner city residents say they are losing hope as they remain without electricity. Do follow us on X and on Instagram at YFM for Y News. I'm Lindiwe Mpanza.
3: Weaving through traffic, jamming in traffic with Y.
4: Go! I should be in traffic.
5: 8:04, let's see what's happening on the streets. I'll start off in Bramfontein on the M1 northbound, queuing traffic towards Empire Road. La Petite Kloof on the N1 northbound, slow moving traffic to the link of the N12 East at Deep Kloof Interchange. Sivaya, I see Heldenes, La Pagani crash on the N3 southbound, so please approach cautiously over there. Sivaya, I see N4 westbound, stationary vehicle there, right before Simon Vermouden Road. In Melrose, I see some slow moving traffic towards Colette Drive, and then finally, I'll end off with a crash there on the N3 southbound at Elands. Now, if you're looking for instant traffic updates, be sure to follow us at YFM Traffic for Y Traffic. It's Wasabi.
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0: It's music by Jay-Z. This one is called Holy Grail. Here on Why, Justin Timberlake is on this one as well. Here's one thing that upsets me a lot of the time is we pay so much money to SARS. So much money towards taxes. It's a lot. Sometimes it's even crippling. And the thing that gets me the most is the more money you make, the more taxes you pay.
1: Yes.
0: So I'm wondering, where are the grocery benefits? You know? Exactly. What can I get back from SARS? You know, outside of the returns that we can get maybe sometimes. Are there any other tax benefits that we can get? You know, maybe a petrol card.
1: Yes.
0: Maybe a grocery something. I don't know. Let's figure that out. You know, because we pay so much money for taxes. Is there anything that we can get in return? And more than anything, how do we get there? So helping us unpack tax benefits this morning. These are often things that we overlook as South Africans. Joining us in the studio is Relebogile Siane, a registered tax practitioner and founder of Siane Corp, to help us make sense of everything. Relebogile, good morning. Welcome back. How are you?
2: Good morning, Nia. Thank you for coming, guys, again. Good, thanks. I'm good, thanks. And I'm happy to unpack the tax benefits.
0: Yes, please. Let's talk about it. Okay, so first of all, there are tax benefits, right?
2: Well, to answer you directly, yes, and indirectly, no. So I'll start with the indirect benefits. So remember, we don't just pay for taxes just because we're working. So essentially, our taxes need to fund like infrastructure, like, for example, your roads, your government schools, your hospitals, and also universities at large. So that, for example, for government schools, most don't pay school fees. So that funding goes towards those schools.

0: the taxes that we pay goes to fund those schools. Mm. So that's an indirect benefit for some of our siblings or family members mm-hmm. who do actually go to such schools. We are actually essentially helping them get an education
1: mm-hmm.
0: in that way. So that's an indirect benefit in terms of how we are getting back our money's worth.
1: Right. Okay.
2: Now, many South Africans submit their tax returns without knowing that they can claim. What are some of the most commonly overlooked tax deductions they can get?
0: So let's start with medical aid. Mm. So for example, most might say, I don't really need a medical aid because it's expensive. But then you do get tax credits for that if you do have a medical aid. And if you add more beneficiaries, you get much higher credits. So it reduces your tax liability. It's sort of like it's a tax credit. It writes off the tax liability that you currently have mm-hmm. and you pay much lower taxes. And also not forgetting, if you have a dependent who let's say they are disabled, there's much more benefits in that. There's a higher deduction or higher tax credit mm-hmm. in terms of you paying lesser taxes, because obviously you're incurring a lot of costs medically. So to take care of a person who is permanently physically disabled.
1: Mm.
0: So it's sort of like SARS is saying, look, we understand the burden that you have. Let's help you so that you don't have to suffer the burden of paying more taxes in that way.
1: Okay. Is it just medical aid, or is it like if I've got like a pension fund or like a retirement annuity or something, can that also kind of decrease?
0: Yes, yes. Especially with retirement and provident funds. Those do actually assist you to sort of like, it reduces your income, so you pay much lower taxes. So it's a deduction, it's not a tax credit. So,
1: okay.
0: For example, you have your taxable income. It includes all of your income that you get from your employer. And then there's the retirement. It's a deduction. It ensures that you will be taxed later when you get your pension fund payouts.
1: Okay,
0: so
1: got
0: it's
1: you.
0: Sort of like you're delaying tax for now, but then it's a benefit, especially if someone wants to have something when they retire, because not all of us will own businesses.
1: Mm.
0: Some just want to enjoy the benefits of just having the retirement
1: Okay. All right. Let's continue the chat in the next couple of moments. If you've got any questions around tax benefits that you would like to ask Rilebogile, send a voice note on the Y app. Let us know.
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4: Why? All the hits, all the time. Yeah,

0: if we're going to pay as much as we are for taxes, I think it's only fair that we find ways in which to get that money back.
1: Yeah.
0: Right? Mm-hmm. What are the tax benefits that we can get access to? Joining us in the studio this morning is Relebogile Siane, registered tax practitioner and founder of Siane Core. Let's move on over to businesses, mm-hmm. right? In terms of benefits with their taxes, what tax benefits can or incentives are available for business owners, for entrepreneurs?
2: So for entrepreneurs, especially for the small business, right? So let's say you just started out a company and it's your first year of trading. Then you can potentially qualify as a small business corporation. That's the first tax incentive, meaning that the first profit that you make, let's say you make up to 99,000 rands profit, then you'll be taxed at 0%, provided you meet the qualifying requirements for that.
0: Where do we find that? On the SARS website?
2: Yes. Okay. There is a guide that tells you what are requirements that need to be met.
0: And then do we need to apply for something like that? Or does it happen automatically?
2: It happens when you file your company tax return. So there is a section where you select, does your business qualify as a small business corporation? It will ask you tick box questions. Then you, once you apply those questions, the return will automatically calculate the small business corporation rates.
0: Okay. All right. That makes sense. Okay. Any other benefits for entrepreneurs?
2: Another one for small businesses is turnover tax. So turnover tax, it's different. We don't tax the profit. We only tax the sales that you've made. So hence it's called turnover. Mm. So we don't factor your expenses or any other thing. It's just turnover and it's up to 2.3 million rands.
0: Okay.
2: So after 2.3 million rands, that's in line with the VAT threshold. That's when now you have to migrate to a normal business and apply for VAT.
0: Right. Mm. I've always wanted to get a better understanding of the whole VAT situation because, okay, so you have to reach a certain threshold in order to apply for VAT. And then you add VAT to everything that you sell in the business.
2: Yes.
0: Okay. But that at a certain point, it doesn't necessarily mean if you're making 10,000 rand a month in your business that you need to have VAT.
2: No. We need to look at for the past 12 months. If you've exceeded or if you're close to reaching 2.3 million, then you need to register for VAT. It's compulsory.
0: Okay.
2: So anything below, it's voluntary. So it's the business dependent.
0: Got you.
1: Who does VAT benefit? Is it just SARS's way to get even more money?
2: Well, VAT is different from income tax. So VAT is based on consumption, what you consume. Mm. So for example, if I'm a business and I sell confectionery sweets and stuff, if I go to Pick n Pay and I buy those ingredients that I need, then me as a business, I can claim VAT. So I'm being taxed on the consumption of the goods or services that I'm using within my business.
0: Got you.
2: So it's another form of tax.
1: Here, we're being taxed for everything.
0: We're being taxed left, right, and center. This is why we need to have these conversations.
1: Now I get it. I was like, what's going on?
0: What's happening? All right, we're going to continue the chat in the next few moments. As a business owner, if you're listening, you're going to want to continue listening because we're going to chat a little bit more about what you as a business need to do in terms of your taxes. Let's play you this one. It's Zine. It's called Jabula. Enjoy.

0: Do you know what I'm just thinking about now? Is like, what's the point of aspiring to become like a millionaire if they're just gonna tax you on it?
1: It's,
0: you know, you can't even really enjoy your money.
1: Half a loaf is better than no loaf.
0: Sorry?
1: Half a loaf is better than no loaf.
0: Oh, right. Mm. Sorry. Mm. I thought you said half a loaf is better than one loaf.
1: No. Half a loaf is better.
0: I was so like, I don't think that's how that goes.
1: As a millionaire, it's better than being taxed as a randonaire.
0: That's true. Deep. That's very true. Mm-hmm. That's powerful stuff. Mm-hmm. We're talking all things taxes. We're still talking about tax benefits for businesses. And we're going to continue that conversation in the next couple of moments. If you're a business owner and entrepreneur and you want to know what kind of tax benefits are available to you, stick around for that. Let's head on over to your headlines and sports for now.
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3: Stories making headlines days after City Power's promised restoration deadline. Some Johannesburg inner city residents say they are losing hope as they remain without electricity. And former Deputy National Police Commissioner Shadrack Sibiya will return to the Randburg Magistrates Court this morning to continue his bid for freedom. I'll have more on these and other stories at the top of the hour, but for now, here's Ray with your sports.
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6: Time for your last update of the morning, and we started off with some tennis. Alexander Zverev has achieved another significant milestone in his stellar 2026 season as the 29-year-old has clinched the ATP year-end number one spot for the very first time. The reigning French Open and US Open champion is going to become the first German to earn the year-end number one spot and also the oldest to achieve the feat for the first time. He will be 29 years, 217 days old at the year-end ATP rankings date, which is scheduled for November the 23rd, and it's going to be 3 days older

0: from injury, maybe. I mean, 4 or 5 months ago when both of them were healthy, I wasn't. I was losing to Jannik all the time. So if everyone is healthy, I think Jannik is still ahead.
1: Zverev has been on a stellar run this season. He ended his long wait for a Grand Slam at Roland Garros and also won the US Open. He also reached at least the semifinals at the first 4 ATP Masters 1000 events of the season in Indian Wells, Miami, Monte Carlo and Madrid, where he was a finalist. He then lost to Jannik Sinner on each occasion. Meanwhile, Zverev is going to become the world number one ATP player. He can achieve the feat on November the 2nd and is said to be the 30th player to achieve this feat. Currently, he's in action in the Shanghai Masters, where he'll be taking on Alexander Bublik in the round of 16 later on today. Speaking of later, Banyana Banyana also going to be in action, and their head coach Desiree Ellis insists that her side will maintain a professional approach when they take on Madagascar in the second leg of their 2028 Los Angeles Olympic Games qualifiers at the Free State Stadium. South Africa take a commanding 4-0 advantage into tonight's game after winning the first leg at the same venue on Friday, with Ronelle Donnelly scoring a hat-trick and Hilda Magaya adding the fourth. Ellis says that Banyana will look to build on that performance rather than become complacent as they aim to progress to the next qualifying round.
2: I thought we could have done better in the final third. There were moments where we made wrong decisions, moments where we didn't have enough players in the box, moments where the ball should have come in earlier, you know, but that is a work in progress because not everything, you cannot get everything right all at once, you know, but just getting there, getting to the 4 goals, says a lot about the team. You know, we can always create opportunities and, you know, we need to our conversion rate needs to be better in terms of that, because if we had, you know, converted a lot more of our chances, we would be talking differently now.
1: Kickoff for the game is scheduled for 6 p.m. And in a bit of early team news, Lelona Daweti of Mamelodi Sundowns Ladies has been called up to the squad following Bonolo Mokoma's release from the camp due to injury. That is a wrap for your updates this morning. Catch your next set on Home Run from 3:30 in the afternoon. 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

0: It's music by Amifaku. This one is called Ebayi. Here on Why, we're talking about tax benefits. This time around, we're talking about tax benefits for businesses. Joining us in the studio once again, Relebogile Siane, a tax practitioner and founder of Siane Core. We do have a voice note from Awaya.
1: Tis.
2: Morning, my wise. Wasabi, Mia.
0: Morning.
2: Hey, really, man. Hey, I don't know if you can advise. I'm going to try and summarize it. So I did, for the first time, I wasn't selected for an auto assessment, rather. So I had to, for the first time, file my own returns. And then it resulted in SARS saying that I'm owing a certain amount. However, when I tried to find out what would have made me owe SARS whatever the amount that I owe them, they said that I was under taxed based on my taxable income. However, when I check with my employer uses a system that obviously automatically calculates what should be deducted for tax. And they say that they obviously did not under tax me. So there's this back and forth between myself, the employer, and SARS to say, guys, my employer says I'm not under tax. And then SARS saying it's under tax. How do I resolve that? Thanks.
0: Great question.
1: Yeah.
0: Great question. What's the solution here?
3: Okay, so firstly, Tiz, just to answer you on that, I had a similar client where they ended up owing SARS. But what I did was I refreshed the return because one of the medical aid deductions or tax credits didn't pull through. So there was missing data on the SARS system, and it resulted in the client being in a refund. That's how I can think about it.
0: Mm.
3: But the alternative is to just consult someone external so that you can get much more clarity, so that they can tell you where the calculations went off and why you are owing. So it might be either of the two.
0: Okay, got you. All right, we're going to continue the chat in the next few moments. If you've got questions, feel free. Send a voice note on the Y app. Let's head on over to your traffic.
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5: Jamming in traffic with Y.
1: Yeah, go! I'm in traffic. 22:09, time for your last traffic update of the morning. I'll start off with some queuing traffic towards the N12 highway merge, Lapi Edenville on the R24 westbound. Moving on now to a stationary vehicle on the N1 northbound at Linwood Road, so please approach cautiously over there. As Vyense four ways on the N1 northbound, queuing traffic towards Winnie Mandela Drive, Lapi Bramfontein, I see some delays towards Empire Road. See Vyense on the N3 southbound, I see a crash right before Haldanes interchange. It's causing some heavy delays, so please approach cautiously over there. And then finally, I'll end off down there in El Dorado Park, where you can expect some roadworks and restrictions right between Hoof Street and Union Street. Now, if you're looking for instant traffic updates, be sure to follow us at YFM Traffic for Y Traffic. And Tosabi.
0: Let's talk about business expenses, right? Are there any business expenses that entrepreneurs can potentially deduct for tax purposes? Like, what are some of the things that we need to, as business owners, make sure that we're keeping track of, because it might be helpful come tax season?
3: Okay, so with that, many businesses might have the similar costs like your rent. If you're renting out a spot, you have electricity, you have data that you use to communicate with clients and do orders and so forth, as well as advertising. I think advertising.

0: advertising is one of the key expenses, especially now with the digital age that we're using to promote our businesses. So that's something that we need to keep track of, especially with TikTok, paid ads, Meta ads, and any other agencies that you use, as well as accounting fees. I think this one gets overlooked because you can do a consultation with an accountant, but you forget to claim that as an expense. So you can claim accounting fees as well.
1: That
2: makes sense. Then, so you don't just have to let that money go, you claim it back.
0: Yes, because essentially that fee was related to you sort of like putting your finances in place. So it's a business expense.
1: Okay.
2: So we have, I always talk to Nia about taxes in the sense of practices. Like she would rather put away the money when she gets income on the side. Would that be the best practice, or just to wait for tax season and just take out the lump sum?
0: So, look, a proper approach is to, if you get money, especially if you, for freelancers and business owners, put away a certain amount for taxes. Have a savings pocket where you know, okay, at least I'm putting maybe 1K or 2K for taxes on the side each and every time you get paid, so that you don't just spend the money and then now you come filing season, there's nothing to help you pay your taxes.
1: Got you.
0: So it also comes with tax planning in that regard.
1: Okay. Okay. Great idea. Mm-hmm. All right. We've moved on to freelancers now. Again, some tax benefits that you can get as a freelancer. This one is a little bit tricky. We would know because we are freelancers, right? But you want to make sure that you are always compliant, because trust me, if you're not, you're going to feel it. Let's wrap that conversation up in the next few. Here's Bruno Mars. This one is called Just the Way You Are. Enjoy.

Bruno Mars. This one is called Just the Way You Are here on Y. Relebogile Siane, a registered tax practitioner, joining us in the studio this morning. Let's give some advice to the freelancers, right? Because freelancing and dealing with taxes is a little bit tricky because there's no

0: there to do it for us. I mean, sure, there's someone we can get, but we're the ones who kind of have to keep track of our own taxes and how much is being deducted. What would you say is the best advice or best practices for freelancers in terms of making sure that they are keeping everything in check and in line when it comes to their taxes?
1: Okay, so with freelancers, the most important thing that you guys need to know is that you need to know about provisional taxes. That's where you guys fall under in terms of paying your taxes. So that happens twice a year. So okay, for example, August and Feb. So August this year it passed, the mm-hmm. following one is Feb, then the following year. So you need to sort of like, for every 6 months, you need to make sure that you keep money aside, because those are the dates where you'll be paying your taxes in advance. Mm. So you guys are not taxed the way normal employees are taxed, like now. Mm. So you guys have a long extended time of period to file your taxes. So from when filing season opened up until the 22nd of Jan next year. Mm-hmm. So there's still a bit of time to compile your documents and sort of like to say, okay, it's time to compile my documents so that I can be prepared to do my tax returns.
0: Okay.
1: So those are one of the key things.
0: And then how do I calculate how much, because you're suggesting we save some money. So every time you get a gig, let's say you get a DJ gig and they pay you 2,000 Rand. You put a little bit of money in a savings account so that come tax season, whatever penalties you've got, you can pay that.
1: Yes.
0: Right? That's the suggestion. But how much do I know how much of that 2,000 Rand to put away? Is there a way I can calculate it?
1: There is a way to sort of like estimate. Let's say the past 6 months have passed. Then you can sort of like do an estimate so that for the next 6 months, you have an average as to how much you would have earned throughout that whole year. Then you calculate it based on that estimate. And it sort of like gives you an idea as to, okay, I need to put maybe 10K or 20K.
0: Mm-hmm.
1: Then come February, let's say you do pay that 20K, but then realize that there's a shortfall.
0: Mm.
1: Not to panic. You can still do a third payment, a top up by the end of September.
0: Okay.
1: In terms of your provisional taxes.
0: Okay.
1: So it's lenient in that way that you are allowed to make a voluntary top up by September.
0: Okay.
2: When it comes to freelancers, we've heard many stories of people coming back years later in the tabloids saying this artist or this person owes us this amount of money.
0: Oh, and it's usually like millions. A lot of money.
2: It happens where maybe it's not even their fault. They thought the practitioner that they hired was doing a great job. Mm. Is there any way a freelancer can check, Uguti, am I doing the right things?
0: Yes, the person that I've hired, are they doing the right things?
2: Yeah.
1: So, yes, there is. Basically, what needs to happen is once a practitioner files for you, tell them to give you the notice of assessment. So the notice of assessment will show all of your incomes, your expenses that they've put on the return.
2: Mm.
1: So that you can see that this person didn't submit an ill return, or they didn't submit things that do not exist.
0: Mm.
1: So they should be able to explain to their workings to what they submitted on the return. So that's the best way to also make sure that you're comfortable with the job that they did, so it doesn't come back to bite you in the future.
0: So it's called a notice of?
1: Notice of assessment.
0: Of assessment.
2: Notice of assessment. Okay.
0: That's such a good question, because a lot of the time we just trust the tax practitioner to do what they're doing because they know more than we do, but we hardly ever check.
2: It's not your fault, and Tologuti, you were just chilled, you were relaxed.
0: Because you're thinking someone is doing what they need to do.
2: Exactly.
0: Oh,
2: exactly.
0: My goodness. Mm. All right. Lebogile, if anyone is looking to reach out to you, maybe they need a bit of help with their taxes as well, where do we get a hold of you?
1: So I'm on TikTok, Relay the Tax Guy, as well as on Instagram, Relay the Tax Guy.
0: Awesome.
1: So that's where you can find me.
0: Thank you so much for joining us this morning. Thank you. There you have it. Hopefully that information was helpful for you. And I hope you were taking down some notes as well. Here's 255. This one is called About Us here on Y. Let's play this one before we say goodbye.

0: Buns out.
1: Buns out. And respectfully, it's about to get hot. Why?

0: It's music by Dem Tudor. This one is called Kanda. Liazula.
1: Yeah, that's cool.
0: Kanda Liazula. What does that mean? Does it mean my head is throbbing, like it's so sore? I've got a headache.
1: It's wandering.
0: Spinning.
1: Liazula. It wanders.
0: Oh, okay.
1: Right? They say spinning.
0: You can't ask me, right? I don't. I'm asking you. I don't get it. But okay, thank you so much for choosing us. We're going to wrap it up. Thanks for choosing us to wake you up this morning. Thank you for waking up with us. We're back again tomorrow, 5 to 9 a.m. here on Y.
1: Coming up next is Karen with the glow up here on Y. If you guys don't have anything, let me know.
2: I'm ready.
0: Wasabi?
2: Yeah.
1: Scott's emulsion. I like it. You help me to grow. I like it.
2: Yeah.
0: That's such a long way to say goodbye.
1: It is the best
2: way. It's a banger, though.
0: All right. We'll see you again tomorrow. My name is Nia Brown.
1: I'm okay, Wasabi.
2: I'm Rachel Lawrence.
1: Scott's emulsion. I like it. You help me to grow. I like it.
0: Click like.
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4: Stories making headlines. Some Johannesburg inner city residents are still in the dark. And Shadrach Sibiya due back in court. A very good morning. I'm Lindiwe Mbanza. Days after City Power's promised restoration deadline, some Johannesburg inner city residents say they are losing hope as they remain without electricity. The power utility had aimed to restore electricity fully by last week Thursday, but several streets remained in the dark, leaving households and businesses in Marshalltown and surrounding areas struggling. City Power says electricity has been restored to more than 90% of affected customers. Y News reporter Lewan Dashe is in Marshalltown speaking to some residents who say they've been without power since early September.
5: While some Johannesburg inner city residents are breathing a sigh of relief after weeks of power outages, others in Marshalltown say they remain in the dark for more than a month later. Some residents say they have been without electricity since the 6th of September, when the first fire broke out at the central substation. Two more fires followed on the 9th and on the 25th of September, with City Power attributing the incidents to vandalism and cable theft. The power was restored after the first fire on the 8th of September and the second on the 17th of September. Following the third fire, those affected areas had electricity restored by the 8th of October. But for some residents, the wait continues. Y News is in Marshalltown this morning and will be speaking to those still without power as frustration grows over the prolonged outages. For Y News, I am Lebohang Dashe in Johannesburg.
4: In other news, former Deputy National Police Commissioner Shadrach Sibiya will return to the Randburg Magistrates Court this morning to continue his bid for freedom. The ex-top cop faces charges of trafficking, rape and grooming involving a 16-year-old girl and an 18-year-old woman. The state alleges that the 59-year-old took the 18-year-old and her friends to a strip club and bought them alcohol.

0: before raping her, while he's also accused of soliciting explicit sexual content from the 16-year-old. This case, continues a day after he resigned from the police service, where his departure has been classified as a dishonorable discharge. Acting National Police Commissioner Buleng Dimpane.
1: We can confirm that effective today, Lieutenant General Sivia is no longer a member of the South African Police Service. He has tendered his resignation effective today, and his discharge is regarded as a dishonorable discharge from the service.
0: Moving further afield, the Kenyan Health Ministry has confirmed that no new Ebola cases have been recorded following the death of an infected patient a week ago. Officials say 293 tests have been conducted, while more than 100 of the deceased close contacts remain in quarantine and have not shown any symptoms. The man had traveled from the Democratic Republic of Congo and died at a hospital in Nairobi. Kenya is now the fourth country to record a case linked to the Ebola outbreak in the DRC, which has now claimed over 4,000 lives in the region. Recapping your top story this hour. Days after City Power's promised restoration deadline, some Johannesburg inner city residents say they are losing hope as they remain without electricity. Do follow us on X and on Instagram at YFM for Y News. I'm Lindiwe Mpanza.
2: Weaving through traffic,
3: jamming in traffic with Y.
4: Thank you very much, Mpanza, for that news update. It's 4 minutes after the hour 9. Let's have a quick look at your roads this morning. We kick it off at Edenvale on the R24 westbound. There's queuing traffic towards the N12 highway merge, and in Bramfontein on the M1 northbound, the slow-moving traffic towards Empire Road. We take it all the way to the N1 southbound, a stationary vehicle at Riggle Avenue, and on the N3 north ramp to the N1 and M1 towards the Buccleuch interchange. Unfortunately, there has been a stationary vehicle in and around the area that is causing major delays, so do take note of that. We wrap it up on the N3 southbound, where there is a crash just before Heldon Hays. That's about it for your traffic. Next update coming through at the top of the hour, because if there's anything you feel rather during the time that we may or we might have missed, just let us know using the hashtag YTraffic across all social media platforms and our Y World app. It's going to be a good one. It's a Tuesday. We're powering into the week. I hope you're ready. Giddy up. Let's go.
5: Karen, giving the city the ultimate glow up. Only on Y.

0: And that's exactly where you are. This one is called Ekhaya. It's Sam Deep Sticks, Tatohati, and Nacho. They bring us to 20 minutes after the hour 9. It's still the Club on Y with Karen Umtetwa on a beautiful Tuesday, the 13th of October, 2026. If it's your birthday today, happy birthday to you. If you're celebrating something amazing, I don't know, you could have made a big girl, big boy purchase. You could be graduating. You could be sober. You could be celebrating celibacy, whatever it is. Let us know so we can show you some love. So we can, you know, just say, yeah, keep on going, keep on keeping on. And on the contrary, if it also is quite a difficult day, that's exactly what we're here for. To take up the mid out of your mid mornings. Of course, you know how the Glow Up does this live thing from 9 to 12 every weekday. Is nothing quite like it, baby.
1: The Glow Up with Karen Umtetwa. Why?
0: Now, it's really simple, all right? First hour of the show always and will forever sound a little bit like with it or wasted. Now, the big idea, if you are tuning in for the first time ever, is that, like, we are raised differently, we perceive things differently, and that often results with us just being on opposite sides of the fence. We aren't really always on the same line of march. We don't see things the same, mangits. And sometimes that just creates unnecessary animosity and clashes, and that's exactly why on the Glow Up, every morning we devote ourselves to having these awkward conversations, and then we iron out our differences to just really understand that we were raised differently, and therefore in life we will perceive things differently, we will prefer different things, and that is okay. We just want to understand where you're coming from and where the other person comes from, and then it also gives us a chance to just see different POVs of life and learn and grow and just embrace growth, which is very necessary. I mean, you can't really just think how you see things or how you perceive things is how life should be. It doesn't work that way. So today I need you to try help me figure out, why world, if keeping an extra jacket or shoes in your car is a yay or nay. When you go into this one, it's quite interesting because I have had my producer right here on the show, Gia, save me so many times just because she always has like an extra pair of shoes in her car or like a jacket.

0: on days where we had an event, maybe probably after the show, or we had a meeting and it just ran through, and it's just a lot of things happened. I probably was wearing not the most comfortable pair of shoes, and I didn't know how I was going to get out of that dilemma. And she will just always be like, go open my boot. And how fortunate that we also are the same size. And it has saved me so much, because she literally always has an extra something in her car that is just really amazing. The same way I help her with the extra power bank, because she never charges the phone. But for me, I know definitely that that habit that she has really has came in clutch for me. She saved me with a jacket. She saved me with shoes so many times. But to the people that are privileged to be drivers during this time, how do you feel, and what is your chat about keeping an extra jacket or shoes in your car? Are you with it, or do you want to waste it? On the other side of this, we go straight into your responses. So please make sure that you do send them through on the Wire World app. Alternatively, we are at Wire across all socials. That question again, my friend, keeping extra jackets and shoes in your car. 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

0: This one is called Our Warning by Yums, and it brings us to 33 minutes after the hour 9. It's still the glow up on wine, karakara lasa wine.
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0: Now on With It or Wasted today, we are asking you, what is a chat and what is a vibe? How do you feel about keeping an extra jacket or shoes in your bag? What is a chat about that? How do you feel about it? And we go straight to some voice notes that came through on the Y World app. We're dying to hear those. We kick it off with Uthato M. Hey, Thato, and after Izolez Nyaksabanyan, I wonder what it is you want to say today. But on the side, wait, I think we should rather kick it off. Yes, here we go. We got some Thato M. Let's hear him out. Good morning, brother.
2: Hola, hola, mawayas. Thank you, mawayas. Thank you, sister. Karakara la sewa, 2.6. Ah, sister, not for me, say, yeah. Can I the jacket say, too? Can I the slippers, paka, li teki, kuputi? Get bona, ke seti ready, bona. Winter, snow, summer, autumn, spring, what, twati, vroom, vroom. Kimo, ke ready, al zemba. Thank you, sister.
0: Ah, I hear you. Shout out to that one. We go all the way to Ubetla as well this morning. Morning, Chummy!
3: I'm with you, Chummy. Keeping an extra jacket or shoes, I might as well extend it. I also put into Zokapakara. I have a mini bag. Yeah, it's all into the shop, but just in case if you want to go to the car, like a lot of it, just to pay into the gas. But yeah, and I can at least sleep a singer and I leave the chop capunya and I come putting and chasing anyone just in case. So I'm definitely with it, sure. Tango bai.
0: It really does help, especially for those unforeseen circumstances, all right? On the other side of this, we go deeper into your replies and comments. So let us know, would you keep an extra jacket or shoes in your car? And how best has it saved you on a crazy day?
1: 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The hottest station in the nation. This isn't said lightly. It's how we move, sound, and show up as the hottest. 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And the numbers? They never lie. Millions tune in from AM to PM. Why dominates the crowd? Because we don't just talk trends. Why invites you into the conversation and hands you the mic? When we say the hottest station, we put our persona on it.
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0: What?
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1: 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Why?

0: Jazz. Amen. It reminds you that the festive season is well on the way. It's Raid on this one, and it brings us to 49 minutes after the hour 9. It's still with the Oasis, and there's conversations that need to be had, my friend.
1: The Glow Up, Monday to Friday, 9 a.m. to 12 p.m. On Y.
0: Now, today on With It or Waste It, we're asking you, would you keep an extra jacket in the car for your people, you know, your friends, or even yourself? I mean, for just, let's just say, worst case scenario, or for some kind of emergency. Are you the kind of person that ensures that there's always an extra pair or something in the car? We go straight to Gwanda with this one.
2: But now I put it on.
0: Sanbonana
3: Pistudo, our caracarna so wise, keeper 2.6. Aye, I'm now for me, Zenay. Hi, 1 minute something, I'm all drop, my dear Modin. Only since I caught you by two, so Yanuga and Modin, caught you skipper, caught you in my washing, I'm Modin. Aye, man. Umduma, how many of you tell one? Uzo, we are changing. Dango.
0: All right, I hear you. Noni King is also coming through. Let's hear out.
4: Good morning, Karen. How are you? Happy Tuesday to you and the wires. Definitely with it. In the car, different type of shoes. Yeah. Obagogunya, man, you don't feel like wearing, like, you want flip-flops or you want those strappy sandals. You must have in the boots there. As for you, impahla, I'm iffy about them. Character needs to find a wardrobe, and I dislike that. My bossing out to tell him what doing. Shoes, yeah, I get it. It's like in the bag. Lawyer called on his busy impahla. I'm not so sure about that word, but yeah, definitely with it. A carry. Imagine things with any blouse, things with any brand new.
0: But think about it, Nons. Like, I want you to see the big picture. Let's say you go to an event and something something you didn't really prepare for happens. There's a spill. If you always have extra something, you can really just easily worm your way out of unnecessary, uncomfortable, undesirable situations. Because on the other side of this, you wait for Lindo and Banza to come through, share a word or two. But this is still an opportunity for you to come through with your voice notes and your comments right there on Facebook. That question again, keeping extra jackets and shoes in your car.
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0: was telling us, Gucci, she doesn't feel like she can commit to a nigga. Like a yo-yo
1: for life.
0: Major dog, why do you feel like the ladies are, ladies like Barbara herself are saying, Gucci, like a nigga, like a yo-yo, like hip-hop doggy dog is not a sustainable husband? Why do you think they say that?
1: Because they don't trust it.
0: But men are men, regardless.
1: Yeah, but...
0: So why the niggas specifically?
1: I think it's about the aura. I think it's about the aura. They don't understand, maybe. Let me put it that way.
0: Yeah,
1: they don't understand. Yeah. That yo-yo will make you 5 meter. You can be a housewife. You know, cooking clean. Never work in your life.
0: In your life.

Get ready to elevate your night. This is On the Streets, where the culture lives. Sit back and enjoy. It's why. The Glow Up with Karan Mthethwa. Why?

0: 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The real heat is on Y.
1: It's your boy, see the man, KK, Silver Boy, but the boy's the latest, AK, Rugale, AK, Goku, Ultra, Easing, Super Saiyan 3, Rolling Words.
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1: The voice of the Northern Cape. Ladies and gentlemen,
2: boys and girls,
1: kings and queens,
2: lovers of Undabas,
1: Menzavandi.

0: This one is called DUI, of course, on this one. It's Lucille Slade and Seb Kwati. All right. Just before we go into the news desk, Lindu Mbanza joins us. And we got some, you know, ndaba to dig either when it comes to Imoto. So I born a Mpanza. Siyaphila wena njani. Keeping extra jackets in the shoe and car.
1: Oh, definitely.
0: In your car, rather.
1: That is me.
0: Why?
1: Because convenience.
0: Okay.
1: I could be anywhere at any time, and it starts raining or the weather changes. I know I have tackies, I have boots, I have a jacket.
0: Noni King, and okay wasabi, but like not our okay wasabi.
1: Yeah.
0: Okay wasabi on the app, where like it turns your car into a wardrobe.
1: Yeah, that's the only disadvantage.
0: But you could put them night in a gym bag, bro, and because it's more convenient than it is not.
1: Yes.
0: Convenient. I don't know if that makes sense.
1: Yes, you're right. Absolutely.
0: So, when it comes to keeping an extra jacket and shoes in your car, we're with it, right?
1: Yes.
0: It's a beautiful thing to do. So, does that mean when
1: no.
0: we hear?
1: You are not keeping your stuff in my car. Is that what you're asking?
0: Yeah.
1: No.
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1: Stories making headlines. COSATU pours cold water over Gwede Mandashe's decision to walk away from the conference yesterday. And Judge Navi Pillay slams US over ICC sanctions. A very good morning. I'm Lindiwe Mbanza. The Congress of South African Trade Unions has downplayed ANC chairperson Gwede Mandashe walking out of its reconvened 15th National Congress. COSATU says the incident was caused by a programming issue and not one of principle. Mandashe walked out of the Congress yesterday after a disagreement regarding the speaking order at the conference, saying that the ANC has previously been granted the privilege of speaking last and was not happy to speak before the SACP. COSATU's Matthew Parks.
4: With the greatest of respect to Gwede Mandashe, where you speak in a program is not a matter of principle. It's exactly that. It's a matter of a program. It's not an issue that one can walk out about. We've gone as COSATU to countless ANC events, rallies, lehotlas, NGCs, etc. And where we've been on the program has changed many times, actually at Gwede's instruction. And we accepted it with good grace because we were guests at the ANC event and the host has got different logistical pressures, just like as COSATU had different logistical pressures. This is not a thing that's cast in stone. It's not something that one can have a heart attack about.
1: In other news, with local government elections fast approaching, young people are weighing their political choices and what they want from their future leaders. Eligible voters are expected to head to the polls on the 4th of November to elect the parties they believe are best suited to govern their municipalities. As part of its election build-up, Y News has taken to the streets of Tshwane to speak to young voters about their expectations ahead of the November polls. Y News reporter Odirle Rabulau is following the story and files this report.
5: As political parties ramp up their campaigns, launch manifestos and engage communities, young voters are being asked whether they believe parties can deliver on their promises. The focus is also on whether smaller parties and independent candidates offer an alternative to established parties, amid questions about whether political leaders

0: can turn their promises into meaningful change. According to the IEC, more than 29 million people are now registered to vote in next month's elections. However, with approximately 45.5 million people aged 18 and older in South Africa, only about 62% of the eligible population is registered to vote. With local government responsible for essential services such as water, electricity, roads, refuse collection and housing, YNews will speak to young and first-time voters in Tshwane about their expectations of the next administration and whether they believe the vote can make a difference. For YNews, I am Udirile Rabalao in Tshwane.
1: To this now, Nobel Peace Prize laureate Navi Pillay has condemned U.S. sanctions against the International Criminal Court, describing them as unlawful and unacceptable. The ICC says the measures, which follow sanctions against 13 of its independent judges and prosecutors, threaten its operations and judicial independence. The court says these sanctions appear aimed at disrupting its work and intimidating those who cooperate with it, describing them as an attack on the rule of law. Now, Pillay warns these sanctions threaten judicial independence, but says judges will continue pursuing accountability for serious international crimes.
2: I totally condemn the sanctions against the court that were issued almost in retaliation to my selection for this award, but punishing a court that I respect. I was an insider, I served on that court, and I know the quality of the judges and the staff who work there. Dedication, a commitment. We are there to implement the Rome Statute, which actually says never again should there be these serious crimes, and that people must be brought, particularly those most responsible. So this is a serious institution. To attack that court, I think, is totally unfair and, in fact, is unlawful on the part of one country who is, in fact, not a party to the Rome Statute.
1: Recapping your top story this hour. COSATU has downplayed ANC chairperson Gwede Mantashe walking out of its reconvened 15th National Congress. Do follow us on X and on Instagram at YFM for Y News. I'm Lindiwe Mpanza.
3: We've been through traffic.
4: Jamming in traffic with Y.
5: Thank you very much, Mampanza. It's 5 minutes after the hour 10. GP, let's have a quick look at your roads. We kick it off in Melrose on the M1 southbound. There's queuing traffic towards Corlett Drive and in Germiston on the M2 westbound. Kindly do expect delays, and that is towards the N3 Halden Ace interchange. And on the N4 westbound, there are roadworks just before Simon Vermotten Road, so kindly do drive cautiously. And in Griffiths Road on the ramp to the R21 north, in the northbound direction, there's a stationary vehicle on the shoulder lane on the R21 northbound at Griffiths Road, so do take note of that. And we shut it down in Bedford View on the N12 R24 westbound. The slow-moving traffic on both routes towards Galuli's interchange that might cause major delays. With that being said, if there is anything you feel is pressing and we might have missed with your traffic, just let us know using the hashtag YTraffic across all social media platforms and our Y World apps. The second hour of the show still going stronger, baby. Stick around. Let's do it.
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0: This one is called Ubushabe to DJ Jaivani. Not forgetting Rickard L. Jones and Slender Vocals. They bring us 18 minutes after the hour 10. On Tuesdays, this is where we go deep and we dive into one of the most challenging things. Because when you think of it, growing up, we had all kinds of medical statements from our parents, from our grandparents, and we never really got an opportunity to verify them. And what made it worse is that you know you're never allowed to ask questions when an adult has told you what they've told you, because everything they say is the gospel truth. We're older now and we can interrogate and find out exactly what a myth is and what a fact is. And today we're finding out from one of our resident doctors, Dr. Kopano Komon, is in the house today. And the big question is, do frequent hiccups maybe become one of the reasons behind a hollowed collarbone? It's going to be quite interesting. I want you to stick around, because when we come back, we go deep into this conversation. Don't touch that dial, please.
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3: Place them just above your toilet. 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
1: Monday to Thursday, 8 to 10 p.m. Why? Are you ready to make some noise?
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1: Why? The Glow Up, Monday to Friday, 9 a.m. to 12 p.m. On

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0: This one is Spender and it's JJ Wade, Dashkayo, and not forgetting Sliza RSA. They bring us to 31 minutes after the hour 10. Still the glow up on why, and we're busting all of those medical myths, all right?
1: The glow up, Monday to Friday, 9 a.m. to 12 p.m. on Y.
0: And we're going into one of my favorite doctor's office today. Today she's even wearing scrubs, you know, the way she's so devoted to us. On call all the time. Dr. K, thank you so much for joining us. Look
2: Hi,
0: at you.
2: Thank you so
0: we have
2: much
0: missed
2: for
0: you.
2: Me.
0: We have wait, is this your mic? Say something again. Ah, oh, there we go. Yay! Welcome back home.
2: Good to be back.
0: We're so happy to have you back. I mean, you haven't been here in quite a while, you know, and the conversation that we are having today, very interesting, right? We're speaking all things. I don't know, as for like the last past month or two, I've been really having insane hiccups during the show. Like, yes, I might try to pace my breathing so that it's not like quite evident on air, but it really is something that I've been, you know, like struggling with. And the team and I, we sat and we actually asked, hey, could hiccups cause the hollowing of your collarbone? Like, because you've seen people that have that issue, and we don't understand where the correlation is or why the two are said to some extent to have some sort of connection to each other.
2: To be straightforward, it's a myth. There is no established medical evidence that hiccups can cause the area around your neck or your collarbone to become hollow. Because with hiccups, what occurs is when the diaphragm, which is like your large breathing muscle, which is a muscle that separates your chest from your abdomen, right? When it contracts involuntarily, that's when you have hiccups. And the sound that you hear, it's your vocal cords opening and closing. Yes.

0: tailbone and your shoulder, right? And there is a natural depression that occurs above it and below it, and it can be noticeable in people who are normally smaller in their body size. And secondly, it's that I was gonna get into the body mass, body fat and muscle mass also contributes to it showing, right? And then thirdly, it could be posture as well. People with rounded shoulders and forward headed positioned head, like, you know, when their head are like forward head position, and change, like, it changes in the shoulder positioning that can alter how your collarbone is shown. And then lastly, or would be like the medical conditioning, if the hollowing develops suddenly or is accompanied by other symptoms, it could be an indication of muscle wasting, significant weight loss, or another underlying medical condition.
1: You said earlier, the sound that is made from your hiccups, right? Mm-hmm. It's just your, you said, what is it? Is it your voice box expanding and contracting?
0: Your vocal cords.
1: Your vocal cords. Yes. Okay, there we go. So consistent exposure to these hiccups, let's say you have hiccups every day or maybe twice in a day, like, mm-hmm. the consistency of them, does it really have any negative long-term effect, or it's just harmless?
0: Ordinary hiccups on their own do not cause visible muscle wasting or permanent changes in the shape of the neck of the, or the collarbone. However, if they're persistent, it can cause muscle fatigue and discomfort and soreness in the chest, abdomen, and occasionally the neck, because remember, like I said, it is the diaphragm that's mostly involved, which is the breathing muscle.
1: So I'm sure that could be quite uncomfortable, especially for people that use their voice for singing and stuff. And also talking. Yes, that. On the other side of this, we go deeper into these conversations. But the big chat, hiccups, could they really cause, you know, the hollowing of the collarbone? We're going deep into this. And we've just officially busted that myth. But we could go deeper into this conversation. If you also want to ask a question that is related to just this conversation we're having, send it through on the YWorld app. Stay close.
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2: 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Ask why not? Why? 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We're the official sound of heat. Why? The Glow Up with Karan Mthethwa. Why?

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3: Freshman

0: So let's go one more dance. It's Elaine and this one, Major League DJs and Paul Wave and Atmos Black. It's 49 minutes after the hour 10. It's still the Glow Up and Why. I'm not alone. The Tokopana's in the house, and today we're speaking all things hiccups and how they might possibly cost the hollowing of your collarbone.
1: Here, we don't rise and shine. We wake up and glow up.
0: Now, to the cops, we've got a voice note coming through from one of our listeners, Ulifuku Trust. Maybe it's a question, maybe it's a compliment. We never really know until we press play. So let's go right there. Lufuku brother, hello.
2: Tandayo. Lalela ke. Mina maluma mvele wayibhema kakhulu, understand? Especially in relation to the bottle cop. Ayibhema kakhulu because like, yeah. Then the next thing, washaya ngamanye ama hiccup angapheli. Understand amanye ama hiccup angapheli. Ngicela ukubuza ukuthi leyo nto leyo yayikhozwa yini. Left and right, but wahamba waya kudokotela then bamsiza. But just interest on that. Just believe, trust.
0: So he says his uncle used to smoke a lot, and as a result, he doesn't know what the issue was in the anatomy, but he started having like aggressive hiccups. He went to the doctor, and it seems like it was mild and it was sorted out. Do you think there is some sort of like a correlation between smoking and hiccups as well? That's new news to me.
3: Yeah, that is. I'm trying to think of it, but if I were to make sense out of it, I would say, since we know that hiccups are caused by the diaphragm, which contributes largely to our breathing mechanism, right? And smoking
0: disrupts the breathing mechanism and whatever. Okay, okay.
3: So I would say probably linked to that, but
0: not
3: 100%. I wouldn't say 100% that the smoking was what caused the hiccups.
0: Okay, okay. So we touched on something a little bit earlier, right? And when we were like, things like weight loss, you know, malnutrition and stuff like that can contribute to the hollowing of, you know, your physique and the place in your collarbone. But some people assuming that they are made out of hiccups, is there a safe way medically for people to go maybe to a doctor and have it checked out and have that myth be debunked inside? Like, is there a way a doctor can say that's not the cause without it just being said? Like, are there tests that can be run, an x-ray that can prove it, or a blood test that can see this is not a repercussion of the hiccups?
3: So like I had said, mostly if the hollowing of your neck is visible and it's rapid weight loss and muscle wasting, you do want to get that checked, essentially, because like what's most common with like rapid weight loss, it's systemic diseases, infection, like your TB, your HIV, or malignancies, your cancers can also cause like rapid weight loss and such stuff. But there is like, yes, potential connection, although it's not usually direct connection. They can be associated with what we call GORD, gastroesophageal reflux disease.
0: Okay.
3: Right?
0: Okay.
3: What do you guys call heartburn? Yes.
0: Okay.
3: Yes,
0: okay.
3: That is the layman's term for it. And maybe the irritation of the vagus or the phrenic nerves, that's more into neurology, like the nerves that are responsible for fight or flight, in this case, rest and digest, which participate in the hiccup reflex. Certain neurological conditions as well, metabolic disturbances, including abnormalities associated with kidney dysfunction. Some medication can also cause that, and condition affecting the structure within the chest.
0: So as we wrap this up, if someone sees any kind of significant change within

0: a collarbone. Is it something you feel should be stood up and went to like a GP for, like just for safety's sake, like especially if it's just a random, you know, like, because there's a thing where you're like, no, this was gradual. I saw myself change, or maybe it's like nyakula and my body's changing. But if there's this big change, like hollowing in the collarbone, and it's there's nothing you can do to try and back it up. And when I'm hearing the reasons that probably could cause it, this person is saying, I have none of those, but this is still persisting. Do you think that's something they should have checked out?
1: Yes, of course. If it happened suddenly and it wasn't gradual, where you can see, let's say someone who's trying to lose weight, obviously their collarbone will be more
0: sunk in a little, like a halo,
1: more prominent.
0: However,
1: if the unexplained weight loss, or basically if it's associated with unexplained weight loss, persistent fatigue and weakness, loss of muscle mass everywhere, a lump or swelling. Remember I had said that cancer also does contribute to sudden muscle mass loss or weight loss. A lump or swelling above the collarbone, or persistent fevers, a night sweat, that would attribute to TB. A persistent cough or shortness of breath, also TB. And then pain, redness or swelling around the area, and difficulty swallowing, I would say they should.
0: Sure, there's so much look we into. Need. We need to look into. But that's exactly how we wrap it up. We have busted the myth. It is not true. Hiccups are not necessarily, or cannot necessarily be tied to the hollowing of the collarbone. And that is through medic research that is there all over the world globally. Dr. Gobbs, until we see you again, thank you so much for always coming through, busting these myths with us. But what you can do, my wire, is stick around, because on the other side of this, Lindu and Banza comes through with the news. Hip-hop is in
2: the building. Got a little VN from Tato M. Let's hear what this man has to say.
3: Aye, gents, Lerem Fana Touchline, it could be the new sound of hip hop. 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Lisiras, leave it a hip hop.
2: What?
3: Likalo no blom mega, Google Studio, and Petuba Mamet, and Tonica went to a song. In Donazi, listen to piano. To nonsense, Re Mamelano, right, except. No one will but was saying hip hop back as he didn't find a touch line. Who keep hip hop on Twilight Sun? 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
2: And he's disgruntled.
3: 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I go looky, Serenuskan Namo Bestage.
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Have you been waiting on that sunshine? Boy, I think I need that back. Us too. Heat is on Y.

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1: Stories making headlines. COSATU pours cold water over Gwedamantashe's decision to walk away from their conference yesterday. And Judge Navi Pillay slams US over ICC sanctions. A very good morning. I'm Lindiwe Mbanza. The Congress of South African Trade Unions, COSATU, has downplayed ANC chairperson Gwedamantashe's walking out of its reconvened 15th National Congress. COSATU says the incident was caused by a programming issue and not one of principle.

0: principle. Mantashe walked out of the Congress yesterday after a disagreement regarding the speaking order at the conference, saying that the ANC has previously been granted the privilege of speaking last and was not happy to speak before the SACP. COSATU's Matthew Parks.
1: With the greatest of respect to Gwede Mantashe, where you speak in a program is not a matter of principle. It's exactly that. It's a matter of a program. It's not an issue that one can walk out about. We've gone as COSATU to countless ANC events, rallies, lehotlas, NGCs, etc. And where we've been on the program has changed many times, actually at Gwede's instruction. And we accepted it with good grace because we were guests at the ANC event and the host has got different logistical pressures, just like as COSATU had different logistical pressures. This is not a thing that's cast in stone. It's not something that one can have a heart attack about.
0: In other news, with local government elections fast approaching, young people are weighing their political choices and what they want from their future leaders. Eligible voters are expected to head to the polls on the 4th of November. As part of its election build-up, YNews has taken to the streets of Tshwane to speak to young voters about their expectations ahead of the November polls. YNews reporter Odirle Rabulau has more on this story.
2: As political parties ramp up their campaigns, launch manifestos and engage communities, young voters are being asked whether they believe parties can deliver on their promises. The focus is also on whether smaller parties and independent candidates offer an alternative to established parties, amid questions about whether political leaders can turn their promises into meaningful change. According to the REC, more than 29 million people are now registered to vote in next month's elections. However, with approximately 45.5 million people aged 18 and older in South Africa, only about 62% of the eligible population is registered to vote. With local government responsible for essential services such as water, electricity, roads, refuse collection and housing, YNews will speak to young and first-time voters in Tshwane about their expectations of the next administration and whether they believe the vote can make a difference. For YNews, I am Udirile Rabalao in Tshwane.
0: To this now, Nobel Peace Prize laureate Navi Pillay has condemned U.S. sanctions against the International Criminal Court, describing them as unlawful and unacceptable. The ICC says the measures, which follow sanctions against 13 of its independent judges and prosecutors, threaten its operations. The court says these sanctions appear aimed at disrupting its work and intimidating those who cooperate with it, describing them as an attack on the rule of law. Pillay warns the sanctions threaten judicial independence, but says judges will continue pursuing accountability for serious international crimes.
3: I totally condemn the sanctions against the court that were issued almost in retaliation to my selection for this award, but punishing a court that I respect. I was an insider, I served on that court, and I know the quality of the judges and the staff who work there. Dedication, the commitment, we are there to implement the Rome Statute, which actually says never again should there be these serious crimes and that people must be brought, particularly those most responsible. So this is a serious institution. To attack that court, I think, is totally unfair and in fact is unlawful on the part of one country who is in fact not a party to the Rome Statute.
0: Recapping your top story this hour, COSATU has downplayed ANC chairperson Gwede Mantashe walking out of its reconvened 15th National Congress. Do follow us on X and on Instagram at YFM for Y News. I'm Lindiwe Mpanza.
4: Weaving through traffic,
5: jamming in traffic with Y.
6: Thank you very much, Mpanza, for that beautiful news update. It's 8 minutes after the hour 11. Let's have a quick look at your roads. On the N4 westbound, there's a stationary vehicle just after Solomon Mahlangu Drive. So kindly do drive cautiously. And on the N1 southbound, there's a stationary vehicle at Atterbury Road. We take it all the way to the N1 southbound, a stationary vehicle just after Albertina Sisulu Road. And on the R21 southbound, unfortunately, there has been a crash at Atlas Road. That's about it for your traffic. Next update coming through at the top of the hour. But it's officially time for us to get into this one. It's a brand new hour, the last hour. It's a Tuesday. Day, smooth sailing, my baby. Are you ready or not? That about say.
7: Karakara, that's why. Karakara, that's why.

Karen, giving the city the ultimate glow up. Only on Y. The ultimate glow up.

This one is called Ask Alavant, MS Music, Dali Wonga and DJ Mapersa. It's been a young minute since we last went all out and just had fun on the show, right? That being said, the biggest rivalry that we've had in social settings for a number of years is now that of the Gen Zs and the millennials, right? And you know, this beef's so big, we always try to cut it with a steak knife. Because, I mean, Uyazi, we always have your back on the glow up. We want to settle this beef, and you know we are committed to this. And that is why we are bringing back Battle of the Gens, which puts a 1K up against a 2K in a game from either generations, right? We do this on some Tuesdays, and today is that Tuesday. Whichever generation wins gets bragging rights for the week. We're starting with the 1K game that you love so much, just categories. Do you remember that creative game where we loved just playing, where the goal is to score some points by making sure Ogutu Wena, you name certain, you know, categories that start with a specific letter. We want you to name a

0: many items as you possibly can in the categories, like the people, the player who gets the most is the winner. It's going to be quite easy. So if you feel like you're 1K or 2K that wants to play today, send us through a message right now on the Y World app, because when we come back, we're going straight to the game. Good luck. I keep an ingane. I kutela.
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0: Your plans just got a life upgrade and life is back. 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
0: Why?

0: Leon Boy and Shori coming through with No One on Wise. 29 minutes after the hour 11. We did say it's game day, baby. Better Love the Gens is what we're about to get into, of course. I asked you to send through your info on the Wire World app, and that's exactly what you did. And on the line, joining us to make sure that we go into this game the best way we know how to, we have got to Amos representing the 1Ks and Uthando representing the 2Ks. It's going to be quite interesting, and that's because, hey, when it comes to this game,
1: The Glow Up, Monday to Friday, 9 a.m. to 12 p.m. on Y.
0: Oh, man. So, first things first, we kick it off with Amos. Amos, how are you doing? You live on Y?
2: Hi.
0: How are you?
2: I am well. How are you, man?
0: All right, thank you. Are you ready to play and defend this very, very, very highly coveted title of Battle of the Gens?
2: Hey, bring it on.
0: As a 1K, I'm not going to lie to you. We don't have a great reputation. I'm a 1K awayweeni, man. Hey, I'm a 1K awayweeni le game, kuvele kushube. So I need you to at least try and promise me, ukuthi, you will put, we don't need your best foot forward. You will put your best soul forward because ihlezi vuthuzwa i1K kule game.
2: I hope.
0: Okay, let's also check on Uthando. Uthando, you live on Y?
3: Hello, how are you?
0: I'm good. How are you?
3: Fine, thanks.
0: Now, tell me, Uthando, when we go into this game right now, how are you feeling representing the 2Ks? Especially because you guys are literally the lucky charm of this game. Like, how does it work out? How are you feeling? Do you feel like you're literally going to hold your own against the Amos?
3: I was feeling nervous before you said I'm a 1K, don't have luck in this game. So now I'm feeling...
0: So that really helped. It was like a confidence booster for you.
3: Most definitely.
0: Okay, so it's going to be quite easy. I mean, when it comes to this one... Hey, yeah, iting anje uzthembe. We're going to play a beautiful game of categories. Not much is, like, there's not much to it. You just really need to listen. You are both going to get an opportunity. For the sake of being fair, we're going to start with Amos, all right? And we're going to give Amos a chance. We'll come back and give you a chance as well to play. What we're going to do is you're going to get a letter of the day and then a category. So whatever letter I give you, things that are in that category that start with that letter. It's simple, ain't it?
3: Yeah.
0: Okay, so you need to stay on the line for me while we kick off the game with Amos. I mean, yeah, hey, I'm a 2K. Linda kancane. We go back to you, Amos. I hope you're ready to play. We're going to kick it off. I'm going to give you your alphabet, your letter of the day, and then we go straight to the category. So whatever alphabet or letter I give you, you need to give me words in that category that start with the alphabet you were given. Simple?
2: All right. Yeah, noted.
0: All right, I give you and I wish you the best of luck. 60 seconds on the clock for you. Actually, 60 seconds is a bit unfair, but it's fine. I'll give it to you. 30. I'm giving you 30 seconds. 60 seconds between the two of you, right? So okay. I'm gonna give you 30 seconds on the clock, and then you need to try to come up with as many of the categories, or rather the words that start with the alphabet in the category. Your letter of the day, are you ready?
2: Yes.
0: Is R, the letter R.
2: Okay, R.
0: Yes, and then your category is...

0: Ronaldinho.
1: Oh, okay. And your time is up. Randy Orton is good. I'll put that in. You got a total of 9. You got a total of 9. That was, wait, but you said a fictional character. You said a soapy character. Because you came in the last minute with the last one. Which soapy, you said a soapy character. I heard. I just forgot because I kept note of that. Robert De Niro. Did you say Robert De Niro?
0: Yeah. I said Robert De Niro.
1: Come on, Robert De Niro to me, because next to David that's, De Niro.
0: No, that old guy, the actor.
1: That's his actual name. Okay. I wanted to be sure. Okay, because you did come through with the last answer. It's immediately at the buzzer, so that's 9. You saved into that. So you have a total of 9. I took notes of that. And now we are hoping ukuthi uthando either matches it or beats it. We don't know. So you stay on the line and listen to how Thando does. Congratulations, Amos. That was a really strong start. It might just be one of the most difficult ones to beat. Hold your breath there. Hold your breath, okay? All right. Thando.
2: I'm still here.
1: Hey, Shubile, mfana. Ooh, Amos, you are boogie. Someone who's shy at 9. Mfana. So, if you want to take home the scoreboard and the leaderboard and the bragging rights today, you need to beat 9, my friend.
2: Nah, 9 is a small number.
1: Washa! Okay, I'm giving you 30 seconds on the clock. But just before we do, your letter of the day is M, okay?
2: Okay.
1: Your category is movies. So you need to give us movies that start with the letter M. I'm giving you 30 seconds on the clock. Are you ready?
2: Yes, I'm ready.
1: 3, 2, 1, go. Good luck.
2: Mission Impossible.
1: Yeah, well.
2: Big Mama.
1: It doesn't start with M. It's Big Mama, friend.
2: Okay. Mad Buddies.
1: Okay. Keep going.
2: Moana.
1: Keep going.
2: Monsters, the cartoons. Mission Impossible. The Matrix.
1: You are out of time and you only got... Give five. Because with Moana, Mission Impossible. Mara, show me Big Mama. I discuss it as if a Big Mama. Written movies that started when I make a Big Mama. At least if you try to cheat and you said Mama Big, we are committed. Ongabita Mama Jack by Leon Schuster. Friend! Come on now, Tandos. You only managed to get a total of 5, which gives Amos a total of 9. And unfortunately, you already know what that means. That means our winner today is Amos. A whole 1K for a change. Before we go anyway, do you want to send a shout out to someone?
2: You mean me?
1: Yeah, you, Thando.
2: Shout out to Amos.
1: Yeah. And shout out to you for listening to Wire. Shout out to you for being open to playing with us, Thando. You did incredible. You were just 4 short for being our winner today. But we're proud of you, ne?
2: No, thank you.
1: Shout out to you one time. And we go back to our winner of the moment. Asabe winner, Amos! How are you feeling? You are umanqoba. And I told you this earlier, and I said, this is such a difficult game for a 1K to win. You whooped Uthando, and you came through with an astounding 9. How do you feel? Because that means the next time we play, you're back again to defend your title, yeah?
0: I feel good about it. I mean,
1: Washa?
0: I'm conquering, so nothing new. But I'm really happy. I'm glad.
1: I love that. Would you like to send a shout out to somebody?
0: Shout out to God. Shout out to myself, and shout out to you.
1: Shout out to, also be a great sport. Say shout out to Thando, because Thando said shout out to you.
0: Shout out to Thando as well.
1: The next time we go back into this game, Amos, you will be defending your title against another 2K. I hope during this interim you take this time to prepare and brush up on your general knowledge skills, because you never know what game is coming next. Congratulations, my brother.
0: Thank you.
1: Oh, man. Shout out to you. And just like that, signed, sealed, and delivered. Amos is our winner today. If you want to take on this week's GOAT, Baba, which is Amos, and you want to battle it out next week, send us your name, your cell phone number, and which generation you really

0: present right here on the Y World app. That is where we'll find you. We'll keep track of you. And who knows, you might just be defending the 2Ks, because today they got a whooping.
1: If you're happy and you know it, don't hold back. Turn it up with Sinaye. This is Happy Hour. Step into the group chat. Tap into trending chats that get you talking and get the game plan on all things hot on your screen. Sinaye keeps you entertained for the happiest hour of your day, where the vibes hit harder than the traffic. 6 to 7 p.m. Monday to Friday with Sinaye. Let's get happy. This is Happy Hour. The following is a paid-for political advertisement. All opinions expressed are those of the political party and do not reflect or represent the views of Y.
2: I went to visit my brother in Cape Town. And yo, things feel like they're making progress around there. His son just got a job and businesses are opening up all over. I can see that jobs come where cities are run well. I read that jobs grow twice as fast where the Democratic Alliance is in charge. I want that for my community too. So, in this election, I'm voting DA.
1: This was a paid-for political advertisement. The opinions expressed do not reflect or represent the views of Y.
3: Where the beats never run dry.
1: Why?

Winter was cute, but a new bombshell has entered the villa. And Uyashisa. Why? Karen, giving the city the ultimate glow up. Only on Why.

0: So the small marquees, and not forgetting Babala M, Gobs and MK. They bring us to 47 minutes after the hour 11. It's still the glow up on why. If next week, you know, on a Tuesday, you want to come through and play Battle of the Gents and go up against our 1K first of his kind winner, Amos. Send us through your deets on the Y World app, all right? And let us know if you represent the 2K. Because we need a 2K next week to come and repair the irreparable damage Amos has done to you guys. On the other side of this, I say goodbye because it's almost time for me to get on out of here.
1: When mediocrity won't fly, there's why. Yeah. The Glow Up, Monday to Friday, 9 a.m. to 12 p.m. on Y.

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0: But why
1: stays degrees ahead?
0: Ed. Why?
2: I repeat all the real niggas worldwide. 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

0: attractive. 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Damn. It's Rick Ross, Drake, and French Montana. And they bring us to 54 minutes after the hour 11. And just like that, that's how I say goodbye. I'll see you again very soon when we do this live thing together. But don't forget, glow up and always be the source of light wherever you are, my baby. For myself, Ikarakara Dasawai, you already know what I'm going to say. Take it higher, my wire. Blind. And also, I'm telling you to tata my chance. Fresh on my kind and even eat. When's the thing? As I born, as I'm hanging out like that.
1: From dawn till dusk, we bring the heat. 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
5: Stories making headlines, some Marshall Town residents still in the dark, and Rwanda becomes the first African country to host the F1 Formula. A very good afternoon. I'm Lindiwe Mbanza. A Johannesburg CBD resident says she is being forced to move out of her home after 6 weeks without electricity. Cindy Swahlela says the decision was not planned and she does not have the money set aside to relocate. Her building in Marshall Town remains without power despite City Power restoring supply to most affected customers. Y News reporter Lebo Ndashe has more on how the prolonged blackout is pushing residents to the point of leaving.
6: For Cindy Swahlela, living in Johannesburg's inner city was about convenience, but 6 weeks without electricity has made her home increasingly difficult to sustain.
7: I did not plan to move out. I was still happy with my life in the CBD. It's convenient. It's easy for me to get from A to B. But due to the issues that City Power has been infringing on me, now I'm forced to move. It is not planned. I do not have the money for it, but what else can I do? Even right now, we are still in the dark.
6: Shela lives at the Colosseum building in Marshall Town, where she says power has not been restored since the first fire incident at the central substation in early September. While City Power says more than 90% of affected customers have had their electricity restored, Shela says her building remains in the dark. For Y News, I am Lebohang Dashi in Johannesburg.
5: In other news, the Afrika Mayibuye movement has thrown its weight behind the ANC amid a legal battle with the IEC over the exclusion of 181 candidates ahead of the local government elections. The Constitutional Court has reserved judgment in the matter after hearing arguments from the ANC, DA and the IEC yesterday. Now, the ANC argues that pressing the submit button does not necessarily mean a submission is final, as lists can still be amended or withdrawn before the deadline. The IEC disputes this, saying the ANC failed to meet the submission deadline and simply did not press the submit button in time. Afrika Mayibuye spokesperson Sydney Baloyi says the IEC does not have the express legal authority to exclude the candidates, particularly those who uploaded their documents and paid the relevant fees.
8: Mayibuye respects the independence of the Constitutional Court and recognizes its responsibility to determine the matter according to the Constitution and the established principles governing free and fair elections. We do nevertheless make a firm and respectful appeal that the Court should protect the political rights of affected candidates and communities by directing that all qualifying candidates whose required information and documents were captured before the deadline be admitted as final candidates.
5: And finally, South Africa has officially lost its bid to become the first African country to host a Formula One race. Rwanda will host a Grand Prix in the early 20s.

0: 30s after F1 announced a landmark 10-year agreement to bring the sport back to the African continent. The agreement marks a defining moment in F1's history and will see the sport return to Africa for the first time since 1993. The long-term agreement will see the first race in the country take place once a new purpose-built circuit in Rwanda has been completed, which is expected to be early in the next decade. Last week, F1 drivers Max Verstappen, Charles Leclerc and George Russell were among the drivers who expressed their desire to race in South Africa.
1: I would like to race in Africa. I mean, there are so many opportunities and still things, of course, that we need to improve on, and we are very excited to be on that road.
2: I would love to. I think it's one of the only continents that we don't actually do on the race calendar. One of the few continents that we don't do, and I would love to be able to race one day here.
3: But I don't mind where we race, honestly. But as drivers, we're always excited to race in new places with new fans and introduce our sport to new audiences. So in Africa would be a perfect place to do it. In Rwanda would be a very special place to do it.
0: Recapping your top story this hour. A Johannesburg CBD resident says she is being forced to move out of her property after 6 weeks without electricity. Mm. Do follow us on X and on Instagram at YFM for Y News. I'm Lindy Wimbanza.
4: Man, the news is always so tricky because you start off with news that really is devastating, yeah. But then there's so much good that's also happening in the world as well.
0: Yeah.
4: I know we're excited that F1 is finally coming to Africa. Lewis Hamilton has been pioneering this for years.
0: Yeah.
4: And I know he hoped it would have been South Africa first, but we celebrate. It's a win either way for entire continent.
0: No, definitely. It's definitely a win.
5: To all the people who thought Africa doesn't have amazing facilities for F1, Sisinayoge.
4: Angitsipela Malindi, they think we walk around with lions and tigers and bears.
5: Giraffes in our backyard.
4: Yeah. They're unaware of the boys from Soweto.
5: Those are the real animals.
4: That's where the real danger is. Thank you so much, Lindy. We will catch you again tomorrow. Have a fantastic Tuesday. It's time to check in with your roads. We do
6: 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Jamming in traffic with Y.
4: A very good afternoon to you, my captain. Welcome to the Lunch League. It's time for us to check in with your roads. On the N1 southbound, there's currently a stationary vehicle at Rigel Avenue. And then on the N4 westbound, there's a stationary vehicle at Simon Furmorton Road. Let's take it over to the N4 westbound, where there is a stationary vehicle just after Solomon Mahlangu Drive. No queuing traffic reported, but please do drive carefully. And on the N12 westbound, there's another stationary vehicle just westbound of Klip Rivier Road. Out on the N1 south to ramp to Gordon Road, there are roadworks at Gordon Road. And then moving over to Griffiths Road, which is the ramp to the N12 North. There is a stationary vehicle on the shoulder lane on the R21 at Griffiths Road. In Bedford View on the N12 westbound, there's steady moving traffic on both routes towards the Galulis interchange, which is probably the N12 as well as the R24 westbound. And then lastly, we'll take it over to Pretoria on the N4, where there are roadworks with traffic restrictions between the Donderhoek and Cullinan exits. 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But for now, though, get ready for the time of your life. This is the Lunch League on Y.

0: is a Choosy Tuesday. Big shout out to you for choosing us to usher you into your afternoons. Now, Caddy, I have challenged myself today.
1: Yeah.
0: And one thing about myself is I will always be held accountable for the things that I say and that I do.
1: Okay.
0: So today I am practicing. I'm not going to say for what. You know for what.
1: Yes,
0: I
1: know exactly.
0: I'm not going to tell the rest of the world for what.
1: Yeah.
0: But my job today is to make sure that I only speak English this entire show.
1: Yes. I know the reason why is because, you know, you're trying to impress somebody. But I'm not going to tell the world that you're trying to impress.
0: You just told them. You just finished telling them. You just, you might as well tell them the whole story.
1: I didn't say it was a guy that you're trying to impress.
0: Wow. You didn't say that he's of another race, so he can't understand vernac.
1: I didn't say all of those things.
0: Right.
1: You were the one who's saying all of these things.
0: Right.
1: I just knew that, you know, you need to commit because this might just be your future. And when you step into this future, you're not going to be able to argue ngesiZulu.
0: Yeah, so you can't even do that. You can't say yes. You have to say in.

0: Zulu. Well, in Zulu.
1: So I'm not allowed to be upset in Zulu. You're I'm not about allowed to be
0: express
1: happy.
0: Yourself in Zulu.
1: Yeah, I'm not allowed to do anything in Zulu because I'm preparing myself for what could perhaps be an interracial relationship.
0: This is amazing. This is interesting.
1: Yeah. So I'm going to start practicing today. Okay. And we're going to see how this goes.
0: Okay.
1: And I think by the end of the show, I'll have an idea as to whether or not I'm interested in pursuing an interracial relationship.
0: Okay. So you're telling us that you're going to be speaking English throughout the show.
1: The entire 3 hours, I'm only going to be speaking English. And we have a jam-packed show today.
0: Mm-hmm.
1: We have incredible guests today.
0: Yes.
1: We have What's for Lunch today. We have Asikhulume Let's Talk.
0: Yes.
1: So it's going to be, I can't even say Asikhulume Let's Talk.
0: Well, you can say Asikhulume Let's Talk, but it
1: needs
0: to have an
1: accent.
0: Because
1: it's the name of the feature.
0: Yeah, yeah, yeah, yeah, 100%.
1: Okay,
0: and also,
1: cool.
0: My captain, I need you to come through, okay? Uflaza is saying she's going to be speaking English the whole time. I might just miss a word or two because I'm too focused in, you know, the work that we're doing.
1: Right.
0: And, you know, maybe asking a question or whatever. My mind might not be there. But I need the captains to also be on standby.
1: Absolutely.
0: To call you out if ever there is a vernac word that is used today.
1: Right. So, this is the Lunch League with Fresh by Caddy and Yvette Floss.
2: Why? Our heart beats rhythm.

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Is it coming down with the loud pipes in the rain? Big chillin' only for the power in your name. Tell me who you're loyal to.

0: 哎呀呀呀呀呀呀呀呀呀呀呀
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0: Ulazi on what? Koko Koko alongside Navarro, Makaseti, Nako, Skara, as well as King Waza. On a vector, it's called Nobody.
2: Those names are rhyming!
0: You understand? They really are. Manume Vector came through with Nobody, Kendrick Lamar, Loyalty alongside Rihanna, bringing us comfortably to 22 minutes after 12. It's a Tuesday on the Lunch League!
2: How you doing, gorgeous? On this Tuesday, we're choosing you as much as you're choosing us. And you know, you're just in time for what's for lunch. What are we talking about today? It's something that we spoke about yesterday on Unbelievable But True, about the woman who faked her own funeral. And it got me thinking, you know, I would love to do something like that.
0: I can't believe you actually really want to do this.
2: I would want to see, like, who would come to my funeral? What would they say at my funeral? What are the kind of things they'd be wearing at my funeral? What is going to be eaten at my funeral? Those kind of things I would want to see in my funeral. So now, I'm sure I'm not the only one who's curious and asking themselves these questions. I wanted, you know, to bring the conversation to everyone. If you had to write your own funeral guest list today, right? Who would definitely be there and who would not make the cut? There's certain people I don't want in my funeral.
0: Right.
2: I'm just like, don't come here and fake your tears because I know you didn't like me.
0: Mm-hmm.
2: And I know you weren't all about me.
0: Mm-hmm.
2: And I know you were, you know, an op. So what are you doing at my funeral?
0: So give us examples. For example?
2: What do you mean, for example?
0: Like abobani. Like what groups of people are not allowed at
2: like
0: the funeral?
2: Like R. Kelly or P. Diddy.
0: No, man, you're telling us about celebrities that don't even know you. We're talking about in real life. Which group?

0: of people do you not want?
1: I can drop names. You guys would not know who these people are.
0: Okay, so let's talk about your different jobs. You have quite a couple of jobs.
1: 100%.
0: You work here at Y, yes. For example.
1: Uh-huh.
0: Do you want the entire company at your funeral?
1: The entire Y company at
0: yes.
1: my funeral?
0: Yes. Is everyone from Y going to your funeral?
1: It will depend on which day it is.
0: Babes, it's a Saturday. Everyone is available.
1: Not everybody's available.
0: The station goes on automation.
1: I would want everybody to come too. Everybody at Y can come to my funeral.
0: Cool.
1: They can be on the guest list.
0: Cool. Let's talk about Base Pulse.
1: Everybody at Base Pulse can be.
0: Everybody at Base Pulse.
1: Everyone is invited.
0: So every single person at Y.
1: Everyone.
0: Every single person at Base Pulse.
1: At Base Pulse and at Y is invited. They've made it to the guest list to my funeral.
0: Okay. Let's talk about back home in the East Rand,
1: yes.
0: where you live.
1: Yeah.
0: Is everyone allowed
1: where
0: to
1: it gets tricky.
0: Is everyone from the East Rand allowed to come to your
1: not
0: funeral?
1: Not everyone from the East Rand is allowed to come to. My dad's family can sit down. They
0: okay.
1: can relax.
0: The entire family can sit.
1: Maybe like 80% of the family
0: can sit.
1: Can sit.
0: Right.
1: I don't want them at my funeral.
0: Okay, cool.
1: Like they did not make the guest list.
0: Okay.
1: And I'll probably have pictures at my funeral saying, please do not allow these people in.
0: Uh-huh.
1: Yeah.
0: Let's talk about the brands that you've collaborated with. Because you've collaborated with a significant amount of brands.
1: Yes.
0: Are the people from the brands allowed to come? Every single one of them?
1: All of them are allowed to come.
0: Every single one of them?
1: Every single brand.
0: Even the brands that you no longer work with?
1: Even the brands I no
0: longer
1: work with.
0: Due to unforeseen circumstances?
1: They are allowed to come to my funeral. Plaza, I see what you're trying to do and you're not going to win, babes. You're not going to win. Let's talk about you.
0: Fine.
1: Guest list. Who's making it and who's not making it?
0: Well, you know, because I am a Cancerian and I was born this way, everyone is allowed to come to my funeral.
1: Gaga. Everyone?
0: Everyone's allowed to come. My problem is it could be my mom that has a problem with everyone.
1: No. Don't put your mom into this. Don't bring your mom into this. Who is allowed to come and who's not allowed to come?
0: I think people that I went to like primary school with, high school.
1: Are all your exes invited to this funeral?
0: I don't have an ex. What is that? Anyone who says they've dated me before has telling a lie. I've never dated.
1: What about your bullies in high school?
0: That's what I was about to say. Like people who like, you know, we went to primary school together. Like, what are you doing there, man? Like, there's no reason for you to be at my funeral. We were in school together.
1: Childhood memories.
0: In
1: come
0: 2005.
1: On.
0: Like
1: childhood memories.
0: Nah. Just you know, people who aren't like you're not in my life now, so what's the point of coming to my funeral?
1: No, I hear you.
0: Yeah.
1: There's one ex though I don't want at my funeral.
0: Are you gonna tell us his name?
1: No.
0: Or were you still straight at the time?
1: No, it's not a hun, it's a guy.
0: His name?
1: Yes, his name.
0: You're not going to name drop on the show right now?
1: Maybe, let's see after a couple of voice notes, and if anybody sends, you know, a list of their exes, and they name drop them, maybe that will inspire me to also name drop.
0: Listen, Captain, this hashtag, Asikhulume, let's talk.
1: Yeah.
0: In light of yesterday's unbelievable but true, where a woman actually threw a funeral for herself.
1: Love it.
0: She was alive and kicking. She is alive and kicking. She threw a funeral for herself. She wanted to see ukuthi kuzobanjani.
1: Emngcwabeni wakhe.
0: What is it going to be like?
1: Oh, kuzobanjani.
0: When I pass away.
1: We heard you. Kuzobanjani. We clocked you, babes. You have failed your mission. But I said one up. Let's carry
0: it's
1: on.
0: One
1: let's
0: word.
1: On.
0: I said three. I said best of three.
1: Let's carry on. I only caught one.
0: Yeah, so I said best of three. What is it going to be like when she passes away? And that's why she decided to host her own funeral. And the guest list was pretty lengthy.
1: Uh-huh.
0: So we want to find out from you, my captain. If you had to host your own funeral celebration, who's not allowed to come? Who do you not want to see on the day? And this is basically practicing for the actual real event when it happens.
1: Yeah, so that they know they're not invited or welcomed to the funeral.
0: Absolutely.
1: It could be your, you know, absent dad who's never been in your life, who's never showed up in your life, who's never shown you love, and who's never, you know, been there. But we all know those kind of people are too quick to be at funerals.
0: It could be your neighbor, the person who's been giving you the biggest headache for the longest time. Mm. And then now suddenly they want to cry the most about what a great neighbor you were at your funeral.
1: Could be, what if it's your husband or your wife that you're with right now?
0: Maybe it's your colleagues.
1: Maybe your boss.
0: Yeah.
1: Your sister.
0: Your manager.
1: Your brother.
0: Your manager is the reason why you can't stand Mondays. They are the reason why you hate Mondays. You hate weekdays and you look forward to the weekend.
1: Or maybe it's your, you know, your

0: tattoo artist that did your first tattoo?
1: Yo, maybe it's a group of friends. You guys were a squad. You even had a squad name. And now you're like, man.
0: The Powerpuff Girls.
1: The Celeb Crew. The Ninja Turtles.
0: We want to hear all about it. Give us that guest list.
1: Come through on the Y app and drop us a voice note across the socials. 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
3: 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The Lunch League. Why? 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Why?

0: 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It's the Lunchly on Y.
1: Simbambile, Simbambile, Papa Grey here, Paul Driver, like Pituri, Mopituri, Mopituri, Masanying, Simbambile, yeah. I will let the Zulu, no, so, no, so. I will let the Zulu, let the Zulu.
0: Lock into the sound of good times. This is Y.

0: Young Shell.
1: And let's go, Ndabu Mtiyane. It's called Bump on Why.
2: First of all, I can shake a hand. Ogwe Spili.
1: No thanks to your man.
2: No thanks to you.
1: Ogwe Tatu.
2: Your girlfriend is a fan.
1: Ogwe Slanu. I'm not supposed to be speaking Zulu, but I'm quoting the song.
2: No.
1: So it doesn't count.
2: No, my
1: no,
2: sister.
1: No, it doesn't count.
2: No.
1: It doesn't count. That is Anele Zondo's. We are quoting. How am I going to quote and what she says and make it English?
2: Maybe you were supposed to say the English words.
1: No, then that's not the song anymore.
2: I was supposed to say, Ogokala, I can shake. Ogokala, and then you say, I can shake your hand.
1: But what she says is, Ogwesibili. No thanks to your man.
2: I will say Wesibili, and then you say, no thanks to your man. That's how it rocks.
1: But that, we're quoting. Remember, you said, I can say, Askulume, let's talk. Because it's the name of the thing.
2: There's too many rules in this thing that you're doing right now.
1: No, you just want me to fail. And I'm on to you, Caddy.
2: All the best.
1: Well, Anele Zondo came through with Blue Puppy. Zondo's a Zulu surname. So what are we going to call her now?
2: Name the bay.
1: Her name is Anele. We can say enough.

0: Enough. What's Zondo in English?
1: You were supposed to say Nay the Bay.
0: But she doesn't call herself that anymore.
1: How do you know this?
0: Because I interviewed her when I was doing Home Run.
1: Really? She's done with Nay the Bay.
0: Yeah, she's Anneli Zondo.
1: Okay, we'll give you for the names. You'll get away
0: okay,
1: with
0: thank
1: that.
0: You. Thank you very much. It's called Bumper on Y. Tom London. De Rose. Rita M. Hola DJ Bash. It's called Imizwa. 40 after 12 with the Lunch League. Welcome to the show, man.
1: Yes, man. If you had to write your own funeral guest list today, who would definitely be there and who would not make the cut? That's exactly what we're talking about. All you had to do was send to a voice note on the Y app. Let's hear what you got to say.
2: Afternoon, you guys.
1: Afternoon.
2: I hope you look good. Actually, my first time sending a voice note on the Lunch League.
0: I will.
2: Great question. I was actually thinking about it probably like a week ago. I mean, 2-3 months ago in July, I fought with my sister and the other sisters decided to side with my other sister. Oh. And guess what? I was not even wrong. So, Ngaba Blocker, we are not speaking to each other right now. So, yeah, they are not invited to my funeral.
1: Yeah.
2: They are not coming. I should not. If I see them at my funeral, I swear to God, I'm going to wake up, chase them away, and go back to sleep. They do not need to come. Also, now my funeral must go, must be an invite only. I'm actually going to write to my mom a list to say, should I die before you? This can come. This one cannot come. Some belief.
1: Not that I will wake up and chase them all.
0: She's reminding me of my mom. My mom, there's a specific group of people she doesn't want at her funeral.
1: Yeah, it is. You know how mothers
0: are. She always says, Hasing so far. You want to tell her on Shabbat. You want to tell her knocking on Shabbat. Come on, mother. Oh, see, you know what? And I'll tell you when. Sisleganje, you're not laughing at the situation.
1: Yes.
0: Yeah, no, it's not funny, especially when you're siblings and you don't get along.
1: Mm.
0: You guys, I hope you guys find a way.
1: No, she's still
0: speak
1: upset.
0: About yeah.
1: She's still
0: yeah.
1: upset. Obviously, she'll say things like this. And we all know this, man. As soon as you fight with your siblings, your parents, you become so angry and say things you're not supposed to say because of how, you know, overheated you are. But after some time, you're just like, I was just upset, man.
0: Yeah, D, I hope you fix. Yeah, you must fix your stuff. You guys are sisters, man. You, as much as you have friends that you can say, oh, these are my sisters or whatever, but who's the swakus? Your sister is your sister.
1: Yes.
0: Yeah.
1: Who's the swakus? When? 6 weeks.
0: No.
1: You failed this.
0: No, I haven't failed. I haven't failed. I said two. I said best out of three.
1: So
0: I have two strikes.
1: You're on the second one.
0: Yes. So I have one more chance left. Huh. Yeah.
1: All the best.
3: Hello again, guys.
0: Papa yeah. Gray.
3: Okay. Ish, Papa Gray here, Nepal driver, guys. Here, Mopitori Masanyeng. Ish, honestly, ne? Hey, my funeral. My funeral is gonna be full, young. Yo, my funeral is gonna be full. Mean, I don't mind. Anyone is welcome. Like, literally anyone. I've been around. I'm in Pretoria. I was born in Pretoria, but I've been around. I've been out of the country a couple of times. So, yeah, there's going to be a huge turnout. And just a little secret, I've been in 8 schools in my high school years. So, mostly are going to come. So, yeah, you can imagine. Enjoy, guys. I love your show. Love your topic.
0: Oh, man, Papa Gray, thank you so much for the good energy. You sound like you're having a great Tuesday. That is so dope. 8 high schools. It's crazy.
1: That's crazy. Oh, that's a lot of people.
0: That's a lot of people. And plus, you live in Pretoria. That's crazy.
1: And they shoot bugger still, do you?
0: You think so?
1: Yes. More people. A high school. If you leave a high school, unless the parents
0: maybe his parents were moving around. Yeah. Listen, Captains, we want you to come through on the Y app in light of the conversation that we had yesterday on Unbelievable But True, where a woman hosted her own funeral because she wanted to see, you know, what the day is going to be like, who's going to come, what to expect.
1: Who's going
0: to
1: be crying the most.
0: Who's going to be crying the least. Who's going to be excited that she's dead.
1: Mm-hmm.
0: Yeah, we know that there are people that are praying for your downfall.
1: Yeah.
0: Yeah, it's inevitable.
1: Are you praying for somebody's downfall?
0: No, I'm not praying for that downfall, no. Praying requires a lot of energy.
1: Then why do you think other people are praying for other people's downfall?
0: Because that's how it is, Lime Clubbing. It be like that sometimes.
1: Or other people pray for other people's downfalls and other people don't.
0: Yeah.
1: Okay.
0: And I am other people. Are okay. you hoping for anyone's downfall?
1: No, don't ask me those questions.
0: Are you going to be excited when you see someone's downfall?
1: No, I'd never do that.
0: Great.
1: I'm excited and happy for everyone.
0: Me too. Yeah.
1: Are you sure?
0: I'm 100% sure. Captains, we want to hear from you. Come through on the Y app. Who would be allowed at your funeral? Who's not allowed at your funeral? Are there any rules?

0: is rated HOT, RSVP, WTF, and contains moments of extreme dopeness. Listener expression is advised.
1: Nadia.

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1: Mommy.
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0: 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It's called Ujola No Bani. AB Mock on the back of that. M. Langton? M. Langton. It's called Nkise Chai. We're 7 minutes away from the second hour of the Lunch League.
1: Yeah.
0: And we're talking on hashtag Ask Kulima, Let's Talk.
1: Yes. If you had to write your own funeral guest list today, who would definitely be invited and who would not make the cut?
0: Yeah, we asked you to come through on the Y app. Let's take your voice notes.
2: C-A-W-D-Y, fresh by Kari.
1: Yo!
2: Kari! I'm a man. I wanna meet at my funeral. Everyone is welcome besides Abu Mashoni, some of us who are going to tell him about the police. Everyone is welcome. And the Savo well, Nati, on my funeral, they can take at least a video. Nyana, la po, wife, I get police in. 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
0: Helmut, how do you know where you're going? How do you know?
1: He has faith. I'm sure he's a good Samaritan and he knows.
0: He knows.
1: And, yeah.
0: Okay. You're not like Katie who's unsure of where he's headed to.
1: No, I know exactly where I'm going.
0: Babes.
1: I know exactly where I'm
0: babes.
1: Going. I've been too hard in this world.
0: Babes.
1: He hits yayas, so I feel like I'm happy.
0: I can't even quote Durban Coco's song because it's Zulu.
3: Which one? It's a floza. A poser. Hey, C-A-W-D-Y.
1: What's up?
0: Hey, daddy.
3: Floza.
0: Yeah.
3: Killed within the first 3 minutes.
0: Ah, come on.
3: You said, when I carry, so-and-so will not be coming to my funeral. She was like, Abobani.
1: Ah, yabo?
3: Unaware that she spoke Zulu.
1: Oh, I love
3: the second
1: captains.
3: Word that you caught was actually number two.
1: Dango!
3: So it's two strikes.
1: It's the third one, actually.
0: No, I want two strikes.
3: Everyone is invited at my funeral.

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1: bonke thinking what
2: ama main cheek gatin next
1: no nee
2: I love it
1: no nee
2: imagine how my funeral is going to be
1: wow
3: hello hola ubasi ngapi first loras
1: basi
3: if it
1: hey
3: njani my sister Kenny
2: what's up
3: nandi bas
2: nandi dog
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1: shout out to you boss out in the east rand
2: tell me if you had to you know curate your funeral but ishwena now yathanda reasons that manje but anyway let's just pretend there
1: what are we pretending
2: that you have exes and you know people who broke your heart before and you know people who wasted your time how would you create your funeral like who would be sitting in the front seat I'm not talking about the family side oh yes that's family hlali yodwa but who would be like in the front seat you know who would get the VIP treatment
1: my daughter's father
2: yes besides your daughter's father before him I'm sure there's other been exes
1: nope there was never anybody else
2: outjolang primary
1: no I didn't have time for that. I was in primary school.
2: Oh gosh. Fede, let me tell you about my curation of my funeral.
1: Thank you very
2: much.
1: Because you have a rich history of exes.
2: 100%. I'm not ashamed of it. Too hot not to have a lot of exes. So the family will be on the family side.
1: Right.
2: And then there's going to be exes that for the talking stages exes, né? They will be at the back.
1: So they're right at the back. Because like the way I'm picturing this venue in Nobu Dome.
2: Yeah, of course.
1: Like it's got like the dome there in North Gate.
2: Yes, 100%.
1: Like the size of the venue. Yeah.
2: And inkhuluma ngabantu abakuma guest list. Ngisho phela nasemncabeni khona abantu who get invited who you know never got invited.
1: Right.
2: Just invite themselves.
1: Right.
2: So at the back it's the talking stages of all the people that never, you know, got to meet me and got to, you know, work it out with me. And then in front of them it's all of my, you know, flings. You know? Think people that I've had flings with. And then in front of them it's going to be all of my exes. Now you can imagine how that's going to look like.
1: I think they're going to have a seating ngaphandle to accommodate every single person.
2: 100%.
1: That you have associated with.
2: I mean, I've dated girls,
1: boys.
2: I've dated, you know, boys. Interracial relationships that I've been in as well.
1: You've
2: you know?
1: Been in an interracial relationship?
2: Yeah, in primary I dated a white girl.
1: You were dating in primary school, Kadi?
2: Yes.
1: How?
2: God, Valentine's Day.
1: Why ni chola e primary ni nezanga baze banfaki pandi ni?
2: No, tinazanga baze basifundisi ukuthi fine kube ne girlfriend ni
1: girlfriend ebe no. In primary school.
2: Well, our parents didn't teach us this.
1: Guys, we cannot be dating in primary school. You're a child.
2: We didn't really call it dating.
1: What did you call it?
2: Basidlalisana.
1: So that's another way to say dating.
2: No, dating. The only thing we were doing was holding hands and hugs. That's it. We never kissed. I mean, maybe there was a kiss on Valentine's Day, but like a baby kiss, like a mwah. But
1: my daughter would have to hold this spinning kick if she ever had to tell me that she's got a boyfriend in primary school.
2: But also probably like grade 7. That's when
1: you're still in primary school. I will kick you out of this planet.
2: No.
1: You will actually have to go live on another planet. You're not even going to live here.
2: You know what the crazy thing? My girlfriend and my ex at that time, her parents used to like, you know, give us like, they would give her more lunch then so that we can have a picnic every
1: time. And what race was she?
2: She was white.
1: There you go.
2: That's what I'm saying.
1: I have nothing further to say on my side.

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1: Stories making headlines. One Joburg resident considers moving out of her home following persistent power outages. And Rwanda is set to make history as the first African country to host a Formula One race. A very good afternoon. I'm Raleboha Nke. A Johannesburg CBD resident says she is being forced to move out of her home after 6 weeks without electricity. Cindy Swahlela says the decision was not planned and she does not have the money set aside to relocate. Her building in Marshalltown remains without power despite City Power restoring supply to most affected customers. Wani's report, Leboha Ndashe, has more on how the prolonged blackout is pushing residents to the point of leaving.
2: For Cindy Swahlela, living in Johannesburg's inner city was about convenience, but 6 weeks without electricity has made her home increasingly difficult to sustain.
3: I did not plan to move out. I was still happy with my life in the CBD. It's convenient. It's easy for me to get from A to B. But due to the issues that City Power has been infringing on me, now I'm forced to move. It is not planned. I do not have the money for it, but what else can I do? Even right now, we are still in the dark.
2: Shela lives at the Colosseum building in Marshalltown, where she says power has not been restored since the first fire incident at the central substation in early September. While City Power says more than 90% of affected customers have had their electricity restored, Shela says her building remains in the dark. For Y News, I am Leboha Ndashe. In Johannesburg.
1: In other news, some young people in Tshwane say they are growing increasingly frustrated by the gap between political promises and the realities facing their communities. This comes as South Africans prepare to head to the polls on the 4th of November for the local government elections. More than 29 million people have registered to vote, representing about 62% of all eligible voting population. Wani's reporter, Udile Rabalao, files this report.
4: While some young people remain cautiously optimistic, they view the elections as an opportunity to hold political leaders accountable. However, with violent crime, alleged corruption within state institutions, and unemployment continuing to affect communities, many are questioning whether the elections will bring meaningful change. Gender-based violence and femicide activist Ayanda Lubisi says these challenges extend beyond politics.
5: So yes, I believe voting is very important because it gives citizens an opportunity to exercise their democratic right and influence the leadership of their communities. However, I also believe that voting must be accompanied by active citizen participation and accountability beyond election day. It can't just be we're doing this because we want you guys to vote for us. What does post-election day look like for people in those communities?
4: Lubisi says residents want municipalities that function effectively with leaders who act in the best interest of the communities they serve. She says political parties must move beyond campaigning for votes and deliver on their promises. For Y News, I am Udirile Rabalao in Tshwane.
1: Lastly, South Africa has officially lost its bid to become the first African country to host a Formula One race. Rwanda will host a Grand Prix in the early 2030s after F1 announced a landmark 10-year agreement to bring the sport back to the African continent. The agreement marks a defining moment in F1's history and will see the sport return to Africa for the very first time since 1993. The long-term agreement will see the first race in the country take place once a new purpose-built circuit in Bugesera, in Rwanda has been completed, which is expected to be in early in the next decade. Last week, if

0: Drivers Max Verstappen, Charles Leclerc and George Russell were among the drivers who expressed their desire to race in South Africa.
1: I would like to race in Africa. I mean, there are so many opportunities and still things, of course, that we need to improve on, and we are very excited to be on that road.
2: I would love to. I think it's one of the only continents that we don't actually do on the race calendar, or one of the few continents that we don't do, and I would love to be able to race one day here.
3: But I don't mind where we race, honestly. But as drivers, we're always excited to race in new places with new fans and introduce our sport to new audiences. So in Africa would be a perfect place to do it. In Rwanda would be a very special place to do it.
0: Recapping your top story this hour, a Johannesburg CBD resident says she is being forced to move out of her home after 6 weeks without electricity. Be sure to follow us on X and on Instagram at YFM. For Y News, I'm Rale Bukhanke.
4: Thank you so much, Ria. Happy Tuesday.
0: Happy Tuesday.
4: So we've been talking about funeral guest list curations.
0: Mm-hmm.
4: This is in light of a woman who staged her own funeral, basically just to, you know, curate the guest list and see how people were going to behave and what they were going to say and what it was going to be like, just so that she can have the full experience, because obviously when it does really happen, she won't be here.
0: Yeah.
4: Are there any people that are exempt from attending your funeral, or is everyone welcome?
0: Ooh. You know what? Everyone is welcome. Come say goodbye.
4: Come say goodbye.
0: Everybody come along.
4: Come see me go.
0: Yeah.
4: Thank you so much, Ria. We'll catch you again at 2 p.m. It's time to check in with your roads.
5: 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Jamming in traffic with Y.
4: Alrighty, my captain, let's find out what's happening in and around Johannesburg. On the R21 northbound, there's currently a stationary vehicle at Griffiths Road. And then on the N1 northbound, another stationary vehicle, this time northbound at the Flying Saucer Interchange. Let's take it over to the N12 R24 westbound. No, on the N12 R24, rather. There's been a crash on the N12 eastbound at the Electron Interchange. And then on the N1 southbound, there is a stationary vehicle at Atterbury Road. Let's move over to the N1 south ramp to Gordon Road, where there are ongoing roadworks with no queuing traffic at Gordon Road. And then lastly, 012, Pitori. There are still delays to be expected until March of 2027. This is on the N1 in both directions, where there are roadworks with restrictions between the Sifako Makgatho Drive and the N4 Emma Lahleni exit. We're at YFM Traffic on X. If you have any updates in your area, the next one will be coming through just after your 2 p.m. news bulletin. But for now, though, the fun continues. It's the Lunch League on Y.

0: It's about to get hot. Why?
1: I am deep. I am at the bar.

0: The music coming through from Sam Deep, Tato Hati. It's called Tandaza or Pray. I don't know. Can I say Tandaza?
1: You can say Tandaza.
0: Right.
1: You've already failed this. So
0: no, I haven't. I have 2 out of 3. So I still have 1 opportunity left. Run Town with Mad Over You, Cly, Ricky Rick. It's called Too Much. It's 20 after 1. Welcome to the second hour of The Lunch League.
2: The best vibes with a side of hot music. It's The Lunch League on Y.
1: So, Music of the Jungle is an outdoor music and nature experience presented by Cradle Boutique Hotel to celebrate its 10th anniversary, okay? Ooh. It takes place on Saturday, the 17th of October, 2026, at the Pavilion in the Cradle Nature Reserve in the Cradle of Humankind. Now, this event is designed as a day-to-night celebration with live music, DJs, food, hospitality, culture, and the natural setting comes together, of course.
0: Guys, this event is going to be special because it's sitting on a 9,000 hectare nature reserve. Imagine utaiva ke so taiva na malayo na mazebra, eh? Uti taiva kweli tiraf.
1: Na machita.
0: So I shot net tiraf. You understand? So you can expect incredible artists on the lineup. The likes of Kabza the Small, Java, Focalistic, Murder, Langamavuso, Tato Hatsi, Tando Zite, Kulichana, and Lamise Hallworthy. So this is going to be an event and a half. Like Caddy said, it's coming this coming Saturday, the 17th of October. And we have someone in the house who is going to be speaking on the event and everything that you can expect. His name is Wayne Fisher. We are super excited to find out what is going to be going down May 17. What should we wear? What should we expect? What time should we arrive? How long is the event going to be? Should we Uber there? Should we ride share? Should we drive there?
1: Most importantly, how much are the tickets?
0: Yeah.
1: So, what is the event going to be, you know, based in terms of like, where are they taking us in terms of mood?
0: Yeah.
1: I can imagine already if we're at the game reserve, like, is there going to be any decorations? Will there be any lights? You know, will there be any animals that are, you know, showcased? I have a lot of questions.
0: We have a lot of questions. And of course, we have Tabo in the house who is going to be answering all of them. So make sure you stick around.
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4: I just said to Wasabi that I want to do a pixie cut. 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
5: I'm sorry, Nia, you can't use young and pixie cut in the same sentence.
4: What?
5: Pixie cut,
4: why?
5: Yeah, 46.
4: Let's take voice notes, gents. Are there any hairstyles on ladies that you actually don't like?
6: Morning, guys. Aye, Wasabi. Mm. Maybe when I Wasabi, you're thinking pixie cut is pop cut.
4: Yeah.
6: No. Or razor cut.
4: Okay, since you've got so much to say about like what hairstyles we should be wearing, are there hairstyles that gents genuinely don't like on ladies?
5: Yeah, pixie cut.
4: 100%. Pixie cut, you're not a fan of pixie cuts?
5: No, 100%. No pixie cuts, definitely. I'd prefer Chiscop lady over a pixie cut.
4: What is your beef for pixie cut?
5: That's what you get. 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
2: 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But Y stays degrees ahead.

0: The sounds of Mahu on Y alongside Jazzworks, GLC, J. Tukutela, Toluguti on Y, 29 minutes after 1 o'clock. Welcome to the second hour of the Best Lunch Show, Mhlabeni. We are the Lunch League, 12 to 3.
1: Yes, baby, and we always got delicious things that we want to share with you. We're talking about music in the jungle. Now, this is an outdoor music and nature experience presented by the Cradle Boutique Hotel. It's happening on Saturday, the 17th of October, and man, it's going to be crazy because there's live music, DJs, food, hospitality, culture, and of course, the natural setting comes through because it's going to be outside with the animals.
0: Yeah.
1: 9,000 hectares. Come
0: That's
1: on.
0: That's crazy. I said, imagine Uchai Ushai Mashot Mesik Veli Giraffe. Same Shai Mashot Monkey 3. The lineup is looking absolutely incredible. The likes of Java, Comes to the Small, Focalistic, Murder, Langa Mavuso, Tato Hatsi, Tando Zite, Kulichana, and Lemiz. And of course, in order for us to get the 411, we have the operations manager in studio. His name is Tabo, and he's going to tell us exactly what we can expect this coming Saturday, the 7th.

0: of October
1: yes.
0: at the Pavilion in the Cradle Nature Reserve. Thabo, welcome to the Lunch League.
2: Thank you very much.
1: How are you feeling?
2: I'm feeling really great. Excited about the event.
1: Yeah.
2: It's going to be really a jam-packed event. Very, very, very.
1: It sounds super exciting. I mean, you were here on Ayanda's show, Home Brand with Sinai, and you were talking about the preparations. How's that going? Like, I can imagine, like, setting up a stage at a nature reserve. Like, how are the preparations going?
0: Sorry just to cut you off there, Katie. I can tell that Thabo is already preparing well, because if you look at his fit, you can tell it's giving nature reserve. It's giving Saturday Ngapan there. So, Thabo, already we can see that you are personally already putting in the work to build up to the event.
2: Definitely, that's true. The planning, I just want to go straight to the planning.
1: Yeah.
2: So it's been hectic, to be honest.
1: Can imagine.
2: But we've got really a great team behind the scenes,
1: mm-hmm.
2: working really hard, ensuring that, you know, people, everyone that's going to come to the event, their safety is guaranteed. We've got a whole lot of guys that are working behind the scene, making sure that the stage and everything really aligns. You know, obviously we've got teams that are involved in making sure all of that. So
1: yeah.
2: It's definitely going to be what we expect it to be.
1: Mm.
0: I love how you guys are contributing to tourism in the area, mm-hmm. because the Cradle of Humankind is a very big tourist attraction here in Gauteng. Yes. Is that what you guys had hoped to do, to encourage people to explore tourist destinations?
2: Definitely. It's something that we've always been practicing and doing. That is great that the event is happening at our property, because of, you know, we've got a lot of people that don't know much about the area there.
1: Mm.
2: So, I mean, once something like this happens, it will be that, you know, now we're going to get new opportunities, you know, investors coming into the area. You know, a lot of jobs will be created through these kind of events. So it's really, really advantageous to us.
1: Yeah. So for people like us who like things and like to go beyond just the music,
2: uh-huh.
1: when people come to the Cradle Boutique Hotel, what can they experience than just, you know, being at the party? What else is there?
2: Look, I would obviously suggest that people come early on the day,
1: mm-hmm.
2: Especially for people that are not staying around the area or in Joburg.
1: Sure.
2: You come early there, you can be able to go to our restaurant, enjoy breakfast there. You can be able to do a game drive, you can do a guided walk, there's a museum on the property. There's actually time before you attend the event.
1: Sure.
2: And even after, I mean, we've got a hotel so people can sleep. We've
1: got
2: rooms that are really lovely.
0: And I bet people are going to need to sleep.
1: Of course.
0: After that party.
1: Yes.
0: They're going to need to sleep.
1: Come on.
0: Yeah. Thabo, let's talk about the fashion. Already I commented on what you're wearing today. I love your fit so much.
2: Thank you.
0: The theme is music in the jungle. Caddy, if I said to you, because you're big on fashion, I said music in the jungle, what outfit do you have in your head already?
1: I'm already seeing like animal print, the big five, so maybe cheetah spots or, you know, zebra black and white. You know, that's what I'm getting in my head right now. It's keeping it neutral, like with the browns and the fawns and, you know, the whites and the creams.
0: I'm thinking along those lines as well, like a flowy, sunny dress.
1: Yes.
0: Because obviously we're outside.
1: Yes.
0: It's a nature reserve.
1: Yes.
0: Thabo, are we on the right track here?
2: You are on the right track. Most of all, I like to say to people, they got to be comfortable, you
1: mm-hmm.
2: know, you know, a little bit of safari chic,
1: mm-hmm.
2: and you know, really be comfortable. Wear shorts, wear hat, sunglasses.
1: Mm.
2: Some of the stuff you can even get from our museum.
1: So, oh, perfect.
2: Yeah, so it's really about that.
0: We
2: just want people to be comfortable in what they're wearing, but, you know, represent, because, I mean, you might be seeing yourself next to a giraffe there.
0: Yeah.
2: And it's possible because they roam around there.
0: So if Debra comes with a 9-inch heel, at least there's a store there where she can buy some sandals.
1: You know, or straw hats.
0: Or straw hats
1: like
0: or something.
1: Yes. I know when it comes to places like the game reserve, I mean, the nature reserve,
2: mm-hmm.
1: there are a lot of do's and don'ts, because mm-hmm. we might just feed the animals.
0: Or hey,
1: just go where boundaries are not supposed to be.
0: Yeah. Try and get on top of the giraffe. Keep it giraffe. Hey, say about
1: me. Especially if we're adults, TA day, you know?
2: Yeah.
1: What are the do's and don'ts that people need to know before they arrive?
2: Okay, cool. So, firstly, bring your ticket. Make sure you've got your ticket. And we require you to really bring the positivity.

0: to come and be able to do some other stuff, which are obviously monitored and guided well. So
1: nice.
0: it will be done accordingly.
2: Quick one for our listeners. Just asking this. I don't know. Maybe you guys are doing it or not. Is there any like maybe competition that you guys are running for ticket giveaways?
1: Definitely.
0: Definitely. Obviously, we're doing this event for our people.
2: Sure.
0: Everybody that's going to be there, we're going to have a competition.
2: Mm-hmm.
0: We might even give away vouchers for spa,
1: vouchers
0: for game drive, you know, a whole lot of kind of activities that we might offer on the day. So definitely a competition will happen.
2: Sure.
1: This is the one time I wish I didn't work at YFM, because I would want to enter that competition.
3: Dog.
2: Imagine.
1: You said spa and you've already got me.
2: Imagine on a Saturday, I arrive there, game reserve, I see the animals, come back, do the spa.
1: You understand? Here I am with Shava singing Gempela. While the sun is going down, sounds incredible. Finally, let's talk about tickets, Thabo. Are they still up for grabs? Where can we buy? How do we purchase? Because remember, you did say, make sure you have your ticket on the day.
2: Yes. Yeah.
1: So how do we purchase our tickets that we make sure when we arrive, we've got them?
0: Okay, so we made things easier this time as well. Obviously, you can get the tickets from howler.co.za.
2: Okay.
0: But when you contact the hotel on 087-353-9599, you're able to arrange a ticket with us directly, where we send you an invoice, etc., etc.
2: Nice.
0: You know, a legit kind of a process. So we're definitely working hard to ensure that people get tickets.
2: Can I buy a ticket on the day at the gate? Is that possible?
0: That is an option that I would want to push forward as well. So we're definitely going to reserve an option to do that. So, yes.
2: You know why I'm asking this? Because my friend Flaza, she has this thing where she'll talk last minute. And I've, you know, purchased two tickets and she wants to join us. So I'm trying to find out if I can buy it on the day.
0: Yeah. But I mean, you can opt for another option where you contact us directly and we make it an option for you to buy one ticket and get one for free. That way you don't have to wait for another person.
1: Ooh, that sounds incredible, Thabo. You guys have ticked all of the boxes. Lastly, actually, we need to talk about the lineup, because there are so many incredible names on this lineup. Are there any maybe last minute additions, any surprise guests? Like, is it? Because I feel like you guys have a lot of tricks up your sleeves.
0: Indeed. I mean, we're so connected to so many artists that are on that list.
2: Uh-huh.
0: And we do discuss behind the scenes regarding arranging something like this. So it's definitely in the talks. There will be surprise guests. I mean, like I said the last time, you might hear me going on stage as well, maybe with my general manager, Wayne Fisher. You never know.
1: Hey! You know what I'm saying? For a DJ set or two, Thabo, thank you so, so much for joining us.
0: My pleasure.
1: For people who want to check out more information, you gave out a number to call for tickets. Where can we go? Maybe online to get more information about the event, the 411. Yeah.
0: Definitely regarding about this event, you got to go to howler.co.za. I mean, also, if you contact us directly, that's when we are able to get your WhatsApp number and send you more information. We want to really make this as smooth as possible for our people. So that's where you can find the information.
2: Where? Music in the Jungle is happening on the 17th of October, 2026, Saturday at the Cradle Boutique Hotel, man, in celebration of the 10th anniversary. It's going to be absolutely amazing. Catch your tickets on Howler for just 350, man.
0: Yes.
1: Happy anniversary to you guys. 10 years.
0: Thank you.
1: Wish you many, many more.
0: Thank you very
1: this coming
0: much.
1: Saturday, the 17th of October, Ziyawa 350 allows you access from 11 a.m. until midnight. What else could you possibly ask for?
4: Escape the city and get lost in the music. The Cradle Boutique Hotel celebrates 10 years of hospitality with Music in the Jungle. 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

0: It's the best lunch show, emhlabeni. We are the Lunch League, 12 to 3. It's 46 after 1 p.m. Njelik came through with Buhle, the musical chef, and Mtuda. It's called Wamuhle. Lord Script took us all the way to 031 alongside Sasti with Ora Otabashe. 47 after 1 p.m. And we are the Lunch League. What was the yaw about?
1: What was that?
0: Otabashe.
1: Yes.
0: Otabashe.
1: No, like, never mind me. The way you said it was just crazy.
0: Sometimes you forget that I'm Zulu, hey?
1: Yes, I forget that you're Zulu. And then I'm just like, yo, hectic.
0: It be like that sometimes.
1: I'm a princess, I'm pura puma. I saw that.
0: No, Zulu's not a hard language. It's not like, you know, the more northern languages. Like Pedi. That's a tongue twister and a half.
1: Hey, I didn't say anything. I don't want the Pedis to come for me.
0: So you'd rather have the Zulus come for you?
1: Actually, I'm joking. What you pick. I'd rather have the Pedis come for me.
0: So, Caddy, in some very heartbreaking, very devastating news, 21-year-old PSL player has been hijacked while driving his unregistered brand new VW Polo over the weekend in Togoza. It's a very heartbreaking and devastating story because the car was brand new. His name is Lintswe Mutaung, and he was hijacked in the early hours of Saturday morning and sustained injuries during the incident. Now, this took place in the East Rand, out in an area called Pola Park in Togoza. And according to reports, Mutaung is receiving medical treatment in the hospital while the hijacked vehicle remains unrecovered. Now, the vehicle wasn't even registered. It was brand new. He had just bought this Polo and he was still operating with a permit at the time of the hijacking. So, you know, as someone who beyond loving football, as a South African, you never ever want to hear something as devastating and as disgusting as this. So if anyone has any information about the hijacking or any leads or you've seen or heard anything, I am encouraging you in my personal capacity to please visit the nearest police station and report what you know.
1: All I'm saying is friends. Friends are involved in this.
0: A lot of people are saying the dealership has something to do with this.
1: Friends, but besides the dealership, the friends. Who do you tell when you buy a new car, Flozza? Who are you with when you in that brand new car? Where was he coming from in the early hours on Saturday? He was probably with friends. All I'm going to say is friends.
0: It's absolutely terrible.
1: It's painful, dog, especially if you work so hard to purchase something that makes you happy or to, you know, impress yourself and encourage yourself to do more and things that you've always dreamt about.
0: He's 21 years old.
1: 21 years old. You see, like other people better know more, dog. Other people better know more. At 21, you're already driving a nice car while our kids are not...
0: Our thoughts and our prayers are with you, Lintswe. We honestly are praying for a speedy recovery for you. And as I said, Captain, if you were in the East Rand at the time of the incident, or you know, or you've heard, or you've seen anything, please visit your nearest police station and report the issue. Yeah, very devastating news coming out in the world of football. But Lintswe, we are wishing you a very speedy recovery. We're 10 minutes away from the third and final hour of the Lunch League, the sound of Glorilla and a throwback from City Lights, all coming up next.
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0: The sounds of Bugs and Keys on Why. It's called Aibo Mama. A throwback from one of the greatest to ever do it, DJ City Lights, RIP, man. Shava comes through on that one. Vura alongside Saudi Glorilla with TGIF. It's 2 p.m. Ria's on standby. Let's find out what's happening in and around the country. On the back of that, we'll check in with your roads.
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3: Stories making headlines. A damning recording emerges in court involving Kat Matlala and Shadrach Sibiya, and a refrigerator cyber attack in France leads to fires and millions in food losses. A very good afternoon. I'm Ralepucha Nke. A recording played during former Deputy National Police Commissioner Shadrach Sibiya's bail hearing has raised fresh allegations involving alleged underworld figure Vusmuzi Kat Matlala and individuals linked to the Madlanga Commission. The recording captures a conversation between businessman Serge Kabonke and Mr. M, the father of one of the complainants in the criminal case against Sibiya. Kabonke allegedly claims that someone serving on the Madlanga Commission advised him to leave the country and offered to protect him if his name came up during the proceedings. The state argues that the recording supports its concerns that Sibiya could interfere with witnesses if granted bail, while the defense disputes this and its relevance and interpretation.
4: I beg to agree, actually, I think I was not a middleman. Mm. You understand?
5: Yeah.
4: I knew Kate before, I knew Kate many years ago. Kate went to Sibiya, they gave him Sibiya's number in the college. He contacted Sibiya. Sibiya told me Kate came to the office meeting. Yeah. I told Sibiya, you know, Kate went. And then I called Kate. I said, Kate, hey, you went there. Me and the bar, we are close. And we've been talking. There, me and Kate and Sibiya, we never done nothing. I never collect money from Kate to give Sibiya nothing. Sibiya, they kicked me out. They've been drinking, both of them, via Nkosi. Nothing that he can via me. Of CBA get nothing, not even any sense. You can check my bank account, I can provide to you guys.
3: In other news, some Johannesburg inner city residents say they are losing hope of having their power restored after being left in the dark for an extended period. Despite City Power's restoration deadline passing last Thursday, residents at a Marshalltown building say they have not had electricity for a single day since the outages began. The utility says more than 90% of affected customers have been reconnected, but some households remain in the dark. One is reporter Lebohang Ndashe has more.
6: Residents at the Colosseum building in Marshalltown says power has not come back on once in 6 weeks. Cindy Swahlela says while other buildings in the area have experienced intermittent outages and periods of restoration, her building has remained without electricity since the fire incident at the central substation in early September. Lela says the situation has left her feeling hopeless.
7: There is no hope. It's like we will never have electricity ever again. So I'm forced to move out. This has been the worst period of my life, and it's all thanks to the incompetence staff members, leadership, what everyone at City Power.
6: The sound station experienced 3 fires within weeks, with City Power citing vandalism, cable theft and technical problems as factors affecting the restoration. Y News contacted City Power, which said that if all goes well, power will be fully restored this evening following the completion of cable repairs. For Y News, I am Lebohang Dashe in Johannesburg.
3: Further afield, French authorities are investigating a large-scale cyber attack that remotely raised refrigerator and freezer temperatures at hundreds of supermarkets to and as high as 50 degrees Celsius, causing fires and food losses. Several major retailers were affected, with losses estimated at tens of millions of euros. Prime Minister Sébastien Lecornu has instructed France's National Cybersecurity Agency to investigate, as authorities assess whether other countries and businesses could also be affected. Cybersecurity analyst Stephen Lahan says the attack appears to have exploited vulnerabilities in the internet-connected refrigerator.

0: operation systems, potentially involving outdated software that had not been updated.
1: Unfortunately, it's not unprecedented. Perhaps we're talking about a very rare scale here. But what we're talking about is, we've been hearing for decades now about those, quote, smart appliances and devices. They are connected to the internet. And how this happens is simply you've got infrastructure or equipment that is connected to the internet, and then a vulnerability is found, and there is a remote attack. People are able to remotely log into some equipment and trigger all kinds of different features. So it's the new reality of having this connected equipment.
0: Recapping your top story this hour, a recording played during former Deputy National Police Commissioner Shadrack Zibeya's bail hearing has raised fresh allegations involving alleged underworld figure Vusbuzi Cat Matlala. Be sure to follow us on X and on Instagram at YFM. For Y News, I'm Ralebogha Nke.
2: Jamming in traffic with Y.
3: Alrighty, my captain, it's time for us to find out what's happening in and around Johannesburg. One more time here on the Lunch League on the N1 southbound. There is still that stationary vehicle on the N1 southbound after Albertina Sisulu Road. And then on the R21 northbound, expect a stationary vehicle with no queuing traffic at Griffiths Road. We'll take it over to Rigel Avenue, which is the ramp to the N1 southbound, where there is a stationary vehicle at Rigel Avenue. And on the N12 R24 westbound, there's just been a crash just eastbound of the Electron Interchange. Taking it out to the N1 South ramp to Gordon Road, there are ongoing roadworks at Gordon Road. And then lastly, 012 Pitori on the N1 southbound. There are lane restrictions due to ongoing roadworks as required between the N4 Bakwena Highway and the Sefako Makgatho Drive exit. We're at YFM Traffic on X. If you have any updates in your area, the next one's coming through on Home Run, courtesy of Sinayo Main. But for now, though, it's the final hour of the Lunch League.
2: So you're a chill dude who prefers this sound.
4: Big dog people who did weed. Big dog people is weed. Big dog the bloody fatty. Big dog is just fatty.
2: But your girl, well, your girl prefers this kind of music. And Ama Gents jam to this.
4: And I be yelling out gang gang. Do you gang bang? I be outside with my gang gang.
2: So you can never win, right? Right? Wrong. And we can tell you why. This is the frequency that moves you.
5: Yeah. We're rapping, we gonna end up doing time. Tell my brothers that I'm sticking to the rhyme.

0: Lunch just got better. It's the Lunch League on Y.
1: Hololo, halala, kena, kifue, Claudie Madala, from Bophelo, Shagville Boy. Good day, fresh candy, and Sister Flores, Karandao. Sure, I'm too sad about what happened to Lin Zumtau. He's very young, too talented football player in South Africa. But Tabakhotsofale is one thing I will tell you, but Tabakhotsofale, if you are successful, people will never like you. Your family, your neighborhood, they will never like you. It's either you have a new car or you extend a house. Or the plastic, you buy a TV, you buy the furniture. Everyone will never happy for you. You married somebody, or you buy a house somewhere. Everyone, or you have a business. Everyone will never happy for you.
0: Oh, we're cooking now. It's the Lunch League on Y.

get up. 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

0: 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DJ Z, the Navy Womculo Youngster, it's called Navy's Prayer. When I was doing DDC football and I asked some of the coaches what's currently on their playlist, like what song keeps them going throughout the pressure, the coach of AmaZulu FC actually said this song is on his playlist right now, which is Navy's Prayer, and I get why.
1: Yeah.
0: It's a very uplifting song, you know?
1: 100%. It's a very brand new song as well. Who's the homeboy, the guy who's on the cover? What's his name?
0: Navy.
1: Navy.
0: Yes.
1: Never heard of him. I think this is the first time I actually hear
0: Navy. Navy Womculo. Same. Yeah, same. And I love that about artists like DJ Zinhle, veteran artists in the game who allow young talent to have a platform to be introduced into the world. Like, she's giving back to dance music. And what better way than to allow the next young person the opportunity that you also were afforded by someone else, because Oskido gave her that chance.
1: Yes.
0: And now she's giving it to someone else. And this is why I respect her so much.
1: Shout out to her also. She's got a new EP that's out called Zinhle.
0: Yes.
1: Oh, man. Beautiful 8-track catalog of amazing music, man.
0: Nice one. Magakairo, Masterpiece came through alongside Optimist Music, Foka, Fakewell, as well as Mello and Sleazy. Guys, Mello and Sleazy. Mello and Sleazy are on a roll, hey?
1: Yeah.
0: Like,
1: those two are unstoppable, dog. Let me tell you about Mello and Sleazy. I think I've noticed a couple of things about them that actually excite me, is that when it's almost time for festive season, they always come through guns blazing.
0: Who's your favorite between Mello and Sleazy? Okay, I'll help you. I'm taking Sleazy. You can
1: take
0: Mello. No, if I actually want Mello.
1: No, you need to decide, babes.
0: I'll take Mello.
1: You decided to take Sleazy.
0: No, you know what? I confused Sleazy. Them, and then I had to remember, like, what the he has.
1: The tall one is Sleazy.
0: Sleazy is the one who wears like the bunny ears on his head.
1: And Mello.
0: No,
1: is the short
0: that's Mello with the bunny ears.
1: No, Mello's the short one.
0: No, Mello has braces. No, Sleazy has braces.
1: Floza.
0: Mello has like
1: Floza.
0: A thing.
1: Mello and Sleazy. There's a tall one and there's a short one.
0: Really?
1: Yes.
0: I thought they were both tall.
1: No, there's a tall, skinny one, and then there's a Mapagisha, the short one.
0: There's no Mapagisha in Mello and Sleazy. I come into my hips.
1: I would know.
0: No, there's no Mapagisha in Mello and Sleazy.
1: Okay, besides the Mapagisha part, there's a short one and a tall one. We know which one is it?
0: I'm taking Mello.
1: The skinny one. The tall one.
0: Yes.
1: Yes, that's Sleazy. That's not Mello.
0: That's Mello. Sleazy's the other one.
1: Okay, sharp. Okay.
0: Or I'll just, you know what? I'm having them both to myself. You get nothing. How's about that?
1: That's okay.
0: You can have Optimist Music or Focalistic or someone else.
1: Babes, I've got 99 problems.
0: And Mello and Sleazy
1: ain't one.
2: Lunch just got better. It's the Lunch League on Y.
0: Oh, we love you so much, Mello and Sleazy.
1: Always.
0: It is a Tuesday, which means what, Caddy? We're getting into Who's Trending.
1: Yes, it's up for Who's Trending. And now we've got somebody real special, from poetry in grade 9 to finding her voice in South African hip hop. Today's guest has been using words to tell stories and express herself for years. Now, with songs like Not So Big on Romance, Word, and My Man, she's been building a catalog and making her mark in the music scene. Her collaboration with Nasty C on The Hot was a major milestone and making her mark in the music scene. And let me tell you, she's going to be in the studio today, and she's going to be telling us exactly what she's up to. I mean, homegirl is a psychology graduate with a passion for painting, fashion, and poetry. And she also has a poetry book centered on healing and self-acceptance, while her debut EP is expected to drop in February 2027, which is super exciting. And I mean, so when I heard that we're interviewing her, right, I

0: went on my iTunes and I started listening to her music. And she sounds like a baddie in her music.
1: But she's so well put
0: she's
1: together.
0: She's so well prepared together. She's so sweet. You look at her and you listen to her music, you're like, wait a minute. But I'm super excited to have her in studio because I've got a lot of questions.
1: Super excited. And beyond the music and the psychology degree, the passion, the painting, the poetry, she's also a mom and she's doing an incredible job making her way all the way from eThekwini, Dubai to South Africa in the hip hop scene. Give it up for the one and only Sammy Hayman!
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3: 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And Uyashisa. Why?

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0: Why?
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0: It's the hottest station in the nation. We're the big unstoppable Y. Music coming through from Nasty C, teaming up with Sammy Havens. It's called The Heart. It's at 31 minutes after 2 p.m. It's a Choosy Tuesday, and it's time for us to get into
1: Who's Trending?
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0: Making her way from KZN out in Thekwini, Dubane, all the way to Johannesburg to conquer the South African hip-hop scene, Sammy Havens is joining us today on Who's Trending. Sammy, welcome to the Lunch League.
5: Hey.
0: It's so good to have you. How are you feeling?
5: I'm feeling good. So good to be here. Thank you for having me, guys.
6: Quick one. Is Havens like your real surname?
5: Well, kind of. So my surname is Zulu.
6: Oh, so Izulu, yeah. As in heaven.
0: Exactly. Ah, that is so smart.
6: I always wondered. I was like, is her surname like really heavens?
0: But as we were actually going to come up with this Thakazelo for you, especially since you are Havens. We're probably going to start with Zulu.
5: Funny thing is, you already know like some of them because random people Thakazela me.
6: Yes.
0: Yeah, when you're Zulu, we take being Zulu very seriously. Yeah. So I get you.
5: My Thakazelos are famous.
6: Love it. So Sammy, we're gonna play a game, right? To better understand you. It's a 30-second game where we're gonna ask you 20 questions, right? These questions are about you, so there's no wrong or right answer. We've got a scoreboard, right? We got top three. K Rivers Chili there with 13 points. So basically this is like for street cred, you know. Every time a guest comes here, they need to beat whoever's on the scoreboard. We've got K Rev. So if you wanna remove K Rev from the board.
5: But you guys said there's no right or wrong answer.
6: Yeah, how there's no right or wrong. But the questions kind of make you think a bit.
5: Okay.
6: Yeah.
5: I have to answer as many as I can.
6: As many as you
5: can.
6: Okay. But here's the thing. Don't think about it too much. Okay. I know it sounds crazy, but don't think about it too
5: guys,
6: much.
5: Okay, guys, my answers, if they're funny, they said I mustn't think about it.
0: Okay. We're trying to help you get on that number one spot. All right, so I've got the 30-second timer. Caddy, question number one, you got it?
6: Yeah,
0: got it. Let's go in 3, 2, 1.
6: First thing you do when you wake up?
5: Check my phone.
0: Strength or flexibility?
5: Minimal.
6: Best year of your life?
5: This year.
0: A song on repeat?
5: Tell that to the ops.
6: Heels or sneakers?
5: Sneakers.
0: Your biggest fear?
5: Snakes.
6: Teaching or competing?
5: Teaching.
0: Your dream international stage?
5: Coachella.
6: Medals or impact?
5: Impact.
0: Celebrity crush?
5: Skip.
6: Who's on your speed dial?
5: No, you said crush. You know what? He said Dua Lipa. So Jack Harlow, guys. Jack Harlow. My crush. Keep going, guys. Did I finish?
6: Yeah. I love it. We're out of time, right?
5: Okay.
0: We're out of time. I mean, Sammy, you didn't get 13 points, but to be fair, you did get 11 points, which is really dope.
5: You guys.
6: We told you. So, Sammy, you started writing poetry in grade 9. Do you still remember, you know, what first inspired you to put your thoughts on paper? And did you realize that writing could be more than just a hobby in your life at that age?
5: At that age, I wished it would be, but I didn't realize it. And I actually started way before that. It's just that I only started sharing it with people in grade 9.
6: Oh.
5: So my brother got me a diary. I think it was like
6: 9 or 11. I knew the diary part was coming.
5: Yeah, it was a diary. So I was like, okay, right. Made it rhyme.
6: Okay.
5: Nice, yeah.
6: Oh.
0: Yeah. Let's talk about
5: but they were bad, actually. Okay.
0: They were bad? Do you still remember any of them?
5: No.
6: Okay.
0: I think you remember, but you don't want to tell us. Let's talk about your studying of human behavior.
5: Okay.
0: And how that kind of influences how you navigate the world of hip-hop. Because hip-hop is tricky, it's special, especially here in South Africa. Do you find your degree playing a role in how you navigate as an artist now?
5: Yes, it definitely does. The way I approach people, the way I approach writing, does, yeah. And how I approach even what I'm going to share with people. I wish it didn't, though, because I wish I didn't care what the next person would think of what I write.
0: Uh-huh.
5: Yeah.
0: So your degree kind of puts you in a position where you think not only for yourself, but for

0: same way, or do you kind of tap into two different types of semi?
1: I think the beat kind of makes you approach it a certain way, but in the end, it's kind of the same. Yeah,
0: Okay.
1: it's just that with the beat, there's a melody. Yeah.
0: And with poetry, you're just melodizing in your head,
1: Yeah.
0: basically.
1: It's with poetry, it's more for tempo. With music, it's both the melody and the tempo.
0: Okay,
1: Yeah.
0: okay.
2: So your latest track, Tell That to the Ops,
1: Yeah.
2: right? Let's talk about that. Why? Why tell it to the Ops? And what was going through your head? How long did it take for you to actually write this
1: Okay.
2: track?
1: Funny question, because we were doing a speed run. So that's when we get in the studio and we give ourselves like 30 minutes, like 15 minutes each to finish whatever we're gonna put on that song.
2: That's crazy.
1: So yeah, so we
0: And
1: were
0: it's
1: just
0: called a
1: like,
0: speed run.
1: yeah, so you just like say whatever comes to your mind, don't think about it. That's what we came out with.
2: On the mic, like you're recording, you
1: Yeah.
2: press record and you say whatever you want to
1: No,
2: say.
1: so like I'll come up with the line and he'll clip it and be like, are you happy with this line? Yeah. And then we'll do the next line. Yeah.
0: That's very
1: Crazy. Yeah,
0: interesting.
1: and you have a timer.
0: How well do you deal with pressure? Are
1: I'm
0: you
1: learning. I think that's helping. We've done a few more that way. And yeah, I like them. Yeah, I like it.
0: That's very interesting. Sammy, who is Ntombizodwa Beatrice Sibanyoni? Tell us more about
1: It's not me.
0: Ntombizodwa.
1: It's not me. I don't know who came up with that, how they came up with that. Like, I have no
0: So this is
1: idea.
0: just a name that was bestowed upon you against your
1: Yes,
0: will.
1: like it was just a gift.
0: I think that's an indicator to you that you've made it and you're good at what you do, because the moment someone starts giving you like nicknames against your will,
1: Yeah.
0: that just means that yeah, no, it's like for Stan.
1: And that's what comes up when you search what my real name is.
0: Are you
2: So when do you
0: serious?
2: when was the first time you heard of it, that your name is Ntombizodwa? Like what
1: It
2: was
1: might have been
2: happening?
1: like 5 years ago. I don't know. Somebody called me that, so I googled it and I was like, what?
0: You're not even giving Ntombizodwa.
1: And everything else after that is also false. They said I went to school in Mlazi, grew up in Mlazi. They gave me a school name that I went to.
2: Beatrice.
1: Yeah, Beatrice.
0: And
1: Also,
0: also Sibanyoni,
1: that's
0: like
1: my middle
0: how?
1: name, apparently.
0: That's
1: Yeah.
0: so just to be
1: What?
0: clear, your first name is Sammy. Is it Samantha?
1: Samukelisiwe. Yes.
0: Samukelisiwe Zulu.
2: Zulu.
1: Yes.
0: Asimazi-ke uNtombizodwa. That's so
1: Asimazi.
2: crazy that people will come up with an identity and give you names and
0: That's why I was telling Sammy that you just they call you Fresh Candy.
2: Yeah.
0: You know?
1: That's a nice name. That's cute.
2: Candy?
1: Fresh Candy, that was my mixed name.
0: That was your mixed name.
1: Not for
0: Thank you so much for that, Sammy. That is gonna come in so it's gonna come in handy in future.
2: Oh my
0: Thank you
2: gosh.
0: so much. Her name is Sammy Havens. She's
2: Yes.
0: definitely not Ntombizodwa Beatrice Sibanyoni.
2: Please,
0: She is
2: guys.
0: Sammy Havens, and she's exactly who's trending. If you have any questions for her or any love you want to send her way, you know how we roll. Come through on the Y app.
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0: The sounds of Sammy Havens on Y alongside Nasty C, who's not her celebrity crush. It's called Tell It to the Ops. That song was really short. I feel like it's a song that I definitely would have to loop about 3 or 4 times so that I can just
1: play it again and again and again.
0: Was that intentional to make us want more?
2: It was a speed run, guys. I had 15 minutes.
1: That's so crazy. So tell me, don't you feel pressured, especially if you're going to feature a Nasty C on a song? Like, don't you feel the pressure of, like, you know, coming through with bars on top of bars and bars, especially if you're doing, what's it called?
2: A speed run. So we were just having fun. I didn't think of it as something that was going to make it to anybody else's ears at the time. Yeah. Mm-hmm, so at the time, there probably was some pressure, but not so much that it's like crippling.
1: Okay.
2: Yeah.
0: I mean, to us, he really is Nasty C. Like, he's a big deal. Mm-hmm. I'm trying to figure out if when you go in studio, do you feel that pressure that any other artist would feel about, I'm in studio with Nasty C, or when I'm for you, it's just like,
2: It's like, my boo is in the studio. Nah.
0: So, go ahead.
1: No, go ahead.
0: Did the collaboration teach you anything about yourself besides your ability to handle pressure? That we know. You've ticked that box.
2: No, I'm still learning with the pressure, guys.
0: Mm-hmm.
2: What else did it teach me? That I don't have to overthink. Yeah. That I can just say whatever, especially in hip hop, especially on trap. Just say whatever, just as long as it sounds cool.
0: Yeah, it sounds good. Like, just listening to tell that to the ops. Yeah. Like, you can genuinely tell that you went in there to go have fun, Shem. You were not trying to be lyricist of the year or, you know, like, you were really trying to have fun on that. And you can hear it. You can hear it. Yeah.
1: So we also heard from a little birdie that you also interested in fashion design and painting, and I think we've seen it on your visuals. You have this thing that you do on your nose. I don't know what
2: I
1: it
2: have
1: is.
2: It right now.
1: What is it called? Like,
2: I don't know what it's called. I just think it's cool.
1: Yeah,
2: I have so little space on my eyelids. Uh-huh. I can't really put a lot of eyeshadow there. So I was like,
1: you put it on your on top
0: that's
1: of your
0: so
1: nose.
0: Cool.
1: So do you feel like those things, you know, influence your musical identity? In some way?
2: Maybe not influence it, just like express it.
1: Okay.
0: Yeah. I think you're going to need to give it a name, Sammy, because what's going to happen now is that kids are going to start doing that. And then, parents are going to need explanation as to what is that.
1: Exactly.
0: So maybe we should give it a name.
1: And it has to be in Zulu first.
0: Yes. Have you thought about what it possibly could be?
2: No, I've never thought about it at all. You guys might have to name it.
1: What is a nose called in Zulu?
2: Kyle.
1: Ikala. And then what is a spot on the wall called?
0: Ibala.
1: Ibala. Ibala le kala. Or something like that.
0: Ibala bala.
1: Ibala bala
0: kala.
2: Ibala bala
0: kala. Ikala. We'll cook something, Sammy. We'll get back to you on that one. Your debut EP is expected in February of 2027. That's absolutely amazing. Yeah. And it's around the corner. That is so dope.
2: Yeah, it's love stories. Heartbreak stories.
0: Yeah.
2: Everything,
1: Who's on the EP? Besides Nasty C. Is Nasty on the EP?
2: Yeah.
0: Is he on the EP?
1: He is on the EP. Okay. What else can we expect on the EP?
2: It's just me and him. It's just me and him on one song.
1: Only?
2: I don't know. We'll see if I can add anybody else. But I had.
0: Okay, who would you want to add?
1: Yeah.
2: Lord Kez, Java.
1: Vibes, Kasper, can hear that already.
2: Yeah. McLera, maybe, yeah.
0: Mm.
1: Have you heard of Must Be Fabulous?
2: Mm-mm.
1: God damn. That collabo could be crazy.
0: Okay. So you think that Sammy and the Must Be Gang would
1: Must Be Gang.
2: Oh, yeah. Gang.
1: Crazy.
2: Oh.
1: Like, Sammy sounds different from how she sounds right now. Like, how she's speaking is different from how she raps and how she does her music thing. Just picture her and hear the Must Be Gang. Just hear it in your head.
0: You know who I hear Sammy with on a song?
1: Who?
0: K-Rev. Have you heard of K-Rev?
1: Uh-uh. K-Rev also would be dope.
0: He's dope.
2: Okay, I'll look them up.
1: Hmm. Check them out, dog. Have you ever been in studio with anybody else besides?
2: No. I guess that's where the pressure would start to show.
1: I guess, yeah.
0: that's when you're going to start competing.
2: Yeah, maybe.
1: Looking at your journey so far, what is one thing you understand about yourself as an artist today that you wish you understood when you were, you know, still starting out?
2: To just trust my talent and show the people.
1: Because
2: I was doing it in private for a long time.
1: Mm-hmm.
2: Like, even though I started writing poetry so early, I wasn't sharing it with people all the time. When I started making music, I didn't share it with anybody until somebody was like, rap for us. Then I posted a video of me rapping and everybody loved it. And so

0: kept going. I was like, oh, you like it? I do this in my spare time in private for just myself.
1: Sammy, you're crazy.
2: Sammy, as we lead up to your EP, can we expect anything in the meantime? Yeah. Are you dropping any visuals maybe? Is there another single on the way? What can we expect?
0: Yes, yes, all those things. I'm thinking of dropping 2 more songs for this year and then unrelated to the EP. And then the EP next year, yeah.
1: How many songs do you have?
0: I have so many songs. I want to just get them out. Like, I'm saying 2 songs this year, but I really want to put out like 5, 6. But let's keep it to 2.
1: Give us the songs. I mean, don't even think about it too much. Give us 5 songs and give us an EP next year.
0: They're holding me back. And there's like a scorer and they want to fight.
2: They're holding me back. Sammy, thank you so much for being on the show with us today. For anyone who wants to check out the singles, maybe check you out on socials and see if you really are not Ntombizodwa, where can we find you?
0: Sammy Heavens everywhere on X, on Instagram, TikTok. I'm very active on TikTok. Sometimes they complain and say, you're posting too much. But then when I don't post, they miss me.
2: No, man, there's no such thing as posting too much. Girl, do your thing.
0: When I'm gone, they miss me. Yeah. So they're just playing. And then Sammy Heavens on Spotify, Apple, YouTube, everywhere.
1: Oh, wait. Tell it to the ops.
0: Yeah, tell that to the ops.
2: Sammy, thank you so much for joining us here on The Lunch League. We wish you all the best and we cannot wait for February 2027.
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0: The song that Caddy decided to sing before he came out to the world.
1: I never came out to the world, actually.
0: The world came out myself. It's Lizzo with About Damn Time, the multi-talented number one, aka Forever Yena, alongside KO with Run Josie. Listen, it's time for us to say goodbye. Thank you so much for joining us on yet another fantastic edition of The Lunch League. And a big shout out to Sammy Havens, man. Yeah. The EP is coming through in a couple of months. In the meantime, make sure you check out her single. It's out right now. Tell that to the apps.
1: Yes, and since we're out of here, don't go anywhere because I am the MVP and Sinai are going to be driving you home, driving you to your next destination, maybe driving you to go look for another fool because you need a bag to travel with.
0: Maybe they are driving you Escordini because tonight Orlando Pirates takes on TS Galaxy, but big fixtures. Mamelodi Sundowns also playing tonight. Kaizer Chiefs are playing tonight, as well as Man United up against Atletico Madrid. So we will catch you again tomorrow so we can check in with the scores. Find out to go to Ubani Umanqoba.
1: Angifuni ukushaya ama predictions ngoba ngiyazi ukuthi the boys will disappoint me.
0: Yeah, no, Man United, we must stop talking about them here on the show.
1: Yeah.
0: But
1: at least I'm going to be able to see Olise.
0: You want to see that guy with that attitude?
1: Oh, dude, I love how he plays football. Besides the attitude and everything else, he's just a nice player to watch.
0: Yeah, I guess. Anyway. Yeah, from us, the best lunch show, Emhlabeni. Njengenjwa, Hello City.
2: Lunch is on us. Yeah.
3: Good music, good vibes. Why has what you need.
4: Bye, teeny boy. 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I need a son. Hey, I need a target. I'm a twin. 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
1: my child,
0: my male, you must seem cool.
1: I want a
0: Muslim, Papa Nisa name boot.
1: I go,
0: cause you miss it, cook a lay too.
1: What's that?
0: Mount the hoods, I
1: swear, I'm a man.
0: It must seem cool.
1: I
0: don't, Papa Nisa name boot. Cause you miss it, cook a lay too. Mount the hoods,
1: I swear, I'm a man.

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4: Stories making headlines. A damning recording involving Cat Matlala and Shadrack Sibiya emerges in court, and some young people call for voters to look beyond political promises. A very good afternoon. I'm Ralebogha Nke. A recording played during former Deputy National Police Commissioner Shadrack Sibiya's bail hearing has raised fresh allegations involving alleged underworld figure Vusmuzi Cat Matlala and individuals linked to the Matlanga Commission. The recording captures a conversation between businessman Serge Kabonge and Mr. M, the father of one of the complainants in the criminal case against Sibiya. Kabonge allegedly claims that someone serving on the Matlanga Commission advised him to leave the country and offered to protect him if his name ever emerged in the proceedings. The state argues that the recording supports its concerns that Sibiya could interfere with witnesses if granted bail.
5: I make people here, I was not a middleman. You understand?
6: Yeah.
5: I knew Kate before

0: I noticed many years ago, get going to Sevilla, they give you Sevilla's number in the college. They contact Sevilla. Sevilla told me Kate came to the office meeting. Yeah. I told Sevilla, you know, Kate went. And then I called Kate. I said, Kate, hey, you went there. Me and the bar, we are close. And then we've been talking. Yeah. Then, me and Kate and Sevilla, we never done nothing. I never collect money from Kate to give Sevilla nothing. Sevilla, they kick me out. They've been doing things, both of them, via Nkosi. Nothing that he can via me. Of Sevilla and Kate, nothing. Not even any sense. You can check my bank account, I can provide to you guys.
1: The hearing has now been adjourned for the day and will resume tomorrow. In other news, Johannesburg inner city residents say they are losing hope of having their power restored after being left in the dark for an extended period. Despite City Power's restoration deadline passing last Thursday, residents at Marshalltown Building say they have not had electricity for a single day since the outages began. The utility says more than 90% of affected customers have been reconnected, but some households remain in the dark. One is reporter Lebohang Ndashe has more on this.
2: Residents at the Colosseum building in Marshalltown says power has not come back on once in 6 weeks. Cindy Swahlela says while other buildings in the area have experienced intermittent outages and periods of restoration, her building has remained without electricity since the fire incident at the central substation in early September. Lela says the situation has left her feeling hopeless.
3: There is no hope. It's like we will never have electricity ever again. So I'm forced to move out. This has been the worst period of my life, and it's all thanks to the incompetence staff members, leadership, what everyone at City Power.
2: The sound station experienced 3 fires within weeks, with City Power citing vandalism, cable theft and technical problems as factors affecting the restoration. Wine News contacted City Power, which said that if all goes well, power will be fully restored this evening following the completion of cable repairs. For Wine News, I am Lebohang Ndashe in Johannesburg.
1: And finally, young eligible voters in Tshwane are urging fellow voters to look beyond political promises and carefully consider which parties deserve their votes in the upcoming local government elections. With South Africans heading to the polls on the 4th of November, young people in the capital say political leaders must demonstrate a genuine commitment to improving the lives of their constituents. Wani's reporter, Udile Rabalao, files this report.
4: Young people in Attridgeville, Tshwane, have voiced their frustration with the current leadership, warning against pressuring young people to vote without delivering on promises made to their communities. Noxolo Mdliba, an advocate for people with disabilities, is calling for greater representation of people with disabilities in leadership positions.
5: I'm also pleading with the government to stop putting young people under pressure to vote, including persons with disabilities, but they don't practice their political right. I don't see many young people in bigger chairs. I don't see young people in ministry or anywhere. Let us use this opportunity to also choose young people to represent us, because they know our struggle, they are our age. And then let's also put persons with disabilities. They can be forced to only work and work, but they don't practice their political right.
4: Ndliba, who lives with a disability herself, says physical limitations should never define a person's potential, stressing that people with disabilities also have leadership abilities that deserve recognition and opportunities. Echoing President Cyril Ramaphosa's call to leave no South African behind, she says greater inclusion and unity are essential to build a sustainable and prosperous future for the country. For Y News, I am Udirile Rabalao in Tshwane.
1: Recapping your top story this hour, a recording played during former Deputy National Police Commissioner Shadrack Sibiya's bail hearing has raised fresh allegations involving Vusimosi Khatmatlala and individuals linked to the Madlanga Commission. 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For Y News, I'm Ralebogang Nke.

0: Both fear and faith ask you to believe in something you can't see. So you choose.
1: Oh.
0: Yeah, that's real. Oh, that's a real one.
1: Wow.
0: Both fear and faith ask you to believe in something you can't see. So you choose between the fear or the faith.
1: Mm.
0: What's it gonna be? What's it gonna be? Yeah, angazubani. But it's a real quote.
1: Profound.
0: Yeah, very profound. Okay, welcome to I Have Nothing that will tie into the song and the quote.
1: What song is up next?
0: Unless I say, you cry in fear and you cry in faith. You choose.
1: Is it Laugh Now, Cry Later?
0: No, it's actually These Tears.
1: Oh, wow. Rev up your engine.

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1: Scenario, man.
2: Scenario on the road and down by now. And where am I taking you today, my homie? Let's start things over on the N1 southbound, a stationary vehicle at Deep Kloof Interchange. Moving things over to the N4 westbound, another stationary vehicle on the N4 at Simon Vermouten Road. So do drive cautiously when you're making your way towards that area. And taking things to Pretoria Main Road, northbound, a stationary vehicle just before New Road. And on the M2 westbound, expect delays towards Main Reef Road. And wrapping things up on the R21 northbound, there is another stationary vehicle at Griffiths Road. This has been Sinai on the road in December, nowhere.
3: On that note, I just want to remind

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0: Green light.
2: Why?
3: Hashtag home run with Ayanda MVP. See, not yet in the cut.
4: Hey, it's green. I know this for a fact. Yeah. Even dancing.
3: Yeah, it is.
4: What
3: green.
4: Happened, dude?
3: Well, I couldn't speak about it yesterday because we were so focused on reminding Pirates that they lost. So I decided to save it for today.
4: Okay.
3: On my way to work, naturally, gune roadblock. And they're checking for tickets. So this gentleman comes to my window. Ati yebo sawubona, yebo sawubona. It's like, yo, ngicela license. Funa ubona ukuthi imapha amatikiti kumele wabhadale. Ngithi mina matikiti. 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Nibalekela amatikiti. Wait, hang on a second, brother.
4: Whoa.
3: I know. Ati usho awunamatikiti. 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Ngithi angazi. No, I would tell you to miss in order for you to know you have tickets. But I know deep down inside I ain't got no tickets. He took my license, what disappeared for a while. He didn't come back with the paper. And then he comes to my car. I says, ngathi ubo ukweleta 4,000 omelui patale nga 7 in. Ngithi how iliphi paper athi ngiyadlala ngithi ya ngitshelile angeke ikhosi likweleta ithikithi the traffic fine
4: and I'm sure that traffic officer was a fanny Orlando Pirates
3: a lot
4: very certain
3: I say you can't be hating on me so I wore another Chiefs cap today
4: alala
3: just in case I get stopped again and the same thing happens but the green light is the fact that I don't have tickets
4: that's amazing
3: I haven't accumulated tickets since I told you last year
4: yes
3: I think it was this time last year
4: yes
3: it's been a whole year of me driving within the road limits.
4: It's been a whole year of you not being caught by the cameras. That's the truth.
3: I'm 115. My limit is 115, yo.
4: When you're taking golf, sure.
3: Yeah! What's it looking like on your side, homie? If you also maybe were stopped by the popo, did you owe tickets? And it sucks when you owe, hey?
4: Yo.
3: And they want that money.
4: Life just, now,
3: they really do. Mm. They really do. But hey, let's talk about it. Well, how are you feeling today? Sun's out. Gashisa. Pirates are still in the lost deficit. Yeah. Drop the voice note on the Y app. Red light, green light. Let us know.
1: Why? All the hits, all the time.
5: First person shooter mode. We turning your song to a funeral. To the just say they don't office. You better be talking about working in cubicles. Yeah, them boys had a lot, but I knew the code. A lot of debate in my numero. Not the 3, not the 2, I'm the UNO. Yeah.

0: Jackpot. 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
2: Ayanda, MVP, MVP, and Sinaya, man. You are Veta, you've been in Kumbula that way. Yeah, it's a green light. I was in Eastern Cape, but now I'm back, Vavetu. Because I'm in Zala, in Pofana, it's a green light. Sinaya, man.
1: Ayanda, MVP, on why?
3: Yeah. My wires. Chapelo, I'm signing the register. Green light. Nekelena Makotman is Plomile. Menabe your request and a Trinasen Plomile. So, Makotman and Peter Crandy, green light for me for now. Grand. Thank you.
1: Ayanda MVP on why.
4: Yo, Ayanda. Good afternoon team. Hi, Sinaye. Hi, Ayanda. I was stuck in the same roadblock. Because I think I'm going to take a drum. I'm making about 5 point something, guys. Yo, dated back 2021. Yo, but siyabong, the power of cold drink. Because I was not about to pay 5 point something, guys. Where am I supposed to get it at this time of the month? But at least the power of cold drink sustained thee. And a great show, green light, definitely. Dango.
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1: Ayanda MVP sinayo man. Green light, green light, green light, green, green, green light. Okay, it's going to be a little close. Okay, it's going to disappoint me. Okay. Yo, I am not going to be single more around the house. I'm going to go to the stadium. I want to go to the stadium, but I can't go in Italy. One. I'm going to be single around, but Johannesburg. I'm going to go to the stadium.

0: and celebrate Kaizer Chiefs. Hey, winner today.
1: Ayanda MVP on Y.
2: Oh, Ayanda MVP. And my guys, now your man, our buffet, our size one, and statueless comedian buffet. 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System 17, young king to hamburger, as 19, sim nandi. I was a car and she paid, eh, Nalilang, as I am.
1: Ayanda MVP on Y.
3: Ayanda MVP, along Sana, yeah. Are you doing homies? Yeah, I'm in the speaker alone. Aye, Buffet, it's a red light near the valley. You can take 10, Buffet, it's a red light near the Jagakul and Jalan Cord and Gakul. I got an alopapa manch. This one in Jalazo and Gilbonang, or Ben Catele, up and Lee was so, eh, winning Buffet to Gonzala, got an Amplanga Papa Mova. Sawubona Pirates Buffet. 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A game is either you win or you Kaizer Chiefs. Do you get it? If you don't get it, forget about it. Dango MVP just marking my register.
1: Ayanda MVP on Y.
4: What up, my wise? Ayanda MVP. It's a Naya man. I must say, it's all the lights out here. It's all the lights. Yo, guys, I know this might be just off topic, but this new song that I know is trending, but yo, when I hear that song, Ink Shapa, with another different feeling, mixed emotions, red light, green light, all the lights. If I can hear that song, Navy's prayer, while I'm on duty like this, I'll beg his ela.

0: Yo, Tiz, this is a great track to want to hear and get you going through your workday, man. DJ Zinhle, yep, coming through with Navy's Prayer on the vocals. You've got Navy, Womculo, Young Stana. Definitely, definitely.
1: Hi,
0: Kale. Yo, it's a green light for real. Guys, can I tell you, I like seeing these puzzles on my socials that make me think beyond just thinking surface level, more lifing. Listen to this. Are cell phones called cell phones because we are prisoners of cell phones?
2: Ish.
0: That's deep, right? That's real.
2: I'm definitely in prison, man.
3: Yeah, you are. Oh, you locked up.
0: Moshi,
3: they threw away the keys, man.
2: Whoa.
0: Listen to this one. Your dad's grandpa and your grandpa's dad are the same person.
2: Your dad's grandpa and your grandpa's dad. Oh, yeah.
0: How? Explain it.
2: So, my dad's grandfather.
0: Yes.
2: And my grandfather's father.
3: Oh, yeah.
2: That's what they say.
0: Taking time, ne?
3: Yeah.
2: No, I got it.
0: I'll get there.
2: I get it.
0: I love it so much because I also had to sit for a while and say, your dad's grandpa and your grandpa's dad are the same person.
2: Yeah.
0: Hectic. Well, on that note, it's half past three.
4: Why news headlines?
5: Stories making headlines. The EFF says Parliament's impeachment committee acted in bad faith when it withdrew its decision to recommend advocate Thandazani Madonsela as evidence leader. An American music mogul, Sean Diddy Combs, has reportedly been taken to hospital after suffering a non-life-threatening head injury in prison. I'll have more on these and other stories at the top of the hour. For now, here's Ntsako Mkhari with your sports.
6: Serving sports from every angle. It's Why Sports.
3: A very good afternoon from the sport desk. We'll start off in Durban, where the Proteas have suffered a 214-run defeat to Australia, who do now claim a 1-0 lead in their three-match test series. South Africa had a mountain to climb at the start of the final day, chasing a massive target of 319. Josh Hazlewood starred with career-best figures of 6-49, as the Proteas were dismissed for 206 in their second innings. And speaking to Super Sports after the match, Proteas coach Shukri Conrad couldn't hide his disappointment in his team's batting.
7: Yeah, pretty disappointing. I think, obviously, you look at day one and where we had them at 130 for six, not able to shut the door there, but I thought Renshaw played extremely well. I think we pretty much threw everything at them, so I'm not going to fault the bowlers in any way. I think the real disappointment was the batting for me in the first dig on a really good wicket. Yes, a world-class attack, but I thought I don't know the exact numbers, but quite a few of the guys getting starts and no one really kicking on, you know, so you're always going to struggle 100 behind, but I'd like to see a bit more fight, and that probably is the disappointing bit for
3: Moving on to motorsports, where this has been the biggest news of the day. Rwandan President Paul Kagame says that the East African country joining the Formula One calendar is significant for all of Africa and not just the country that he leads. Earlier today, Formula One announced a landmark 10-year agreement to bring the sport back to the African continent with the Formula One African Grand Prix set to join the calendar in the early 2030s. Rwanda managed to beat South Africa to the feet, as South Africa also showed strong interest in bringing the sport to our shores. The agreement marks a defining moment in F1's history and will see the sport return to Africa for the first time since 1993. The long-term agreement will also see the first race in the country take place once a new purpose-built circuit in Bugereska, Rwanda has been completed, which is expected to be early in the next decade.
8: And we have indeed ambitions to bring in other African brothers and sisters to participate. And as you are aware, we have had many other big events, like we have had NBA, Africa League. There is more coming, and we are looking forward, we are excited.

0: we need to be scoring more to be able to see how we're playing as a team in attack and to be able to help us to get the spot to the next round.
1: There's also plenty of Betway Premiership action tonight. The champions, Orlando Pirates, they'll be looking to put the disappointment of losing the MTN 8 final behind them. They'll host TS Galaxy. The newly minted MTN 8 champions, Mamelodi Sundowns, are still in KZN. They face off against Richards Bay FC. And speaking of KZN, there's a derby going on there. Eric Tinkler will take charge of his first game as Durban City coach. They'll be up against AmaZulu. And Kaizer Chiefs are also in action. They will host Stellenbosch FC. And it will be an emotional match for Chiefs defender Thabo Moloisane, who will be up against his former side. Moloisane spent years at Stellies, where he was also the captain, and says that he's looking forward to reuniting with some familiar faces.
2: Yeah, look, it's only fair to start by saying to give gratitude to the club for what the role they played in my career to get to where I am. But I'm also grateful, you know, to Kaizer Chiefs as well for giving me the opportunity to represent such a big club. Tomorrow's going to be a bit of an emotional one, of course. They played a big role in my career, in my journey to get here. So yeah, tomorrow's game is going to be, it's going to be fun for me personally. I enjoy these type of games.
1: Yeah, very emotional. And that's where he also made his debut as a Bafana player, Thabo Moloisane, at Stellies. But that will do it from the sport desk for this hour. At 4:30, we'll build up to tonight's UEFA Champions League action. Plenty going on there. For our sport, I'm Insako Mkhari.
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7: Sinayo, man.
8: Sinayo on the road in Dambanawa in Deleni. And where am I taking you today, my homie? Let's start things over at Central Johannesburg on the M1 southbound. Some heavy traffic towards Crown Interchange on the N1 southbound. A stationary vehicle at Gordon Road. Moving things over all the way to the R21 northbound. There is a stationary vehicle at Griffiths Road. And wrapping things up on the N1 southbound Western Bypass, there is some law enforcement at the Golden Highway. This has been Sinai on the road in Dambanawa.
6: Let's play the home run quick quiz at 4:45. Want to test out your general knowledge? We will after this. Ntepe.
3: Have you been waiting on that sunshine? But I think I need that back. Us too. Heat is on Y.

0: Ashley Nambantwana.
1: This is the ultimate drive time experience. Home run.
2: And run about that time, he played a home run.
3: Quick quiz on a Tuesday. On a Tuesday, we playing on a Tuesday.
2: And on this Tuesday, we are playing with the ever so amazing Vital. What's going on? What's good?
4: I'm good. And how are you guys?
2: We're good, Vital. Welcome back.
4: It's nice to be back. Thank you. Tata is not there anymore.
2: Yes, true. Okay, Vital. 60 seconds. If you don't understand, doesn't make sense, you can say pass or skip, ne?
4: Okay.
5: Hi, Vital. I'm expecting, I don't know, full marks from you on this one.
4: Let's get it.
5: All right. I'm going to count you in then, brother. Your time starts in 3, 2, 1. Let's go.
2: Vital, which South African city is known for its Table Mountain landmark?
4: Cape Town.
2: How many points is a free throw worth in basketball?
4: 5.
2: What is the largest mammal in the world?
4: Pass.
2: Which sport is played in the NBA?
4: Basketball.
2: What is 12 times 9?
4: 12 times 9. Okay, let's pass it for now.
2: What do you call a scientist who studies fossils?

0: an archaeologist.
1: Which African country has Nairobi as its capital?
0: Kenya.
1: What do you call a baby horse?
0: It's a calf, I think.
1: Which South African artist is known as President Yastrata?
0: Focalistic.
1: How many sides does a pentagon have?
0: The pentagon is 7.
1: If a hexagon is 6 and it's less than it, it is?
0: 5.
1: Which planet is famous for its rings?
0: I don't know, but 12 by 9 could be 108.
1: Oh, okay. You said, 12 times 908. That is correct. Yes, I will give you that one as well. That is time. Okay, Vital, I don't even know how you did. Angikho sure. We're going to have to check with Ufek Checker, Sinaya May.
2: Hey, Vital, out here. This time, I don't know. Last time, you did so much better than today. But
0: yeah, I was motivated. There was money.
2: But you didn't do too bad, bro. You were able to score yourself 6 points, Vital.
0: Well, oh, I tried.
2: You tried.
1: Not bad at all, Vital. Not bad.
0: Not at all. It's more than the size of a pentagon, eh?
1: Yes. That's so true.
2: But Vital, tell the truth. We calculate it 12 times 9. If I calculate
0: it. No, I didn't. I just remember 12 by 10 is 120. That's 12, 108.
2: Oh, okay. Okay.
0: But then just that time was not there. So okay. I wanted to move with other questions.
2: Fair.
1: No stress. Yeah. Vital, thanks for playing with us. I hope you enjoy your afternoon. And which team are you supporting again? Because I'm a gamer, so I'll leave it.
0: And I'm throwing a bonus point.
1: Yeah, boy, I'm going to sim guys.
2: So, una 7, Vital.
1: He knows about.
0: Thank you so much, guys. Nice
1: thanks,
0: job.
1: Vital. Cheers.
0: Cheers.
1: Yeah, Sinaye, you're slacking. Why are you forgetting people's points?
2: For Ibonas points,
1: isn't it?
2: In Lagi, we've been focused on Orlando Pirates.
1: Sure.
2: Yeah,
1: if it's Orlando Pirates, we give them 2 points just for this week.
2: We did.
1: Because they need it.
2: It was the Kaizer Chiefs. We're even playing today, hey?
1: Yeah. That's why I'm wearing my cap.
2: Your Sundowns is playing. Orlando Pirates is also playing.
1: Everyone's playing today.
2: Yeah, most of the teams are playing today.
1: Why?
2: Durban City's playing. It's the league. It's back on.
1: Oh.
2: Yeah.
1: But why on a Tuesday?
2: It happens on a Tuesday.
1: Not on a Wednesday?
2: Tuesday as well.
1: Really?
2: Yeah, it really just depends on the structures
1: of games. Yeah, but you know, who has time to go and watch a game during the week, man?
2: School
1: night.
2: Uzobona stadium.
1: No, I don't doubt.
2: You know
1: I
2: us.
1: Don't doubt.
2: You know us.
1: Absolutely. When we are in the stadium, it's on. Sold out. Prior to the game even beginning, man.
2: So we're playing Stellenbosch today.
1: Stellenbosch FC.
2: Yeah.
1: How are they?
2: They're good. They're currently 7th in the log now. We're 4th.
1: Oh, okay.
2: So they always been a solid team.
1: Oh, okay.
2: Yeah.
1: But they 7th.
2: Yeah, they 7th.
1: Okay.
2: Hopefully not as far as 7 goals. Eh?
1: Hey, if you want to play the Home Run Quick Quiz and you are a Pirates supporter, please, we want to give you 2 extra points before you even start answering the general knowledge questions.
2: Yeah.
1: You know, the 2 that you lost, we can give to you. From us to you. Twice.
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2: Stories making headlines. The EFF challenges the impeachment committee's U-turn on advocate Madonsela and Diddy hospitalized after a head injury. A very good afternoon. I'm Raleboga Nke. The EFF has told the Western Cape High Court that Parliament's impeachment committee acted in bad faith when it reversed its decision to recommend advocate Thandazani Madonsela as evidence leader. Advocate Mfesane Kasiboto says the committee was aware that Madonsela had previously advised the ANC study group on the impeachment matter. The committee withdrew its recommendation after President Cyril Ramaphosa objected, arguing that Madonsela's appointment would present a conflict of interest. Kasiboto argues that the committee did not reverse its decision on its own volition, but acted in bad faith.
3: Outside of Mr. Madonsela's own right, it's a question of constitutional order concerned here. We're asking you to scrutinize whether the impeachment committee exercised its powers lawfully and rationally. So that's another layer and basis upon which we're suggesting the decision is reviewable. So even if you don't find in my favor insofar as the rights issue is concerned, just for the sake of constitutional order, what must happen is that this court must review and set aside a decision that is taken irrationally and unlawfully exercising public power. So on all those three fronts, we're saying that is the gateway to reviewing the decision.
2: In other news, young eligible voters in Tshwane are urging fellow voters to look beyond political promises and carefully consider which parties deserve their votes in the upcoming local government elections. With South Africans heading to the polls on the 4th of November, young people in the capital say political leaders must demonstrate a genuine commitment to improving the lives of their constituents. Wani's reporter Udrile Rabalao files this report.
4: Young people in Attridgeville, Tshwane, have voiced their frustration with the current leadership, warning against pressuring young people to vote without delivering on promises made to their communities. Noxolo Mdliba, an advocate for people with disabilities, is calling for greater representation of people with disabilities in leadership positions.
5: I'm also pleading with the government to stop putting young people under pressure to vote, including persons with disabilities, but they don't practice their political right. I don't see many young people in bigger chairs. I don't see young people in ministry or anywhere. Let us use this opportunity to also choose young people to represent us, because they know our struggle, they are our age. And then let's also put persons with disabilities. They can't be forced to only work and work, but they don't practice their political right.
4: Mdliba, who lives with a disability herself, says physical limitations should never define a person's potential, stressing that people with disabilities also have leadership abilities that deserve recognition and opportunities. Echoing President Cyril Ramaphosa's call to leave no South African behind, she says greater inclusion and unity are essential to build a sustainable and prosperous future for the country. For Y News, I am Udirile Rabalao in Tshwane.
2: Lastly, American music mogul Sean Diddy Combs has reportedly been taken to hospital after suffering a non-life-threatening head injury while in prison. Reports say Combs is taken by ambulance from a federal prison in New Jersey early on Saturday. His representative told the media that they were working to confirm the circumstances, adding that Combs' health and well-being were their immediate concern. Combs is serving a 50-month prison sentence following his 2025 conviction on two prostitution-related transportation counts. Recapping your top story this hour, the EFF has told the Western Cape High Court that Parliament's impeachment committee acted in bad faith when it reversed its decision to recommend advocate Thandazani Madonsela as evidence leader. Be sure to follow us on X and on Instagram at YFM for Y News. I'm Raleboga Nke.
1: You're in your car cruising. Then we play. Now you're vibing at a 10, but then the song ends, then we play. Now Now we've got you jamming, but then we take you international.
6: You do your dance, let me see you twirl. Shake a in the club with your homegirls. Take a pic for the brunch,
1: reminding you that this is the frequency that moves you.

0: 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Jamming in traffic with Y.
1: Scenario, man.
2: Scenario on the road and down by now, and where am I taking you today, my homie? Let's start things over on the N1 southbound. Expect delays near Grasmere services, and on the N1 northbound this time, there is a stationary vehicle just off the Moroka bypass. Moving over to Midrand, on the N1 northbound, some heavy traffic towards the Sam Rand Road. And back again on the N1 southbound, there is a stationary vehicle just before Linwood Road. And wrapping things up at the Western Bypass, do drive cautiously there as there is an incident at the Golden Highway. This has been Sinai on the road in December, nowhere.
0: Suns out, buns out, and respectfully, it's about to get hot. Why?

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1: Yo, you know what summer needs? 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
5: I just said to Wasabi that I want to do a pixie cut. And I think a pixie cut really speaks to who I am right now, which is young, fresh, energetic.
6: I'm sorry, Nia, you can't use young and pixie cut in the same sentence.
5: Why?
6: Yabanda bana 46.
5: Let's take voice notes, gents. Are there any hairstyles on ladies that you actually don't like?
6: Balisa.
7: Morning, guys. Aye, Wasabi. Maybe when I Wasabi, you're thinking pixie cut is pop cut.
5: Yeah.
7: No.
5: Okay, since you've got so much to say about like what hairstyles we should be wearing, are there hairstyles that gents genuinely don't like on ladies?
6: Yeah, pixie cut.
5: 100%. Pixie cut, you're not a fan of pixie cuts?
6: No, 100%. No pixie cuts, definitely. I'd prefer cheese cup lady over a pixie cut.
5: What is your beef with pixie cuts?
6: That's what you get. That's what you get.
0: 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Home run.
2: Hashtag home run with our MVP, Sinai in the cut.
8: Yes, sir.
2: We also got Floss Boss in the beauty.
8: Come on now. You know what it is.
2: Our car expert, welcome back.
8: Mm-hmm. Thank you very much. It's Random Wednesday when I'm doing cars, remember?
2: Yeah,
8: that?
2: It is, but it's a Tuesday today.
8: I know, right? I know, but still, my automotive page is called Random Wednesday.
2: Random Wednesday, we're back at it. And today we really just called because there are so many weird, I don't want to call them silly because no question is ever silly, especially when it comes to your car. But yes, they are weird questions that I have thought of that I need to ask Mulaifing.
8: Okay.
2: And Sinai, if you also have a few questions,
8: sure.
2: Maybe yours aren't weird. They're just like straight up. You know what I mean? Mine are weird because I think it's just weird for it to occur in this manner, Mulaifing. And firstly, my biggest question is, you know, there's been hearsay of petrol being, you know, mixed with other stuff.
8: Yeah.
2: I want to know if my car would suffer in the long run with the certain stuff that is added to the diesel or the petrol that we use.
8: Oh, yeah, definitely. Look, I mean, the number one thing, especially with diesel, funny, petrol doesn't really get mixed that much.
9: Yeah.
8: But because there's a certain amount of free rein in the price of diesel, hence you find there's places that sell discount diesel, but you don't get places that sell discount petrol. So the petrol price is more strictly regulated there.

0: diesel price. So what they tend to do with the diesel is they then add certain things such as paraffin, which is the most common thing they use to water it down because paraffin is cheaper than diesel. And yes, it will affect your engine in the long run.
1: Oh, wow. And when you say long run, what's long run? Do I still have time to sell my car? And make sure.
0: Well, look, it depends on which car you're driving. For instance, there's certain vehicle makes that would react sooner than others. Mm. And I won't name drop any brands, but I mean, there's certain vehicle makes that would get a pre-ignition spark in the combustion chamber of the vehicle. So it affects the vehicles differently. And with certain cars, you'll start picking up problems, especially if you're pouring consistently at a place that dilutes the diesel. You're going to get a problem with your vehicle within about, say, the first 2,000-3,000 kilometers, which is like 2 or 3 full tanks on a diesel vehicle. So they could start affecting your car from that early.
1: Wow.
2: I think my question is also a bit silly, right? So with cars and engine sizes and all of that, this is what I know. Yeah. If a car is like 1.8, 2 liter, 3 liter, I just know the higher up you go, the better performance the car has and the faster it becomes. But then this is where I get confused. Uh-huh. When I'm pouring in the petrol, it takes 40 liters to fill that car. But the engine size is a 3 liter engine.
0: Well, okay.
2: Please break that down for me. Like, is it a petrol tank? That's 40 liters? What's happening?
0: So what you have is the difference between the size of your petrol tank and the engine block itself.
2: Okay.
0: So when we say your car is a 2 liter engine, it literally refers to the size of the combustion chambers of the engine, right?
2: Okay.
0: They literally are 2,000 cubic centimeters. Sort of like on motorbikes, they talk about a motorbike that has a 600cc engine.
2: Yes,
0: that cc is cubic centimeters.
2: Okay.
0: So, for instance, your motorbike is a 1.3 or 1,300cc engine.
2: Yes.
0: It's a 1.3.
2: Okay.
0: Exactly. So, that just refers to the size of the actual engine. Mm-hmm. And then your fuel tank, completely different. That's where the petrol goes.
2: Okay.
0: 45 liter, 90 liter, if you're driving a really big car, that kind of thing. So yeah, the two don't have any correlation.
2: Okay.
0: But yeah, the engine size, you're right. The higher the number, the bigger the engine, and normally the better the performance of it.
1: Okay. How do I know if my car is petrol or diesel? Where is it written?
0: It should, honestly, nowadays they put a little sticker on the inside of the fuel flap. They'll tell you diesel, but 9 times out of 10, just start it and you listen to it. Diesel cars have what we call the diesel clatter. Right?
2: But you've
0: heard it, right? So you sort of started and
1: I
0: sounds sort of gruff. It sounds a bit rough when it's idling, right? Whereas your petrol engine cars tend to, you start it and it's quiet. But that said, nowadays, diesel engines are becoming so smooth.
1: Yes, and sometimes we forget to switch them off. Now we're wasting petrol because we're parked, but
0: it's
1: we forget
0: so quiet,
1: to switch
0: it
1: off.
0: So quiet, right? I mean, I was telling you guys about a vehicle I was driving this past weekend. Smoothest diesel engine I've ever
2: driven.
0: It's a
2: diesel engine.
0: V6 3 liter, but it's diesel.
2: Oh,
0: so smooth. Everyone I had in that vehicle was like, wait, what?
1: Yeah.
0: It is really amazing how it is that vehicle, how smooth that vehicle sounds when you have it idling. So, yeah, look, 9 times out of 10, it's written. When you buy the car, they'll let you know that, yo, this is a diesel engine vehicle. Plus, nowadays, if it has, say, BMW 320D, that tells you that's a diesel.
1: Okay.
0: Yeah. Yeah.
1: So that's what the D stands for.
0: VWTDI.
2: It's a diesel.
1: I thought it stood for dominant.
2: That's funny.
0: I like that one, actually.
1: Yeah, because it's dominating the streets.
2: Dominating on the road.
0: Yeah. Oh, yeah.
1: 220
0: oh,
1: dominant.
0: Yeah. Right?
1: And then where do I know about my tire pressure then? Because sometimes my car will show me and say you've got a flat or you need some air in your tire.
0: Yeah.
1: Then it'll probably say 250. So, but where do the numbers come from?
0: So the awesome thing about modern cars, even your simplest of vehicles that you drive nowadays, come with tire pressure monitors. And it's such, you ask yourself, why didn't all cars come with that? Because half the time you're driving around with a slow puncture and you don't know about it exactly until something bad happens and then you're like, all right. But honestly speaking, nowadays your vehicle, as soon as it pops up, there's a little icon that sort of looks like a tire.

0: going flat with the exclamation mark in the middle of it.
1: Yes.
0: Once it pops that up, then you know that, all right, I got to check my tire pressures. And the guys at the filling stations are normally very proficient at helping us out with that, you know.
2: Yeah.
0: I mean, I take my hat off to them. They'll tell you, you come there and you're like, no, let's make it 250. And they're like, nah, bruh, this tire is 300, you know.
2: Okay.
0: So they tend to know the right tire pressure is for which tire. But when you open the door of your car, there's a sticker on the inside of your door sill that has information such as the correct tire pressure for the front and for the rear tires, because they're not always the same size.
2: Mm.
0: So they don't always take the same tire pressure.
2: Mm.
0: So that's where you get the information. Just open the driver's door. You're going to find a little sticker with a whole raft of information on it. You'll find that information right
2: there.
0: Wow.
1: For me, another thing that I've always wondered, and I had this problem with a car that I was driving, right? It had this thing of the alarm constantly going off. Yeah, well,
0: yeah.
1: I thought it was the battery, mm-hmm. but it turned out it was an alternator. So what is the difference between a battery and an alternator? Because if you've got a problem with the alternator, it usually is an electric fault.
0: Yes.
2: Indoni alternator.
0: Okay, so when your car uses the battery power to turn the starter of your vehicle, which then turns the engine.
2: Yes.
0: Once the engine is running, you have what is the internal combustion system running.
2: CC,
0: it'll basically run itself, right?
2: Mm.
0: But what the internal combustion engine does is it turns the alternator to recharge the battery.
1: Okay.
0: So if you've got an alternator issue, everything that runs off your battery, your lights, your fans,
1: so
0: your whatever, it chows that battery. It'll kill your battery. The alternator is there to make sure that your battery gets recharged constantly.
1: Okay.
0: So for as long as the vehicle is running, that's why if your battery dies, we'll push it and then we'll tell you leave it running.
1: Yeah,
0: right?
1: Yeah.
0: So while it's running, the alternator is recharging the battery.
1: Okay.
0: Then you can switch it off and restart it properly. The battery's charged.
1: Mm.
0: So that's what the alternator is there for. It's literally just there to recharge the battery and make sure that you've got that electric power to get started again.
2: So when the alternator dies, that's why you need those cable things.
0: Yes. When your battery dies, those jumper cables to get it started. Because the alternator won't start your battery.
2: Oh.
0: Your battery starts the entire process.
2: Oh.
0: But once your alternator's dead, your battery starts the process and then it drains and drains and drains.
2: Oh.
0: Then next thing you switch your car off, you want to switch it on again, dead battery.
2: Okay. And then am I using more diesel or petrol when I'm using the aircon in my car?
1: Is that a myth or is
2: that a
1: fact?
2: Yeah.
1: Like, seriously.
2: Because a lot of us are switching off the aircon in these heats.
0: So here's the crazy thing about it, right? The jury's still out on this one, because especially if you've got a smaller engine vehicle, just sit in the car, start it, and then switch on the aircon. You'll see your rev counter sort of pop a bit.
1: Okay. Really?
0: So it literally does draw from the engine power.
2: Oh.
0: So what people do is they switch off the aircon and then they open the window.
1: But that drains it even more.
0: But now here's the problem with opening windows is that you're not aerodynamically efficient anymore.
2: But I switched off the aircon.
0: I know you switched it off, but now you need more power to move your vehicle, because the air is flowing into your windows. Your car is basically a parachute.
2: Oh.
0: So it's sort of, all right, do you take the hit with the air conditioner, which is very minimal, or do you open all your windows and turn your car into a parachute that needs all the more power to keep it moving?
2: Okay.
0: So to answer you, yes, it does, but honestly, it's
1: nothing compared to when you drop the windows.
0: Yeah, exactly.
2: Mangvuli sunroofing vala ma window.
0: Oh, ooh,
1: same,
0: well,
1: thing.
0: Look,
2: same thing.
1: Same thing. I remember my car would light up and tell me that you're running a risk of chowing fuel when you open this.
2: No,
1: it said
2: but
1: something
2: yours
1: about aerodynamics.
2: Foolies,
1: not that one. The other, the small Polo that I was driving.
2: Oh.
0: Yeah.
1: It said something about aerodynamics and chowing fuel there.
0: That's it. Interestingly, there's vehicles nowadays, when you hit a certain speed, it'll automatically close your sunroof.
1: Oh, wow.
0: Because it realizes, hey man, look, what you're doing doesn't make sense at the speed you're driving. So it'll close your sunroof for you.
1: Oh.
0: That's cool. That's pretty cool. They hit like 100 kilometers an hour and it'll automatically just close the sunroof for you to keep you 100% aerodynamic.
2: Oh my goodness. Okay, I'm loving our weird questions. It's actually,
1: yes,
2: we're learning so much.
1: We are.
2: Let's talk about, we have to have a part two for this.
0: For sure.
2: What, how do I read, something interesting I learned about tires is reading the numbers on the sides.
0: Yes.
2: But what do the numbers stand for?
0: Okay, so on your tire, you've got certain numbers, especially when you're going to go buy tires. You can't just walk in and say, I need tires for a Benz.
2: Mm.
0: You got to be able to tell tell them the size of the tire. Mm-hmm. So they're normally

0: have 225/40/16, right? Now, your 225, as we like to call it, is 225 section rubber, would refer to sort of the width of your tire, right? Then from there, you have the 40 that you'd have on it. That refers to the amount of rubber between your rim and the road, right? Or what we call the profile of the tire. And then from there, we have the 16, which then refers to the hole in the tire, which is normally the size of your mag wheel.
1: So right, inches.
0: So the inches of the rims. Yes, yeah, yo, yeah. I put in 16s. I had 16s. I switched to 18s. Oh. That's that number, the 18 inches. And then that would then directly affect the profile of your rubber. So, for instance, if you're driving a car 185/45/14, which is a pretty standard size for your common vehicle, small hatchbacks on the road. Once you switch it up and you want to get a bigger wheel, a 16, it changes. Then you find that your tire switches to 195, goes a little wider.
2: Yeah.
0: And then your profile of the rubber drops from 45 to maybe 40. And then you go to like a 17 or an 18 inch wheel. So each of those numbers actually means something.
2: Oh.
0: It refers to the width of the tire, how much rubber you've got, and how much mag wheel.
2: So you must stay with that. You can't just randomly go say, I need new tires. Which ones? These ones look like they're my size.
0: Yeah, no, you have to have the numbers. If you're going to change tire size, you're going to change your rim size too.
2: Sure.
0: Yeah.
2: I've also noticed, have you guys seen on the road, some people's cars, they're very high and you can see everything inside the car, like in the tires and stuff. You can see the axle and everything.
0: Yep.
2: What happened there? Why is the car so high?
0: Suspension. So that's normally your off-road guys. They need to be able to drive over anything.
2: Yes.
0: So you get different suspension systems that you then
2: No, but
0: have
2: some of them look like they've been removed from the car. Like, you know those when you see a toy and it's like popped up.
0: Yep.
2: And it's not like a service car. It's just a normal human being's car coming from work. Maripageme. It's really up.
0: Ask that guy about what he did on the weekend. He's always got good stories. Because those are the guys that go rock crawling. I mean, there's people that literally get their cars stuck in funny situations just to prove that they can get the car out of there. So it's a whole thing.
1: How does suspension help? Because right now, I'm driving a Jimny.
0: Yeah.
1: And I have to say, off road.
0: Yeah.
1: That car.
0: Yeah.
1: It's like as I'm driving it, it's like it's gliding through everything.
0: Literally.
1: But the suspension is crazy because it's a small car, but it's pretty high up when it comes to suspension.
0: Dude, Jimnys are legendary. Those things are giant slayers because they're so small and they do things that cars twice their size can't do. You know, so they're really, really good at what they do. But suspension goes a long way towards doing a number of different things. Suspension helps keep your tires firmly planted on the ground. When you get into your off-road situations, you need suspension that's a little more compliant. Sports car suspension is stiffer so that when you're cornering and taking curves, the car doesn't lean much, right? So it sort of keeps the car flat so it corners like a go-kart, right? Then it lessens the chances of the car flipping over and rolling because it's a performance car. It'll take corners faster. It needs to keep the car as low to the ground as possible. And then your SUVs and off-road vehicles, they're not made for that. Hence, you go into a fast corner, you'll feel it lean a little more.
1: Yes.
0: But put it on an off-road track and you watch those tires just
1: so
0: move
1: crazy
0: and do their thing. It, again, to keep you where you're supposed to be, they even do this thing with the off-road community where they call it articulating, where you'd find your one tire is all the way down, the axle is sitting at like 45 degrees, one tire is in the air.
1: Yes.
0: They do these extreme things.
2: Can mine do
0: with
2: that?
0: Their cars. Yours? Oh, no. Yours is a city slicker.
1: Yeah,
2: okay.
0: Yours is a city slicker.
2: Maria, show it off-road.
0: Yeah.
1: You can put it in off-road mode.
0: Yeah.
2: Oh, but it won't do
0: So off-road mode in your car would just activate the four-wheel drive. Your vehicle is a rear-wheel drive. Off-road would activate the four-wheel drive, and it'll make it feel a little more sure-footed, even on gravel roads where they tend to get a little dicey when you're driving it. With four-wheel drive, the car will feel a lot more planted. But it's not made for rock crawling and all that extreme stuff.
2: Oh, they lied to me. Say, I can take it anyway. I believe them.
0: Of course they're going to tell you that. They want you to buy it.
1: But to a certain extent.
2: Yeah. Wow. Oh, random Wednesdays. We're out of time.
1: Man.
2: I know.
1: So fun.
2: No, there must be a part two. We're not done.
0: Don't worry. I'm here.
2: Please let us know where we can follow you on the socials.
0: Oh, yeah. It's Random Wednesday on all platforms, on YouTube, especially. YouTube is where you find all my full episodes and stuff like that. But yeah, YouTube, TikTok, Instagram, Random Wednesday on a Random Wednesday.
2: Appreciate you, bro.
0: Thanks, Emil.

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1: Stories making headlines. Some young people in Tshwane predict a tough electoral battle for the ANC, warning that the party could lose further ground in the upcoming local government elections. And former boxing world champion Zolani Tete's murder trial has now been postponed until the 8th of December for further investigations. I'll have more on these and other stories at the top of the hour. For now, here's Nzako Mkhari with your sports.
2: Serving sports from every angle. It's Why Sports.
3: Very good afternoon from the sports desk. So Proteas test captain Themba Bavuma has expressed disappointment in their batting and their inability to take advantage of the good conditions in Durban against Australia. South Africa suffered a 214-run defeat to the Aussies earlier today, which saw the visitors claim a 1-0 lead in their three-match series. Bavuma believes that the match was lost on day three after their batting collapsed badly. Today, Josh Hazlewood starred with the career-best figures of 6-49 as the Proteas were dismissed for 206 in their second innings. The loss also marked Bavuma's first loss as Test captain of South Africa.
4: Yeah, that's part of the disappointment, right? I think, I mean, you got to praise the Australians the way they hung in when we had them 120-6. I think any other day as a bowling attack, you're betting yourself to restrict them to less than 250, and for them to go and get that, I think mentally that took a little bit out of us. But I think with that being said, seeing that the conditions were good to bat and us not being able to, I guess, make the most of it, I think that's also something that we lacked on. You know, our low order, they hung in, they spent time at the crease and really showed what was possible once that ball got soft.
3: Rwanda President Paul Kagame has, or rather is hoping, that his country being granted the green light to host a Formula One Grand Prix will change how Africa is perceived around the world. Earlier today, Formula One announced a landmark 10-year agreement to bring the sport back to the African continent, with Formula One African Grand Prix set to join the calendar in the early 2030s. The agreement marks a defining moment in F1's history and will see the sport return to Africa for the first time since 1993. The long-term agreement will see the first race in the country take place once a new purpose-built circuit in Bugesera, Rwanda has been completed.

0: Second leg of the 2028 Olympic qualifiers. South Africa do hold a strong lead in the tie, having won the first leg 4-0 last week, and will be looking to finish the job. There's also plenty of Betway Premiership action tonight. The reigning champions, that's Orlando Pirates, they'll be looking to put the disappointment of losing the M10-8 final behind them, as they'll be hosting TS Galaxy. The newly minted M10-8 champions, Mamelodi Sundowns, well, they're still in KZN and they face off against Richards Bay FC. And speaking of KZN, there's also a derby in the province. Eric Tinkler will take charge of his first game as Durban City coach, as they will be up against AmaZulu. And Kaizer Chiefs are also in action. They'll be hosting Stellenbosch FC. Now, all of these fixtures are taking place midweek, as all four of these teams, well, that's Kaizer Chiefs, Orlando Pirates, Durban City, as well as Mamelodi Sundowns, will be involved in CAF action this coming weekend. And then finally, in the UEFA Champions League, there's a total of 9 matches on tonight. Selected fixtures will see Arsenal host Lille, Barcelona are in Turkey to face off against Galatasaray, Bayern Munich face off against Viking, and Manchester United are in Madrid, where they will take on Atleti. And United manager Michael Carrick has insisted that his side will treat their opponents at the same level as they would treat their Spanish counterparts in Barcelona and Real Madrid.
1: It's difficult to say in terms of, you know, Barcelona and Real have a lot of titles, and maybe, you know, in terms of trophies, that little bit more. But for sure, playing against them, we don't treat them any different. We think they're as good as any team in this competition, as in Europe, and they're as dangerous as any team. And they've proved that for a long period of time. So it's very difficult to see who's better, who's on par. But we respect them and we treat them as one of the very best teams, for sure.
0: That'll be it from the Sport Desk for this hour. Back again at 5:30 with another update for our sport. I'm Nsako Mkhari.
2: What does UEFA stand for?
0: So UEFA is the European Football Association.
2: Ah, yeah, that's so what it stands for. English and the rest of Europe as well.
0: Yeah, so it's everyone in Europe. So that's why this is called the UEFA Champions League. In Africa, we call it the CAF Champions League. So CAF stands for the Confederation of African Football.
2: Oh.
0: Yeah, so that is what UEFA stands for.
2: Okay. Yeah. Thanks.
0: I got you. Shout out.
3: Cooking up the heat. It's why.
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5: Sinaya on the road in Dambanawe in Dlelini, and we are taking you today, my homie. Let's start things over at Pretoria, 012 on the N1 southbound. Some heavy traffic towards Linwood Road. And while we're in Pretoria, still on the N4 eastbound, do drive cautiously there as there is a crash just off the Simon Vermouten Road. So do expect delays when you're making your way towards that area. Bringing things back to Johannesburg on the M1 southbound, central Johannesburg, some heavy traffic towards Boysons, and at Edenvale on the R24 westbound, some heavy traffic towards the N12 highway merge. And wrapping things up at Midrand on the N1 northbound, some heavy traffic towards Sam Rand Road.

0: This has been Sinai on the road in December, nowhere.
1: Coming up, thanks to EPSA, we're going to be chatting more on credit score with Ntsako Shibambo. But before we get there, Caddy has sent us a voice note and he wants us to know what his favorite all-time Drake track is. What's going on, Fresh by Caddy?
2: Hey, what's going on? It's your boy Caddy. One of my favorite Drake songs of all time. It started from the bottom. Now we're here, you know, because I started from the bottom. Now I'm here, baby, you know, started having dreams of being on radio, being on TV, driving big cars, traveling the world, and it's happening, baby. So that's one of my favorite Drake tracks, man. Yeah.
3: Rev up your engines and turn up the volume. It's Home Run.

0: 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This isn't said lightly. It's how we move, sound, and show up as the hottest. 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And the numbers, they never lie. Millions tune in from AM to PM. Why dominates the crowd? Because we don't just talk trends. Why invites you into the conversation and hands you the mic? When we say the hottest station, we put our persona on it.
1: Hearts on your speakers.
0: So next time you hear the hottest station in the nation, you know it's why. 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
2: And this segment is brought to you by Absa, helping you manage and protect your finances so you can proudly say, I grew it. And I know that we all want to say that one day. But we keep making, I don't want to call it making mistakes. It's just we keep making choices that really take us back as opposed to moving us forward.
3: And then we end up saying, I blew it instead of I grew it.
2: Exactly. But would you say having credit is you taking a step back or a step forward? Because as Stacey had mentioned before, you need credit in order for you to get things out.
3: Yes.
2: But now, is that moving back? When I owe, when I should be moving forward with progress, you know, making my money grow. Bars.
3: Hey.
2: Yo.

0: Oh, Nzako, what's going on? What's good?
1: Good afternoon to you and to the listeners at home. I actually should also give props that the song you played just now would relate quite well as opposed to the
0: Started from the bottom, now we're here.
1: Now we're here.
0: Now, Nsako, the episode that has launched recently on YouTube Shorts is all about credit score. We see that Sizwe is owing big money. Well, not really big money, but he is owing more than he can afford. And it's affecting his credit score in either a good or a bad way. But let's first track back to what a credit score is and what does it say about the way someone manages their credit?
1: Well, thank you for the question. I think maybe how to best look at it. Look at it as a credit score being your financial reputation. You know, it tells lenders how you have been handling credit. Do you pay your accounts on time? Or are you always falling behind? Are you managing your debt well? Are you taking more than you can afford, etc.? And then the better you manage your credit, the more confident lenders can be in you when they are deciding whether to lend you money or not. And you could also qualify for better interest rates as well, the better you manage your credit score. So, I mean, on a day-to-day, we talk, whether I'm a cheater or Abu Abangani, we can always say, I'm a clever savings because I'm a financial only. That is your credit score. So take this as a formalized report or reputation that is centralized where all these institutions can reference to see how well you are.
2: So essentially, what it is someone who manages their credit pretty well. And I want to understand from you, what other forms are there of good credit behavior?
1: Other forms of good credit behavior that we would bring into the fore would include items such as you knowing your limits.
2: Okay.
1: Understand what you can afford, what you can't afford. And not only about affordability, but avoiding being pressurized to take up credit just because you want to trend. You know, follow what YFM is doing. Don't follow the trend, but set the trend. Say, okay, this is how we should behave as young, responsible adults when it comes to credit. And just set the trend of good financial behavior.
0: And I know, I mean, I'm sure I checked a few years back what my credit score looks like, but is that still available? It used to be on an app, if I'm not mistaken. Can I still just check?
1: Yes. There are various sites that you can go to check your credit score, but maybe to give people better peace, you can go to your financial institution and they can give you your credit report once a year free of charge. It is easily and readily available. Sometimes you can even go on your app and check your credit score depending on your financial
0: Okay, because I don't want my financial advisor seeing my credit pay, seeing my behavior. But after they've seen it, can they encourage certain spending habits or, you know, repayment forms? Because I think that's what we would like to have.
1: Yeah. Well, they can. Okay. Depending on what your financial goals are, because you would have communicated upfront what you seek to achieve, and they will then sit down and say, now that we've covered this part, this will then enable you to afford that particular goal that you have been planning for.
2: Zako, do I need to have debt to build a good credit score? Is it possible for me to have a good credit score without having debt?
1: This question is a very good question because it pops up a lot in these corridor conversations that we have with people on a day-to-day basis. So look, not at all. You don't have to

0: enable you to afford that particular goal that you have been planning for.
1: Tsako, do I need to have debt to build a good credit score? Is it possible for me to have a good credit score without having debt?
0: This question is a very good question, because it pops up a lot in these corridor conversations that we have with people on a day-to-day basis. So look, not at all. You don't have to

0: enable you to afford that particular goal that you have been planning for.
1: Tsako, do I need to have debt to build a good credit score? Is it possible for me to have a good credit score without having debt?
0: This question is a very good question, because it pops up a lot in these corridor conversations that we have with people on a day-to-day basis. So look, not at all. You don't have to

0: What up, it's Younger Chief.
1: Please say the Chief Chief.
0: Now, yes, I'm chilling on the home run with Ayanda MVP. Let's get it. We
2: can do traffic. Jamming in traffic with Y.
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4: Scenario on the road in Damba Nawe in Deleni. And where am I taking you today, my homie? Let's start things over on the M2 westbound. Some heavy traffic towards a Crown interchange. Moving over to Central Johannesburg on the M1 southbound, heavy traffic towards Boysens. And if you're making your way towards Midrand on the N1 northbound, some queuing traffic towards New Road. And while we're on the N1 northbound, there is a stationary vehicle just after Rigel Avenue. And wrapping things up at Pretoria on the N4 eastbound, do drive cautiously there as there is a crash just after Simon Vermouten Road. This has been Sinai on the road in December, nowhere.
2: 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This isn't said lightly. It's how we move, sound, and show up as the hottest. 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They never lie. 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Why dominates the crowd? Because we don't just talk trends. Why invites you into the conversation and hands you the mic? When we say the hottest station, we put our persona on it.
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6: sing it back.
2: Ayanda MVP on Y.

0: Oh yeah. Our theme this week is popular music.
1: Popular. Wow.
0: There's even a song that The Weeknd has with Madonna. Popular. Yeah.
1: They sing about pop.
0: They
1: made
0: music.
1: A pop song about pop music.
0: Yeah.
1: Wow.
0: We started things off yesterday with Katy Perry Fireworks.
1: Yeah.
0: Today, we have to give it up for one of the coolest pop singers, who you could say is sometimes R&B and soul because of, what are they called together?
1: Yeah. Silk Sonic.
0: Silk Sonic. We're talking about Bruno Mars. And we're like, we're always singing it back to Bruno Mars' sad songs, like his heartbreak songs.
1: Yes.
0: But there are songs out there that Bruno Mars has some energy to it. And I think we've never sang it back to Locked Out of Heaven.
1: Yo, and that's such a good song.
0: Yeah. But it's very high pitch, hey? So get ready to bimba. You are allowed, because that's why we have it. It's Sing It Back. Drop the voice notes on the Y app. It's Bruno Mars with Locked Out of Heaven.

0: Wow.
1: Yay!
2: Antoine!
1: Can you even reach that note?
0: Hi.
1: You make me feel like... Oh, 이거 맹빔. I'm in long time to heaven.
0: Yo.
1: For too long. You really gotta unhinge your throat for that one, Shame. I don't even know how to get... I can get to it in my own tone.
0: Level where you're comfortable.
1: Yeah, because you make me feel like...
0: Yes.
1: I've been locked out of heaven. It's our singing back for today. Bruno Mars, Locked Out of Heaven. Famous pop song. Let's take a listen to you singing it back. What's going on? What's good? D. Masuda. You see now. There we go. There we go. Hey, sabotage nge-app, man. 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Boss! Did you hear that? Come on! Okay, it's online now. D. Masuda!

0: You make me feel like.
1: Say what?
0: I've been locked out of heaven.
1: For how long?
0: For too long.
1: Oh, love it. Zama wa wankos.

0: Aye, this song is too nice with it. 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And we are sure it's one of her favorite songs. Never wanna put my heart on the line. Aye, win!
1: Let's have a pool.

0: Ulile sacula,
1: yeah.
0: Now that's popular music for you.
1: That's how you work.
0: That's right. Let's do it again tomorrow at 10
1: Wait,
0: past.
1: Actually.
0: Oh, yeah.
1: I have something to tell you about this song.
0: Oh, my bad.
1: Did you know Bruno Mars, apparently, when he wrote the song, he had his crush in mind?
0: Ubani crush yake?
1: It's a celebrity crush.
0: Who?
1: Halle Berry.
2: Oh.
1: What?
0: Really?
1: Yes. So for me, my question is, usay crush okanye, did they actually date? Because he's got a line where he's like, yeah, your love takes me to paradise.
0: Yeah.
1: How would he know?
0: No, he's imagining it.
1: Ah.
0: It's imagination. Tonight, I can tell you one thing. Imagination is a very powerful thing.
1: The so imagination. It's delusion most when it's like that.
0: Eh?
1: It's delusion it's most when it's like
0: imagination.
1: That.
0: It's when delusional when you actually put it into action. Umuntu angazi ngayo. But when you are imagining it.
1: But to put it in a song and say, your love takes me to paradise?
0: Yeah, because he's imagining it from watching the movies that she starred in.
1: Why can't he say, your love would take me to paradise?
0: But it's a song that he dedicated to her, not to say it's a song he wrote thinking about her. You understand?
1: Okay, I think there's a fine line between delusion and imagination. Very fine line. And I think he almost crossed it.
0: You think so?
1: Yeah, Panzi ate delusion.
0: Aye, man, give him a chance. We have never heard anything about Bruno Mars and Halle Berry.
1: We've never.
0: If we had, then we could have said, yeah.
1: But you know, they could keep things on the DL.
0: That is so true. Yeah. Yeah, but also, is she not too old for him?
1: Hey, man.
0: Don't alia me.
1: Ain't no such thing.
0: Don't alia me. Nobody alia me.
1: Come on, I'm telling you.
0: But look, we got a hit because of Halle Berry.
1: Shout out.
0: Okay, any more information?
1: No, that's it. That's
0: okay.
1: It,
0: yeah. All right. Let's do it again tomorrow at 10 past 5 when we
1: sing it back.
3: Ayanda MVP on

0: The following is a paid-for political advertisement. All opinions expressed are those of the political party and do not reflect or represent the views of Y.
1: I went to visit my brother in Cape Town, and things feel like they're making progress around there. His son just got a job, and businesses are opening up all over. I can see that jobs come where cities are run well. I read that jobs grow twice as fast where the Democratic Alliance is in charge. I want that for my community too. So, in this election, I'm voting DA.
0: This was a paid-for political advertisement. The opinions expressed do not reflect or represent the views of Y.
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0: again, your number one and number two may sweat. 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Hey?
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0: Place them just above your toilet. 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
2: Monday to Thursday, 8 to 10 p.m. Why? We're the official sound of heat. Why?

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2: Is billboard advertising getting too much for you guys, or is it just me?
3: What do you mean?
2: I mean, billboard advertising, when you're driving, when you're in a vehicle and you're on the road, every single 2 seconds, 5 minutes, you will always see a billboard. Mm. The ones that irritate me, though, are the ones with the lights. See those digital, why? Well, Snai, there's a reason why I wear glasses in the studio. Not even glasses, shades in the studio. My eyes are affected by the light. Mm-hmm. I think it's something along the lines of astigmatism that my eyes have, where there's too much light getting inside my eyes.
3: Sure.
2: And I always need to make sure there's something that can reflect that light away from them, because my eyes get sore. Mm-hmm. But now the billboards have just maximized. I feel like they've used all the electricity from the lights on the road that are supposed to shine on the road on the billboards. Because if those lights for the road are not working, the billboard will shine or light the way, rather. Yeah. So that's why I'm like, I think billboards are doing too much now. And then not too long ago, on Sunday, when we actually met up, there's that guy who was in a in a underpants,
3: yes,
2: on a billboard. Mm. I don't want to see that driving every day.
3: But I mean, that's Faf's brand. He's known for
2: yeah,
3: that.
2: Yeah, it's his brand. Yeah. But you see that brand on rugby, where you're supposed to see those things if you choose to see them. I don't want to see a half-naked man on a billboard, on the road, in a public area. Mm. Like, have we desensitized ourselves to this? You know, it's very like,
4: I mean,
2: no.
4: It did its job. It was supposed to grab you and your attention.
2: I don't like
4: and we're
2: it.
4: Talking about it now. Yeah. So, yeah, hey, shout out to them.
2: Yeah. Yeah.
4: But I would say I love a good billboard, especially one that's going to get me thinking.
3: A witty one.
4: A witty one?
3: Yes.
2: Oh. Tell me about it, Ria. Tell me about it. Where is it? Where would you find it?
3: There's one right here.
2: Where?
3: Lena here too.
2: Yipi.
3: Up. When you enter here, Bati, Yegela, it debits TV. And then the D. And the S
5: and the,
3: and the TV on like caps.
2: Oh.
3: You know, advertising that they're cheaper than.
2: Where's that?
3: Right here.
5: Yeah,
3: when
5: they're
3: you
5: taking
3: drive
5: a jab, yeah.
2: Oh, yeah. Okay.
3: I thought that one was fire. I was like, whoa, that's cool.
2: Give me another one then.
5: But also, I just like what it's also just done for the advertising industry,
2: what
5: especially the digital billboards. So you have more brands advertising because it will switch all the time instead of where just one brand will be there for much longer.
3: Okay.
5: So even like advertising companies and advertisers are making somewhat more revenue, I'd like to think, because
2: no,
5: of that.
2: No, they're not. No one's going to look at a billboard and say, I'm going to get that. I've never looked at a billboard. What I have done...
5: It
2: actually,
5: happens all the time, MVP.
2: Nobody.
5: I mean, you would see, I don't know, like a car. The other day, I saw a really cool billboard of like hot chocolate. And I was like, actually, flip, I haven't had that in a very long time.
2: Did you
5: I
2: buy
5: should
2: it?
5: Get some.
2: Did you buy it?
5: I did. The one we grew up on, man.
3: The N1.
5: Yeah, you see? That one.
4: I would say on behalf of all passenger princesses, I appreciate billboards. They keep me entertained. So they're not doing too much, in my opinion.
2: Guys, I think it's just a bit hectic, though. I think it's too much. And I think some of these billboards are also not regulated. And also, there's some billboards that I can give props to that will remind you. Like the Netflix one on Winnie Mandela by the bridge.
3: They change that one every week.
2: And they have nice jokes. And I remember the Jonasy one.
3: Yeah.
2: And I was like, dang, everybody talking about Jonasy. That's what prompted me to watch the show. But all the other billboards are just either very ew or ugh for me. And it's like, why would you now have a half-naked man in his underwear?
3: So you feel like the context of what they post is a bit desensitized?
2: Yeah, the context is desensitized. I also feel like it may be, it's not appropriate for everyone.
3: Mm.
2: Like, think about the kids, you know? Mm. Like when my niece and nephew are asking me, who's that and why are they in their underwear? What am I supposed to say?
5: But kids love that. I mean, he was the biggest thing
2: don't
5: in 2019.
2: Don't think for the kids. Don't think for the kids, bro.
5: No, everyone loved Faf.
3: 2019.
5: Yeah, 2019, 2023.
2: I didn't. I have something against short men, so I didn't like it. I'm just saying.
3: Faf!
2: I know, that's
3: for
2: right!
3: Faf!
2: But you guys. Anyway, I don't even know if we have like a billboard regulatory in our country, because we also need to make sure we understand what the T's and C's are. But the light in the billboards that are shining at night is way too much. That needs to be shut down ASAP. Like, we cannot have screens that are blinding us. Next thing you know, my eyesight is deteriorating because of the billboards I keep driving past every single day. Is billboard advertising getting too much? Or am I just alone in this and I'm just overreacting? Which is fine. You know, I'm old enough to be dramatic. I can. Because now I'm at Lamazohamba. Let's talk about it. Drop that voice note on the Y app.
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4: Stories making headlines. Johannesburg inner city residents are facing mounting financial and emotional strain as power outages persist despite city power's restoration promises. And businessman and socialite Tami Ndlala has reportedly been granted 10,000 rand bail in

0: an intimidation and extortion case against him. I'll have more on these and other stories at the top of the hour. For now, here's Nsako Mkhari with your sports.
1: Serving sports from every angle. It's Y Sports.
2: A very good afternoon once again from the sports desk. So Banyana Banyana will be in action from 6 p.m. tonight. They'll be taking on Madagascar in the second leg of the LA 2028 Olympic qualifiers. Banyana coach Desiree Ellis has made 8 changes to the starting lineup from the side that beat the same opponents 4-0 last week, with today's captain Thembi Kgatlana, Hilda Magaya and Khutso Pila the only players retaining their spots. And Kgatlana says that they will be as professional as possible despite their heavy lead.
3: I think it will boost the team. Already we have 4 goals, and we need to be scoring more to be able to see how we're playing as a team in attack and to be able to help us to get the spot to the next round.
2: And there's also plenty of Betway Premiership action to look forward to. The reigning defending champions Orlando Pirates are looking to put the disappointment of losing the M10-8 final behind them. They will be hosting TS Galaxy at the Orlando Amstel Arena. The newly crowned M10-8 champions, that's Mamelodi Sundowns, they're still in KZN and they'll face off against Richards Bay FC. And speaking of KZN, there's a derby there. Eric Tinkler will take charge of his first game as the coach of Durban City. They up against the high-flying AmaZulu, and Kaizer Chiefs are also looking to get back to winning ways as they'll be hosting Stellenbosch FC at the FNB Stadium. And it will be an emotional match for Chief defender Thabo Moloisane, who will be up against his former side. Moloisane spent years at Stellies, where he was captain, and says that he looks forward to reuniting with some familiar faces.
4: Yeah, look, it's only fair to start by saying to give gratitude to the club for what the role they played in my career to get to where I am. But I'm also grateful, you know, to Kaizer Chiefs as well for giving me the opportunity to represent such a big club. Tomorrow's going to be a bit of an emotional one, of course. They played a big role in my career, in my journey to get here. So, yeah, tomorrow's game is going to be fun for me personally. I enjoy these type of games.
2: In the UEFA Champions League, there's a total of 9 matches on tonight, and selected fixtures will see Arsenal host Lille, Barcelona in Turkey to face off against Galatasaray, Bayern München will be up against the Viking, and Manchester United are in Madrid, where they will take on Atleti. And United manager Michael Carrick has insisted that his side will treat their opponents at the same level that they would treat their Spanish counterparts in Barcelona and Real Madrid.
5: It's difficult to say in terms of, you know, Barcelona and Real have a lot of titles, and maybe, you know, in terms of trophies that little bit more, but for sure playing against them, we don't treat them any different. We think they're as good as any team in this competition, as in Europe, and they're as dangerous as any team, and they've proved that for a long period of time. So it's very difficult to see who's better, who's on par, but we respect them and we treat them as one of the very best teams for sure.
2: And finally, in cricket, Proteas Test captain Themba Bavuma has expressed disappointment in their batting and their inability to take advantage of the good conditions in Durban against Australia. South Africa suffered a 214-run defeat to the Aussies earlier today, which saw the visitors claim a 1-0 lead in their 3-match series.
6: Yeah, that's part of the disappointment, right? I think, I mean, you got to praise the Australians the way they hung in when we had them 120 for 6. I think any other day as a bowling attack, you're betting yourself to restrict them to less than 250, and for them to go and get that, I think mentally that took a little bit out of us. But I think with that being said, seeing that the conditions were good to bat, and us not being able to, I guess, make the most of it, I think that's also something that we lacked on. You know, our low order, they hung in, they spent time at the crease and really showed what was possible once that ball got soft.
2: For our sport, I'm Nsako Mkhari.
7: Heli level.
2: Yeah, that's it.
7: Agna game tonight.
2: Plenty of games, lots of football going on. Kaizer Chiefs are in action. They'll be taking on Stellenbosch FC.
7: Yeah.
2: There's a KZN derby to look forward to.
7: You see, Chiefs is playing tonight. That's why I'm like, how much are we not guessing how many points we're going to score? You know what I'm saying?
2: Oh, okay.
7: He's evading it because I feel like Nzako's privately a Pirate supporter. Hey, he just doesn't want us to know.
8: Nah.
7: I
8: think so.
7: Yeah, I don't even think. Now I know.
2: Never that. I mean, I could. could have asked you guys about the Pirates game and I didn't if I was.

0: Stadium. You know, so
1: no, but you watched them this weekend, didn't you?
0: Yeah, because it was so a final. Wow. Okay.
1: Yeah.
0: Anyway, I'm out of here, guys. Nsakom Kari for Y Sports.
1: Bye.
2: Cooking up the heat. It's Y.
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1: Scenario, man.
2: Scenario on the road in Dambanawa in Jeleni, and where am I taking you today? Of course, in Dambanawa, with Lesili Miyoli from 6 to 7 p.m. For now, though, let's move all the way to the N1 southbound, a stationary vehicle just off the Allendale Road. And while we're on the N1 southbound, do drive cautiously as there is a crash just off the Brough Blas interchange. And moving over to Central Johannesburg on the M2 westbound, do drive cautiously there as there is a crash near Crown Interchange. The Daddy Joubert Freeway, a stationary vehicle just off the Linwood Road. And wrapping things up at Midrand on the N1 northbound, some heavy traffic towards New Road. This has been Sinai on the road in December, nowhere.
3: 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Prohibited billboard signs. Most jurisdictions ban signs on traffic bridges, towers, cranes, mobile trailers, unapproved

0: digital or electronic screens causing light pollution. That's what they call it. When it blasts your eyes. Yeah, causing light pollution and third-party roof or painted signs in restricted zones. So I'm sure that these digital screens have not been approved.
1: Ah, why would they be there if they weren't?
0: Because the way they cause light pollution is insane.
1: Nah.
0: I'm telling you. Also, mhlambe kune backlog yama complaints efikile kuma digital billboards. Lapha ba complaina khona ukuthi it's too bright. If I actually raise it and make it a thing, trust me. Not to say I'm going to make it a thing as Ayanda MVP. My ID name, my first name, not Ayanda. I'm not going to say MVP, but I'm going to say I'd like to complain for these billboards. Are they actually supposed to be there? Are they actually supposed to emit so much light that it blinds you every time it changes to a different advert? I don't think that's right. I don't think it's correct. It's what we're talking about right now. You can drop your voice note on the Y app. Our billboard advertising systems getting too much for us, more lifing. What's going on? What's good, Kels?
2: Hi, Home Run. Hi, Ayanda. Hi, Snaye. Hi, the rest of the team.
0: Hi.
2: For me, Ayanda, I think I agree with you. Billboards are just too much lately, man. Instead of them getting our attention, they're distracting us while we're driving. This one day, it was a naked advert, I think, billboard. And then my daughter read, "Do me God naked this month," or something like that. Did my daughter not ask me, did she really get naked now?
0: You see?
2: And now I need to explain what naked is. Guys, I know it's too much. There's another one as well. It says the word, yeah, that word. And then it says, "Now that I've got your attention, I just wanted to let you know that we sell glass."
0: Hicked.
2: Guningi, guys. Guningi, instead of it doing good, I shame at this. Yes, distract her. Tinabanya shame. No, it's okay. Let's find something new to do, something different. Because, wow, I'm with you on this one, guys. It's fine. But I should say, attention shame they're getting. Great show, guys. Bye.
0: Thanks, Kels. And yes, attention is what you do get, but there's no follow through. It's usually a shock, like, oh, I can't believe I just saw that. But it's not now. I'm definitely not going to go and research them. No. For me, it's the ones with the light. Those ones, I can't deal. We're talking about it. Is billboard advertising getting too much? Drop the voice note on the Y app.
3: 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It's Home Run.

0: 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Home run.
1: Hello everyone. Hello. I think you're overreacting. You're overreacting. I mean, look at the TV shows, look at everything. Like, being naked is a norm now. It's not like, it's no more that thing where, like, it just used to be wrong. And for a rugby player, think about the white kids who watch rugby. So for them, it's normal. They're happy to see it. So when you're supposed to educate your niece and nephew to, hey, you don't find out that you're rugby. You don't know how to get underwear. Then jiggy now, they also start working with underwears, you see. So it's a billboard. It's like those billboards, this other brand, the insurance, where literally got naked. And you're there like, wait, what? So you see, like, they're very catchy. They're very fun. You get to laugh. Hey, someone's trying to kill me on the road now. Hey. All people must stop driving on a serious note.
0: Hey. Ayanda MVP on Y.
2: Good afternoon. Good afternoon, the studio. Hope everybody's good. Hey, as I'm a passenger princess, when I like you, vele. Kota tina the drivers. Hey, it's a car, love a fit. You see, the brightness of those billboards is just way too bright. Full screen brightness. Yeah, they must reduce the brightness, man. We can't, man. Especially because not everybody's eyesight is the same, and not everybody's eyesight is okay, basically. Yo. Especially when you get to a place with no, like, street lights and there's a billboard that is so bright. Hey, it's way too bright. They must at least use that yellow toning thing, especially for the night. If they can't, then they must take down the brightness. It's way too bright.
0: Ayanda MVP on Y.
3: Ayanda MVP and Sina, your man, Ntako and Ria in the background, everyone in studio and everyone listening. Yeah, I definitely agree now. Agree with everyone, actually. Some advertisements do get their point through and they actually make you purchase that product or service that they're selling. But there's some, like Ayanda saying, a man in a underpants or whatever. Like, till this day, I've seen one. I think it was even like a shiny, shimmery green. I see it every day on my way back to work. And I still don't know what they're selling because I'm so distracted. Not even in a nice way. I'm distracted by this man standing without anything but an underwear. So some adverts, it's like, okay, you're putting that, it's attractive to other people, but like to the other people it's not attractive to. They won't even know what product you're selling. The ones I really find funny and I find attractive is food one. Every food advert, I swear, every food advert, now I want to try it out. Now I'm feeling hungry. Now I feel like, let me budget to have takeaway this weekend or whatever. So the food items, they do get the point through and they actually make people buy. But things like, even there's this other one, I don't know, I think it was like a tech gaming things and things on the billboard, and it's like those bright ones that keep on, like, you know, glaring and things like that. I'm like, first of all, I can't see because there's too much happening in my eyes. Like, it's just pictures changing and it's like green light, red light, blue light, white light, yellow light. So it's like I'm not even focusing on what you're advertising, but there's things that are distracting me. So for me, it's a 50-50 thing. There's some ads that actually do get their point through and it

0: actually makes people buy in their product or service, but there are some that are just really a distraction in community.
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0: 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Why? 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
1: Good evening, Ayanda, Sinayo, Main, everybody in the studio, and all my homies listening. For me, the most irritating one has to be the one at Ilovo Junction, corner of College Drive and Oxford Road. It's really brightening and blinding when passing there, more especially at night. For a busy intersection, I feel like it can also affect your concentration. Like I said, it's too bright. I don't think it should be even that bright for a busy intersection. So it's a no for me.
0: Ayanda MVP on Y.
2: Hi, Ayanda MVP and Sinaya and the team. I hope you're having a good day. Billboards, they are good. They're keeping you, you know what, they're keeping you captivated. So you eyes on the road, eyes on the billboard. Where am I going? Then you see this naked advert. Yeah, I like those ones. They are quite funny. But actually, we are not polluting the air with these digital billboards. Yes, the lights is blinding, but... Let's not put it under a category. Let's rather check if it's there legal or illegal. Thank you.
0: Ayanda MVP on Y.
3: Ayanda MVP, Sinai, man, Tago in the stoop. I like billboards. I have good memories about billboards because when I was young, grade 2, grade 3, probably, I like to read the words that were written on billboards and then go back to my older cousin to ask, I saw this type of way, it says like this and this, what does it mean? And then he would explain. So for me, it improved my vocabulary. So I like billboards. But now I have a problem with political parties using billboards. I don't know, man. Just false advertising. I feel like it's false advertising, eh? Dog.
0: Ayanda MVP on Y.
4: Happy Tuesday, everybody. Dr. Simon here. So I love puns, eh? So when you guys spoke about billboards, that caught my attention. So there's this website. I don't know if I should say website or advertising company. Cars.co.za. Hey, they always bring it on. The humor, the punchlines there. There was the other time I saw a billboard that said, "The devil wears Prado." You get it? So it was an ad for a Toyota Prado. And then there was another one that said, "The eyes of the Kaiga," and that caught my attention. And then I think also they keep on changing them. The last one was "Date Me." The last one that I saw, it was saying "Date Me and I'ma rock your world." Get it? So those kind of things, those are things that, you know, catch my attention when it comes to billboards. Do they have the desired effect? Maybe, yes, because I'm happy with my current car, but maybe if I were to, you know, maybe to decide to get another vehicle, I would consider going to cars.co.za. Anyway, thanks for a great show. Pirates is winning tonight. Barcelona is winning tonight.
5: Thanks, Dr. Simon, for wrapping it up. And look, I'm not saying that the cool lines that are creative are bad. No. Advertising is great when it's smart, when it also has, you know, a cool angle. 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Be aware of your consumer too. That's all I'm saying. When I got like a young idali vienyako, now he has why. Right back at ya. See you, Valeni Lapo. From me, I am the MVP.
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2: Stories making headlines. Johannesburg inner city residents face mounting financial and emotional strain as power outages persist and Tamindlala receives a 10,000 rand bail. A very good evening. I'm Ralebogha Nke. Johannesburg inner city residents are facing mounting financial and emotional strain as power outages persist despite City Power's restoration promises. The latest setback comes as power has been restored to more than 90% of affected customers last Thursday and has gone off again. This comes as the utility had announced that the remaining customers would have their electricity restored this evening following the completion of cable repairs. One News reporter Lebohang Ndashe spoke to a Marshalltown resident who says the prolonged outages are forcing households to spend money they simply cannot afford.
3: For some Marshalltown residents, the cost of living without electricity is mounting by the day. One resident who has asked to remain anonymous says they have been without power since the 26th of September, spending money on takeaway meals, gas and restaurant just to get by. Spoiled groceries have added to the financial burden, while those working from home have been forced to find alternative places to work and charge their devices. Beyond the financial losses, the resident says repeated outages and shifting restoration timelines have left households anxious and uncertain about when normal life will resume.
4: You know, every day we have anxiety. We're constantly wondering, are we going to get electricity today? Is it going to be today? Is it going to be tomorrow? And even when we get our electricity restored, we're still living in anxiety because we're constantly wondering, when is the next outage going to be? When is the next smoke or fire going to happen at the central substation? It's so depressing. It really is depressing.
3: The outages follow a series of fires at the central substation, which City Power has linked to vandalism and cable theft. For residents who have already endured weeks without electricity, the latest setback has raised further concern about the reliability of the power supply. For Y News, I am Lebohang Ndashe in Johannesburg.
2: In other news, businessman and socialite Tamindlala has been granted 10,000 rand bail in an extortion and intimidation case. The 46-year-old appeared in the Alexandra Magistrates Court today.

0: following his arrest last week. The case comes after media personality Blue Mbombo took to social media claiming that Ndlala had threatened to kill her and her child. The matter has now been postponed to the 20th of November for further investigations.
1: Mr. Ndlala, your matter is then postponed to the 20th of November 2026 for further investigations. Your in-custody bail of 10,000 rands is fixed for you, with the following two conditions: that you should not intimidate, communicate or interfere directly or indirectly with the complainant in this matter, that if you intend to travel out of the country, you must communicate fully with the investigating officer. You can also do so through the assistance of your legal representatives.
0: And finally, the Gauteng Department of Health has urged grade 12 learners to prioritize their mental health and well-being during the October-November National Senior Certificate exams. The department says that prolonged study hours, inadequate sleep and last-minute cramming can affect concentration, memory and overall well-being. Nearly 1 million learners across the country will sit for the exams, which run until the 26th of November, with computer science learners having started writing earlier today. Gauteng Health spokesperson Steve Mabona says learners and their families should seek support when needed and to help them succeed in their exams.
2: While matric examinations are an important academic milestone, results do not define a learner's intelligence, personal worth, and entire future. We urge parents and teachers to look out for warning signs that a learner may be struggling emotionally. 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Learners experiencing emotional difficulties can seek support through nearby public healthcare facility, school support team, and social workers.
0: Recapping your top story this hour, Johannesburg inner-city residents are facing mounting financial and emotional strain as power outages persist despite City Power's restoration promises. 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

0: Travis Scott with the song called Can't Say, or Can't Say. It's a Tuesday, and that means one thing and one thing only.
1: What's actually trending today?
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0: 9 minutes past the hour, 6 p.m., and today's What's Trending Tuesday is a word called sharenting. Have you ever heard of this term? Maybe you have. But if you're just like me and were shocked about what this term means, this is the practice of parents sharing information, photographs, and videos of their children online. Now, I want you to imagine this. Imagine when, as a happy person being 5 years old, and before you even understand how the world works, how the internet works, strangers already know how you look like, what you like, where you go to school, how your bedroom even looks like. And the scary thing about that is that once that picture's online, once that information is online, you can't always control who saves it. Not only who saves it, but you can't always really control what the images are used for or the information is used for. Moving aside from strangers though, what's going to happen when that child grows up and they see all of these opinions from random strangers? And that's why I want to pose the question to you today, my happy person. If you're a parent, should you not rethink posting your kid on social media? Should parents rethink that? Is that something that they should be doing? Let me know how you feel in the Y app by dropping that voice note. It's happy hour time, and let's get happy on this beautiful What's Trending Tuesday.

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4: Is a lala fast and final and Bobo 11:24. I think, you know, if you wanna keep the memories of your child from when they was a baby to when they are able to go on the internet and see things themselves, it's better if you create a page that is private, and then you save all those memories there because the internet is gonna keep them forever. So yeah, I think other than that, you shouldn't put your child on the internet. But otherwise, since it's October's very own month, I'd like to make a special request for you to play Not Like Us, Justin G, for this
1: one. You know what, my bro? Fridays, I let you control the playlist on Fridays. Like, you can request whatever song you want. But Mondays to Thursdays, I will never, ever, ever play a Drake diss song. I just want you to know right now. But shout out to you, bro. And you know what? I actually agree with you. Because it is very scary, Lando, of posting your child and not knowing where that image could go and what could be used. What it could be used for, rather. And earlier, if you missed it, we were talking about sharenting, and I was asking you as a happy person about, should parents not maybe rethink posting their kids on social media? If you don't know what sharenting is, it is the practice of sharing information and photographs and videos of your kids online, which is a really huge risk, because when I was posting a picture, because you're proud of them, you know. But the scary thing is that once that image leaves the phone, there's no controlling where it's going to go. There's no controlling what's going to happen to this. And this is not about shaming the parents. It's about asking whether, you know, sometimes you need to look at protecting the moment rather than publishing it. So drop that voice note over on the wipe and let me know. I mean, there are other mediums of keeping pictures. We used to keep albums back in the day. Make albums great again. Honestly. And outside of albums, you've got iCloud, you've got Google Drive, where you take pictures and they will never leave. They're always going to be there. Not personally for me. I'm not ashamed. I don't post on social media. They're going to post themselves once they understand the whole internet, how it works. But for me personally, I won't. Maybe you, on the other hand, you're like, I post my kid and I take these safety precautions. Please feel free to share them, because we're having a conversation while having fun. So, main thing is that, should parents rethink posting their kids on social media? Drop your thoughts and your comments on the Y app.
3: When you need an endless supply of vibes, you've always got Y.

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1: Making her way from KZN out in Thekwini, Dubane, all the way to Johannesburg to conquer the South African hip-hop scene, Sammy Havens is joining us today on Who's Trending?
2: I'm waiting for Apple to drop, I'm buying a stock, yes. I'm giving a little of the pot, you're being hot.
3: So we were just having fun. I didn't think of it as something that was going to make it to anybody else's ears at the time. Yeah. Mm-hmm. So at the time, there probably was some pressure, but not so much that it's like crippling.
4: Okay.
3: Yeah.
2: It was flying in and out, yeah. Never landed, always higher.
4: Who's on the EP?
3: It's just me and him. It's just me and him on one song.
4: Only?
3: But, yeah. I don't know. We'll see if I can add anybody else, but I have
1: okay,
3: I haven't
1: been
3: thinking
1: who
3: about
1: who would you want to add?
3: Like, Lord Kez. Lord Kez, Java.
4: Vibes.
3: Casper.
4: Yeah.
3: McLera, maybe. Yeah.
1: Mm.
0: 12 to 3 p.m. For more on this conversation, check out the YFM app. All good things start with Y.

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1: 35 minutes past the hour, 6 p.m. It's a Tuesday. It's a What's Trending Tuesday, and it's Happy Hour time. And what was trending recently was, you know, the television presenter and influencer posted... actually, they started a very serious colorism debate on X this past weekend after she shared a picture of her children, and she shared a message about missing her children and noting that one daughter spent a lot of time playing outside while her younger sister had a much lighter skin tone. Now, people online were actually criticizing the remarks, questioning why she needed to highlight or compare the complexions of her children, which then led to the accusations of her perpetuating colorism, right? And later on, she was very upset as to how the critics were turning a post that was about her daughters look like her mother-in-law and her mother. Like, that's what her reasoning was, that they actually look like her mother-in-law. But what I got from this whole thing was that she was sharing a picture of her kids, and when she did that, she opened up her kids to a whole world of criticism and a whole world of people just throwing in their opinions and things that people didn't even ask for. And the internet can get really mean and can get really cruel. And what I want to know from you, as a happy person, should parents rethink posting their kids on social media to maybe avoid such situations? Maybe you're a parent that already does post your kids. Please share the tips and tricks on how, I don't know, you can safely post your kids, because the scary thing about it is that once it's out there, there's no control. Digital footprint is something that is there and something that will never go away. Once it's out there, it can always easily be retraced back and be brought back out into the light. And maybe in a couple of years, your kid won't even like that. They're going to be like, why would you do this? They're not going to be happy about it. So drop the voice note over on the wire and let me know what you think. Should parents rethink posting their kids on social media? Yes or no?
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0: 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Why? 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
4: Hey Sinaye, I hope you guys are good. I miss the crew. I've just been listening in, but love this topic.
2: Welcome back.
4: Do not post your child. I'm in an industry where I'm an au pair and I'm very much aware with everything that happens around me. And to be honest with you, just don't do it. Give them the option to choose. If you're going to post your child, just know that everybody's going to have an opinion. We have texting warriors, so you must be prepared for that. Unless you're going to switch off your comments, unless you're going to not be bothered and be nonchalant, which is hard because it's your child, then don't post it. And personally, it's not even about anything, but give your child the freedom of choice. Because right now, you're choosing for them, you know. And them being young and being wanting to be on the photo, you can always just have that on a cloud and show them when they're older. Not everything requires you to have it on the internet. Because honestly, the good things that we love, we keep away from people and we keep away from the internet. Because we don't want it to be ruined. And now we're going to just have to criticize every single thing. So just don't do it. I'm not for it. I will never post my kids. I will have the option. And honestly, if I can stop them from not having social media until they are like 15, then sure. I'll protect them as far as I can. Just don't do it.
2: Welcome back, Dinyiko. And you know what? Playing devil's advocate, I understand that thing of being so proud about something that you like. I just want to share to the world. Perhaps that's what the parents who post their kids on social media do. And you know, each their own. No one's crucifying them. But the question that we're asking today, safety-wise and other things, and just protecting your child from strangers and comments, and you never know how things could turn out. Should parents rethink posting their kids on social media? Share your thoughts and comments on the Y app. Some more good music coming next because it is Happy Hour.

0: Ave ma. 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Anyway, let me get on to the topic. Bon, not that I'm being dismissive to the topic, ne? But if you're going to care about what society thinks or says, bruh, you're going to be depressed, like fully depressed. You get what I'm saying? So as long as you don't have any skeletons in your closet, like when you posted your children, the intention wasn't to perpetuate colorism, then like sleep peacefully, bro. You ain't got anything to hide. That's my two cents. Thank you. Let's get back to Azingumala.
1: See now, yo, man.

0: Vigro Deep Dladla Mshunqisi one time DJ D Rabathi uyaganga 2.0 Bakhona abantu ebomini ukumbona uvele kona oh yazini wena uyaganga. But you know what? Ngeke umthole lonto right here on Happy Hour because this is where we have the best time, and because it is a Tuesday, it only means one thing.
1: What's actually trending today?
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0: The conversation of the day today was, should parents think or rethink posting their kids on social media?
3: It's a nightmare. It's not fair to call me old school, but and the only point about social media pages, like for what purpose are you doing that for? Like, why? And understand why?
0: So from the people that I know who've done that, their explanation is naturally because we can use social media nowadays to make money. They want their kids to be like they've been making money since they were born. So lamali bayithatha bayifake in their kids' account so that when the kid is older, they're like, yo, this is your money. You work for it. Because, you know, once you get clout on the internet, people like your child's page. Brands will come. They're going to be like, hey, can we advertise kid stuff using your kid? Fine. Each to their own, right? But what I want to know is that when people start throwing in their two cents opinions, the negative ones about their kids, because the risky thing about social media is that you can never control how it's going to go. People will like you, but people won't like you. There are people out there who will hate on babies. Believe it or not, a baby or sekelayo, people will hate on that baby. And you as a parent are bringing your child to that. You're subjecting your child to all of those hateful and nasty comments. Let's keep the voice note rolling.
4: Sure, see now, man. John Info. Aye, sure. Snai, one thing you should know about the internet, bro. People are angry. People are sad. People are depressed. People are miserable. You could literally post, I like ice cream.

0: Someone somewhere will do not like that, will disagree with you.
1: Yep.
0: Or find a way to make that thing very vile and whatnot. So I wouldn't even post my child, bro, with social media. Especially if when, as a person, you're in the limelight, like the case you were talking about. I would never. People are very miserable, bro. Mm. People are... Anyways, great show, man.
1: Shut up, my bro. And you know, that is actually so true. People will say whatever it is. And the sucky part about the internet is that people can say whatever without any immediate consequences. Hence why the internet is just such a mean place. But when, again, as a parent posting your child, you're running that risk of your kid being, you know, posted on weird platforms. Let's just put it like that. And them saying weird things about your kid. So we wrap this conversation up right there. Now, personally, like most of the happy people, I wouldn't post my child on social media. Perhaps when you've got a different case, we'd love to hear from you. You know, maybe you know how to post your child in a safe manner. Whatever way that is, we'd love to hear the tips and tricks on that. It's time for me to step outside the booth and make way for Club Wine on the decks today. It's Petala Bafana Bish, Shakes and Less, Bati Namangi, understand. And they always come through with that heat and that fire. So make sure you do not turn off that dial. My happy person, you know what time it is. Ngomso from 6 to 7 p.m. Zopina City Bane. Wherever you are, whatever it is that you're going to be doing, don't you ever forget. Disamba.

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1: Before we even get into the stories of the week, Miss Barbara outside the studio was telling us Gucci she doesn't feel like she can commit to a nigga. Like a yo-yo for life. Major dog, why do you feel like the ladies are ladies like Barbara herself are saying Gucci like a nigga, like a yo-yo, like hip hop doggy dog is not a sustainable husband. Why do you think they say that?
2: Because they don't trust it.
1: But men are men, regardless.
2: Yeah. But
1: so why the niggas specifically?
2: I think it's about the aura. They don't understand. Maybe let me put it that way.
1: Yeah,
2: they don't understand. Yeah. That yo-yo will make you 5 meters. You can be a housewife. You know, cook and clean. Never work in your life.
1: In your life.

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1: Hey, did somebody say we're getting uncensored?
2: Nasty.
1: Oh my God. 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

0: I heard a hotman the other day saying, "Ekona lomfana mambiza ngo 6 lakh." No.
1: 6 lakh.
0: Keep leg, eh? Okay, it's called Pretty Little Fears right here at 99.2. The one named Tools Umatiana.
1: And you know my name, it's Barbara.
0: We back like spine, baby. We call this Uncensored. We rock with you every Monday to Thursday between the hours of 8 to 10 o'clock. And to kickstart the show, well, we do a little thing called What The?
2: Have you ever felt like this?
3: Oh my God.
2: Or like this? Damn! This is your time to vent and let us know what was your
4: what the
2: moment.
0: Hey, Barbara, how you doing, mama?
1: That 6 lakh joke got me off guard. I was laughing for my life.
0: You know, hotman, zuban manje lento wa 6 lakh.
1: You slack.
0: Hey, umnandi god.
1: You sound like me earlier when I was asking you, is that Jesus on your chest?
0: Marie. How was your day? Because I had one of those days with so many what does. Mm. I was like, yo, I can't wait for the show.
1: I spend most of the day at the car wash / salon. Okay. So a lot of my what does are based on things that I saw on social media today. You won't believe. But I will tell you after.
0: Okay, I will social media today.
1: Go first.
0: So I'm at my place. The power goes out. Right?
1: Oh, and no.
0: Immediately, I'm thinking, oh my gosh, here we are again. The power. I mean, it's been horrible throughout Johannesburg, right? But we leave the house, myself and a mate of mine. Decide to go chill at a spot where we can charge and, you know, have some electricity and a bite to eat. As we leave my place, literally 6 steps outside my gate, I see a guy running towards me. Nah, but it's not like those normal runs. This man is not jogging for health. He was running away from something.
1: Away? Oh, he wasn't running to you to, like, kwaza you or something?
0: No, he's running towards me, but I'm watching him because, yes, it's not me, I'm a baleka, now I'm going to baleka, So he keeps on running, looking back, and he's doing something while digging into his bag, right? I'm like, what's happening here? Anyway, he goes past, and a good 8 seconds later, here comes a cop running after him.
1: A cop running?
0: That man looked like he was running on the moon.
1: Oh no.
0: Exactly. I was like, is this how all cops run? Anyway, eventually they were able to like drive after him in one of the cars. They stopped him. He was apprehended, thrown back into the car. And now I'm excited because I was standing and watching the whole thing. So I so I can share them with you.
1: Okay, fair.
0: So I'm like, because again, he was digging through his bag while running. The guy says, no, he didn't steal anything. He doesn't have papers.
1: How did they find that out?
0: So there was a roadblock on Jan Smart's.
1: Oh, no.
0: But I don't know how it got to the point where he's got to run. I don't know.
1: But can you imagine if you were driving and then you get to a roadblock and they say, you're leaving your car, leaving everything in there.
0: That's what he literally did. He left everything to run to, I don't even know where he was running to. You're running into Craig Hall, bro. There's going to be more cops in there. Yeah.
1: I have many thoughts around this.
0: We do, but the good thing is that we're going to be unpacking a conversation around this. Just off the 9, so
1: okay.
0: It's all good.
1: Let me park my thoughts.
0: For now, though, it's all about what the... Drop us a voice note using the YFM app and tell us if you have one. Look, before you share yours, Bob, right? Okay. I have to start with this. Do with it. Sent us something that's 1 minute and 18 seconds. It's amazing. Listen.
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1: hayi wena break out ama piano star.
2: If we ever go on stage, maybe live, yeah, at live.
1: At live.
2: We must have him do it as our,
1: opening act.
2: Yeah.
1: He's a machingalani. What is a chingalani?
2: Machingalani is a security. Bees, it's, because
1: but machingalanis are no fun. They always say, teta vumila, ungayenzila mama.
2: But that's why I just bees a machingalani, because now the seriousness is over. Teta ausatit.
1: Hey. Maufika, Biza Machingelani.
2: It's
1: such a good song. That could be a real song. Do with it. You need to consider getting into studio, baby.
2: That's what Shakes and Les also said while they listened to it. I played it for
1: them. Oh, Shakes and Les heard it.
2: They're like, this dude needs to be in studio. So do with it. Do with that what you will. Young Todd.
1: But remember, when you do with it, what do you want to do with it? Do with it. Cut us a check with it. Okay. Get us a check with it.
2: I love where you took that. Listen, keep the voice notes coming in. Shout out to Mduwile for sending it even before. What about you? Was there anything or anyone that made you feel some type of way? It's okay. Drop that voice note and tell us all about it.
3: Winter was cute, but a new bombshell has entered the villa. And we are Shiza. Why?

0: It's them two that with Mphefumulo. I'm here on the big wire hanging out with Tools, Madala and Barbara on this very hot Tuesday afternoon, evening. Good day.
1: Yes,
0: she is. Yes, she is. I can't even think straight. Tools, it's so hot. I have no lashes and no hair.
1: I mean, when you said you went to the salon, I'm like, oh.
0: I went. No, but you saw my wig lines the other week.
1: Oh, yes. Now
0: these are brand new wig lines.
1: It's just that with you, when you go, it's usually bam, blonde. You know what I mean?
0: Thing.
1: Yeah.
0: So this is what's happening underneath the wig. It's just I realized I take my wig off a lot now that it's hot. So I just need to have something dignified happening underneath.
1: Okay, so are you saying if people jump on your TikTok right now, they will see Barbara, like the version of Barbara they would wake up next to? Wig lines.
0: No one's waking up next to me, first of all.
1: No, I mean
0: first
1: in
0: of
1: future,
0: all,
1: future husband.
0: Nobody's declare. Waking up next to me.
1: Damn, girl.
0: Sorry to everyone,
1: like,
0: okay?
1: We can't even imagine?
0: No. And that's why I'm zazazeling. But you know what else people imagine?
1: Mm-hmm.
0: Underwear. People like to imagine what girls look like underneath their clothing, allegedly.
1: Underwear.
0: Yes. Do you know my mom, growing up, had a whole like wardrobe dedicated to underwear?
1: Okay.
0: Like mama had underwear for days, all the colors, all the shapes and sizes you can imagine. And she taught me that as a lady, if you wear good underwear underneath your clothes, it makes you confident and you step out into the world feeling like your best self.
1: Okay.
0: But I was never allowed to have a lace underwear because it was not for children. But to this day, at my big age of 26, I'm scared to buy lace underwear because I feel like I'm too young.
1: Lace underwear is the sexy lingerie type.
0: The one with the holes.
1: Yeah.
0: The holy underwear.
1: Nala masogis la that you have to tie in your fence.
0: Okay, no, you're taking it to the extreme.
1: Okay.
0: Yeah.
1: Sorry, I got excited. Not, you said good underwear and, you know, all sizes and stuff.
0: Do you see now? Do you see? This is exactly what I'm talking about. And then I came across this video on TikTok. It goes something like this.
2: So if you are wearing a G-string, you will not be raptured.
0: Ha!
2: If you are wearing a G-string, you're not going to be raptured. If you are wearing a lace panty, you are not going to be raptured. Wear a normal full panty. Everything about you must be normal and pure and
3: they're
2: humble.
3: There's still full panty.
0: Normal,
2: yes.
0: And pure Skona. And humble.
2: God. Skona.
0: Umudwil, everything about you must be normal and pure and humble. So, meaning a lace underwear is not normal, it's not pure, and it's not humble.
1: She finished me.
0: So basically what she's saying is, when God comes to take his people, you are going to stay behind if you're wearing a G-string or a lace panty. Yo, I laughed. That was my what there.
1: And you're happy because you don't have
0: and
1: a
0: I thought, so I was like, kya le godimo.
1: Set yourself free, okay? There's people out there that say, mautrima. There's a lot of stuff out there.
0: Mautrima?
1: Yeah, if you're cutting your hair and then you do the trim lines and everything.
0: Oh!
1: Yeah, apparently there's a guy who goes around saying that God doesn't like trimming.
0: Uh-huh. God doesn't like a fade.
1: Do you know how many people are not going?
0: If you wear sneakers, God is not going to let you
1: in. Guys, abasiyeke. And please, try one lace. One lace.
0: Do you know what it is? It's not even about not getting into heaven or getting into heaven, because obviously that's illogical. Of course God's going to let me in heaven and the G-string.
1: Are you sure?
0: Yes.
1: As long as you understand that.
0: Of course he's going to let me in. I just think for me, because it was embedded in my brain as a child that these panties are for bad activities.
1: Mm.
0: I just feel bad. Like every time I go into a store that sells lace underwear, I'm like, this holy underwear. It's not holy.
1: Oh, it actually has holes, so it is holy.
0: Yes, it's holy, but it's not. It's not holy. You know what I'm saying?
1: Listen, here's a voice note coming in from Lefuku Trust.
4: Tools, my darling, Barbara.
0: Hey.
1: Hola.
4: Yo, baby girl.
0: How?
4: Yo, for me, like, yo, traveling back to Jersey and everything like that. Yeah, somewhere just past.

0: then caught up with YFM. So it's, for me, it's like, what's wrong with the other places where they don't have the 99.2 frequency? Just wish you would zonke izinto zahlangana njalo, best believe, trust.
1: Sounds like someone doesn't have the Y app.
2: Yeah.
1: Side eye.
2: Yeah, yeah. Lefoko, I trusted you, bro.
1: I believed in you.
2: Download the YFM app because, as you say, unfortunately, if you're out in the Eastern Cape, Bloemfontein, or just beyond the borders of Gauteng, our towers don't reach there. But the YFM app does. You can rewind. Well, you can't fast forward. I was about to lie there.
1: You can fast forward what?
2: Fast forward into next week. I know you can't. But if you enjoyed that mix that was playing earlier on, it's already up there.
1: With Jason List?
2: Yeah.
1: Yeah, my sister religiously wakes up on a Friday morning to use the Y app just to jive to Pedabotic. Every Friday in my household starts with Pedabotic.
2: We can't say Pedabotic without saying congratulations to him.
1: Oh, that's my real what the. That's my real what the. Pedabotic. Pedabotic got married.
2: Yeah.
1: Hello.
2: Yes.
1: Like, first of all, I go on his Instagram story. I'm like, oh, this is cute. Him and his girl got matching fit. Like, they were out at a wedding, whatever. Now I'm seeing the comments. Congrats, congrats. I'm looking for the ring. I'm looking. I can't find the ring. As I keep swiping, they are dancing. Twang, twang, twang.
2: Yeah.
1: Pedabotic, we love together. We hug each other. We greet.
2: In his defense, he did tell me in studio, and you were here, but you guys were like having your own chats. You know, girls. Ah, tell me. While we were chatting, he literally told me.
1: When I was buying my first car, do you know who was there with me?
2: Pedabotic.
1: Pedabotic. And today we are chatting Pedabotic.
2: Excuse
1: me.
2: Okay, I'll pay up on it.
1: I'm still going to listen to his mix.
2: You have to.
1: I'm going to play it.
2: Yeah, congratulations to him again. Download the YFM app. It'll make your life so much simpler. But let's keep the voice notes coming through. We've got about 5 more minutes because today is a Tuesday, and that means
1: paparazzi!
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3: Here's what you missed on the way up.
1: I just said to Wasabi that I want to do a pixie cut. And I think a pixie cut really speaks to who I am right now, which is young, fresh, energetic.
6: I'm sorry, Nia. You can't use young and pixie cut in the same sentence.
1: Why?
6: Yabandabana 46.
1: Let's take voice notes, gents. Are there any hairstyles on ladies that you actually don't like?
7: Morning, guys. Aye, Wasabi. Maybe when I was up, you're thinking pixie cut is pop cut.
1: Yeah.
7: No. Or razor cut.
1: Okay, since you've got so much to say about like what hairstyles we should be wearing, are there hairstyles that gents genuinely don't like on ladies?
6: Yeah, pixie cut.
1: 100%. Pixie cut, you're not a fan of pixie cuts?
6: No, 100%. No pixie cuts, definitely. I'd prefer cheese cup lady over a pixie cut.
1: What is your beef with pixie cut?
6: I saw you again.
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1: How's that?
8: Vital here, guys. So,

0: as I'm doing my Uber trips, I pick these guys from somewhere in Cyrildene to drop them in Kenilworth, Tatfontein, Joburg South. And then out of the crane, there comes some police car. Okay, it's not branded, a personal car. And then it blinks some lights on us. And then I stop because I'm the driver. I've got three guys. And then I stop. And then these two guys, they come out of the car already. Bakokis palm.
1: How?
0: Seskojonges palm. Put your hands on top of the car. Get out of the car. Put your hands on top of the car. What exactly are they looking for? I don't know. And then they search us. They don't find anything. I was carrying these three guys. I think they are from Moza. And then they had their passports, fair enough. But guys, what if I get shot? No, those guys, they really made my day living hell today. But fortunately, there was nothing wrong. And then they just let us go. Everyone was now watching. It was drama, like, all over. Yo, guys, you could think, how about if the guy loses his mind and shoots and then they kill me? I could have lost my life today. I think that's police brutality, though. Anyway, enjoy your show, guys.
2: Something is in the air because they also took out the guns today when they were running after that guy. Like, in order for him to stop, they had to drive ahead of him, take out a gun and be like, hey, Patsy!
1: So you also could have died today.
2: Ah, Mina, come on.
1: Oh, die hard.
2: Okay. Here's one more from Zilla.
3: Tools Matala and Barbara.
1: Saubona.
3: Uncensored. Hey, uncensored.
1: You know we got company.
3: What that for the day is also from the internet. I guess a lot of fussy and funnel and popo. So now I see this guy called Taka RSA. Yeah, Tugana le out. So now I find that this guy now has been arrested and he was denied bail today. I'm like, wow, hey, bana, kante, what's in the water for these Lekompo artists? Like, what are they drinking? What's making them commit all these atrocities that lead them to being arrested?
2: Mm.
3: But anyway, free share, December is December.
2: What do you mean? I saw someone posting a picture of Shebe and they were like, you see how he's glowing? He's where he's exactly supposed to be. I'm like,
1: You guys give me a headache. Yeah. I got a headache.
2: One more from Aswat.
4: Hi, I am the MVP and Sinaya and the team.
2: No, that is a what there. What is what there?
4: Are hello. Hey, boo.
2: Huh?
4: Hey, boo.
2: Huh?
4: Nyambel. Really?
2: Or maybe in the most now. The pleasure elimiori.
4: My life thing. Yo, man.
2: Yeah, man. Not us. But listen, something very big is coming through. It's a Tuesday, so you know it's all about Destination Playlist.

0: Warning. This show contains opinions your group chat wasn't ready for.
1: I reckon you're lucky he didn't hear you say that.
0: Uncensored on Y.
2: All right, it's time to win big with Flying Fish. And this is because surprisingly spooky moments like these are brought to you by Flying Fish. 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Halloween edition. 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
0: Uncensored. 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
3: This basic human politeness. 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
0: Why?
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2: All right, let's find out who's winning today. Hi, you're live on Y.
5: Hi.
4: Hello, let's look on all, okay?
5: How are you doing?
4: Kimo na tuwan, okay?
5: Isabu.
4: Girl, I heard you've been drinking the Flying Fish Passion Fruit and Lemon. Is that true?
5: It's true.
4: Yang, describe the root and the taste of the food.
5: So, Imonate, like, I actually tasted it over the weekend. So, I was at an unveiling.
4: After tears, Mwana.
5: Imonate, Juan. So, her mama is from Molo Hajiwa Hajiwa Miguelo Utali 6. So, she knows it well. Kerata flankies, but normally I drink pressed lemon. Kerichumbianun Kingi, Ara Utla Utla Kopingi.
4: When I was done, I was
5: done. It was cold. Yo! Heaven, and the sweetness, Emunati.
4: Well, I've got good news for you and that friend of yours. Congratulations, Little Onolo. You've just won tickets to Surprisingly Good Sets. And this is the Halloween edition, all thanks to Y and Flying Fish. We could
5: go
4: to the and this time, Halidu no got the after tears. Lidu no go monating.
5: Monating.
4: Congratulations. Remember, T's and C's apply. Not for sale to persons under the age of 18.
0: Uncensored. Because let's not go there.
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0: scary, sometimes it's surprisingly good. 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
6: 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Ako luki, selo nuskan na mobe state.
5: 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Uskaba state to daddy.
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1: Uncensored.

0: One. Can you imagine going to a party or an event or a club that is popping?
1: Popping, okay.
0: Only for you to discover that your ex is there.
1: Sorry to my ex.
0: I went to confidence.
1: Sorry to my ex.
0: But she's not just there alone. It's the ex and the new person, Ebo Minba.
1: Sorry to my ex and his new person, because they combined will never amount to me.
0: Okay.
1: Yeah.
0: Okay. I'm loving the fierce energy. Okay.
1: No. I have very strong rules and regulations against exes. Like, I'll never take my ex back. But also, you'll never do better than me.
0: I love that.
1: Yeah.
0: I love that. I won't lie. I've got an ex where I literally went to a party, got there, and she was with her current
1: boyfriend.
0: Husband. Yeah. They look so cute together. You. But okay, let's get into today's destination playlist. We only have 2 minutes, so send the voice notes. Our selections are going to be very interesting. Who goes first? You won last week.
1: I won last week. How did I win last week? I wasn't here.
0: Trust won last week, which meant the paparazzi won
1: last week. Le Fogo Trust. Yes. That's why he's my favorite. Okay, well, I can share. My two songs, very simple, right? Okay. DJ Merlon and Monzi Ngobo with Tools. Ubu Kingli Kingli.
0: Ubu Kingli Kingli.
1: Yeah, that. That's song number one, because okay. Indoda Yako or Umfazi Wako Zero, Minangiku 100. And then the second song, Boosie, Get Over It, because you'll never get me back, baby. Sorry to you.
0: I see you, some more paparazzi team. Oh no.
1: I win. That's not my playlist.
0: Yeah, but it's labeled as paparazzi. No, that good song is not mine. That's our tech producer. This is what it sounds like.
1: Get over it. Come on now. I go. No.

0: Okay, it looks like we got ourselves a situation here.
1: Yeah, we got it. Yeah.
0: Somehow, the horses have entered the Barbarazzi.
1: No. It's the other way around, because the clip I just played, is written tools as opposed to Barbara.
0: Okay.
1: The Barbara one had my song, which is why I paused.
0: So it means one of my songs is with you and one of your songs is with me.
1: Yeah.
0: Okay, play. Oh, gosh. Play yours so they can hear my Into the Yako Zero.
1: And hear my selection. This is ruining my intro.
0: No, this is killing us.
1: Here it is.
0: That's your song.
1: Yay.

0: This is my song. 0, 100. Chisa, Utra, into the yako. 0.
1: This is tricky because if they vote for me, they're voting for you.
0: Yes, but if they vote for you, they're voting for me.
1: Oh my gosh.
0: Okay,
1: remind us of the songs that you have.
0: So my songs are Into the Yako Zero, which is DJ Merlon, Ubu Gingri Gingri, and Boosie, Get Over It.
1: Great selection. I got T-Man Express because that song speaks to that situation.
0: Remember.
1: You trying not to remember of all the sweet moments you had with your ex.
0: Okay.
1: You know what I mean? It's gone now, so you're trying to pretend like everything is good, but it's not. Young Twan. Then, of course, How Do I Let Go by my boy Dennis Farah.
0: How does that one go?
1: How do I let go?
0: How do I let go?
1: Because the thought of losing
0: I mean, they're
1: you.
0: Not bad songs, but Funung Chaiva. Into the Yaku Zero.
1: Listen, as complex as it was, drop us a voice note using the YFM app. There's two selections, of course. It's either the Barbarazzi. Or Hamana Mastalion.
2: Choose Madala.
1: Asambe! Asambe! You only have 2 minutes.

0: It's Danya Devs, right? You're 99.2. It's called Asambe and Eveli Asambe. Hambana Mastalion. Hambana Mastalion Asambe.
1: But if you know what's good for you, tell him I'm flating with it.
0: You need to practice that. Like,
1: I'm not Zulu. I can't whistle. But I've got really great taste in music. Hence, I picked those two songs.
0: Okay. Two different selections. Our destination is going to a party where your ex is going to be. And she's with her new somebody. I think we got our selections fixed. You ready?
1: Do you think so?
0: Yeah.
1: Yeah, I believe. Yeah.
0: Okay.
1: Okay, play mine first because they bang the most.
0: Wow.
1: Ay, ay. Get over it. Get over it. Ooh, dra. Sana boozy. Ooh. Ooh, ooh. Ooh, ooh. Zero. Mina ngiku 100. Because what's this thing you're walking around with? Zero.
0: I like your selection. Not selections. You won't know this, but Barbara has been singing that song the whole week. The whole week.
1: Playlist yako zero.
0: Wow. Okay. Hey, Asambe game must tell you.
1: Why are you tweeting?
0: Oh, wow.
1: Chesa. Can you remember? We got a gospel. Let me find that. I know I went gone.
0: No, Wena, you break the rules. You hate on my songs.
1: I'm singing along. I'm having the time of my life.
0: I know I went gone.
1: I know I went gone.
0: Hey. Let's jump to the foil. Yeah, what up, Barbara? Angas, man. Angas. I got some humble. She used to be humble. Angas, look, Barbara, I'm here now. Okay, let's start with Benny. Benny, why no man, Fanda?
2: Good evening, good evening, good evening, guys. This is Benny Ngala from Atrageville.
1: Hallelujah.
2: Guys, I'm going with Tools Matala, Dennis Ferreira.
1: It is the Yakuza.
2: How do I let it go? We take it back. We take it back.
1: Thank
2: Such
1: you.
2: A good throwback.
0: Thank you.
2: Tango FM.
0: He understands the throwbacks and the currents are all happening.
1: Okay, elders.
0: Deboho.
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0: Hi,
3: 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Tango.
1: And the Debs, the Ushalelapo.
0: Don't hate on the Stallions, man. Here's another one from Temba.
1: Hello, Russia.
4: I'm voting too. Sorry, Barbara.
0: It's back. Okay, okay. That's three now. Tapelo, what about you?
5: You only have 2 minutes.
6: Hi, Tools, Matala.
1: Kosiam.
6: Matala. I think Kaupapara. Number two.

0: Ngoba iplaylist yakho. Thank you.
1: Please.
2: All right.
1: Please go for bra.
2: That's 3-1.
0: Ngithanda wena buti.
2: That's 3-1. Terrence time as well. Okay.
3: Except tools matala. Hello, beautiful Barbie girl.
0: Hi.
3: Yeah, I mean, today because of DJ Melon.
0: Battle. Zero.
3: Mina ngiku 100.
0: Yebo.
3: Danko.
0: Danko.
2: So what's the score as it stands? It's 3-2. 3-2.
0: Okay.
2: I'm actually feeling nervous, man.
0: Why are you feeling nervous?
2: I don't know. Okay, here's another one coming in from Rimo.
4: Evening, Wires.
0: Hi.
4: Evening, Tools. Evening, Barbara.
0: Dumela.
4: Me, I'm going with Barbara on this one.
0: Indota yako. Zero.
2: That's 3-3. Sipo God given. Oh my gosh.
0: Sipo.
5: Good evening, fellas. Tulusumatala no sister, God given it
0: to Sunny. God is to the greatest.
5: I got a situation then, Hamba now with the tools. Hamba now with the tools.
2: That's 4-3. Surely by now we stop.
0: He doesn't even know my name.
2: Surely by now we stop because a few weeks ago, my votes came in late and you guys said no, it's too late.
0: But we are still on right now. Producer shaking her head saying no. I've
2: got two ladies going against me. Nya assassinator la studio. Nya assassinator la studio, my stallion.
0: Zala guy thing.
2: Zilla, we're not teen. Surely we got to stop at some point.
6: Tools Madala and Barbara. I mean, I don't have much to say, ne? Mara.
0: Chomito!
2: Score!
0: Eating 4-4, Nkosiyam. They have one more voice note. That's what our producer is saying. This is the voice note that decides whether we're going to have a good time or an okay time.
2: Yeah, I'm just making sure the computers, you know, thought.
0: Tulani, stop sweating. It's okay.
2: La la. So, Zilla, Lefuko Trust!
0: Lefuko!
2: Is it Zilla or Trust?
0: We already played Zilla.
2: We did play.
0: So then it's Trust. Let's hear what Trust has to say. I love Trust. Trust, I love you.
7: Get over it.
0: You think you can change me? Get over it.
7: Get over it.
0: Yeah, well.
7: Ubu, so I'm gonna need. Babra, let's go.
0: Best believe Trust.
2: You're starting to cheat and it's not right, man.
0: No one is cheating, Tools.
2: Nah, it ain't right, dog.
0: It's okay to lose.
2: No. This is not a fair loss. Y'all cheating and it's all good.
0: Okay. Oksalayo. He plays Yako Zero. Tina Siku 100.

0: Hila's number has officially landed. 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
1: I need a beat.
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0: Wow, Tubbsy's really eating it up on those vocals, teaming up with MT. This one's called Good Time here on Y. You're hanging out with Tools Madala and Barbara, third time champion of Destination Playlist, baby.
1: Can you flay it?
0: Doesn't matter. Oksala, your e-playlist, yummy, 100. Thank you.
1: Are we going to open up the mic?
0: Yes, Tools, we can open up the mic.
2: Cheaters.
3: Anyone else who would like to share with us tonight?
4: Yeah.
5: What did he say?
6: It's about to go down.
1: Yes, it's about to go down. Ingane zingahlala today. I think ingane zingahlala. We're not having too much of a sexual week. In fact, we're throwing it back to last week because Home Affairs shook many of us with the whole Constitutional Court's asylum ruling.
0: Yeah, people are angry, people are confused, and some people genuinely don't understand what this ruling actually means. But I think everyone low-key has an opinion.
1: Yeah. This is true.
0: Yeah.
1: Even though we're not sure about it, but we do. And that's exactly why we're opening up the conversation today. From my understanding, the ruling does not automatically give every undocumented foreign national the right to stay in South Africa.
0: Okay.
1: Right? The issue is about access to, I suppose, to the asylum process and whether someone's claim should be heard, right? So even if they haven't followed certain procedures, like actually entering South Africa correctly, they are being heard. It's not just being turned away because you entered illegally.
0: Like, I can already hear the tension in this conversation. Like, good tense, good tricky, good wow. And it's caused a lot of tension, I think, across South Africa because people are already dealing with unemployment, the cost of living, and pressure on public services. Mm. And often those are the excuses that people use when it comes to the conversation around illegal immigrants. So when people hear the rules around asylum are changing, people will immediately worry about what that means for them and their families as taxpayers.
1: This is so true. And those concerns actually need to be spoken about and discussed because people want to know whether the government is in control of our borders. It's always spoken about, but are we in control of our borders? And whether immigration laws are being enforced, right? Whether Home Affairs has the capacity to manage the system properly because they can barely manage us.
0: Gosh. Do you know what? For me, this is one of those things that I almost compared to suicide. Ne? Hear me out.
1: Heavy.
0: I always think about what someone has to be experiencing in their mental space in order to feel like the only way out is to end their lives. Do you know what I mean?
1: Okay, I see the analogy.
0: So for me, I always wonder what happens to someone who genuinely fled their country because their life was in danger. Like, do you know what it means for you to leave home and not care about the consequences?
1: You are leaving South Africa.
0: You are leaving everything, leaving your mother, your father, everything, and just running for your life. Should they be denied the opportunity to have their case heard simply because they didn't follow the correct procedure when they arrived?
1: Yeah, I mean, it's something to consider because that's the hard part, right? Protecting people who are genuinely in need of asylum and enforcing immigration laws are two both very serious responsibilities. But we have to remember, this is Mzansi. Like, how do we go about making sure the system isn't abused?
0: Tough.
1: I'm not cold drink it is somewhere in the middle. And how do we make sure genuine asylum seekers aren't unfairly turned away?
0: Yeah, I think that's why we need to be careful not to put everyone into one box. An asylum seeker is not automatically recognized as a refugee. And an undocumented migrant is not necessarily an asylum seeker. They're all different situations. It's tricky, Tools. It's tough.
1: It really is tricky. So should South Africa give undocumented foreign nationals

0: professionals an opportunity to regularize their status, or should those who have no legal basis to remain face deportation once?
1: Yeah, essentially, if an immigrant is undocumented, should the first response be to help them, punish them, or deport them? And I think before you jump in, think about this. Are you more concerned about protecting South Africa's borders or making sure that people who genuinely need protection have a fair opportunity to apply for asylum?
0: In fact, can South Africa do both? Or do you believe one has to take priority over the other? Like, asiqale ngalokhu, then soqeda ngalokhu.
1: Wena uri?
0: It's tricky because of the stance that South Africa has as being a country that cares for other people, and because in order for us to actually get our freedom and liberation, we had to seek asylum. A lot of our people moved into exile. So they weren't turned away, they weren't mistreated. I'm torn on this one. I'm 50-50, but as a South African, I'm going to have to be selfish and say, yeah, can we just get our affairs in order before we try help people? It's the same analogy as when you're starting out and you've just got a job and you're earning whatever you're earning, but already you want to give it out to any and everyone. South Africans need help. You know, to a certain extent, some South Africans, rather, might say they need asylum from the crime, the femicide, the drugs that are on the streets. I don't want to point fingers as to who is doing it, but a lot of South Africans feel it's a result of the people that shouldn't be around. That's what I'm going to say. What about you?
1: I think for me, it's always been about the people. Like I said, when I made the analogy around suicide, I don't think anyone leaves home and puts themselves through the risk of swimming through a river or getting on a boat that's shoddy and almost risking your life and your children's life if you're escaping your country with your children, whether they're entering legally or illegally. I don't think anyone puts themselves under those strenuous circumstances for vibes.
0: I mean, if you're running away from a war or something that is dangerous, i.e. you're in South Africa and it's so dangerous, would you want to leave alone or would you want to leave with your wife, your kids, your family? A lot of these asylum seekers seem to be rocking up as Majida, ready to open up a business. If I was running away from a war, I'm running away with my family. I'm not leaving my family behind and going to make money.
1: In theory, though, Tools, it's always easy when you're speaking from a state of stabilization and almost like a sound situation to say, if I was the person married to that woman, I wouldn't have divorced her. I would have dealt with her like this. If I was the mother to that child, I would have dealt with the situation like this. Mm-hmm. But it's not until you are in that situation. I remember growing up and judging people who would drop out of university. And think to myself, like, oh, I'd never be that person. Like, I'm number one in the top 10. I'm that girl. Mm-hmm. Until I was faced with a scenario where I myself had to make the decision, not be forced, but I made the decision to drop out of university and start afresh. Now I have a newfound empathy for people who go through that process because I understand that the mental health implications of getting to the point where you decide to walk away are tough.
0: I hear that, but if you break a law, and it's law that when you enter South Africa, there's certain points that you enter through. If you enter through a river or whatever else
1: method,
0: or whatever method you use, you're breaking South African law.
1: You are.
0: So I get that you're running from something, but wherever you're running to, you need to get there and be respectful. If I'm getting mugged on the street, I don't just jump into the house and start living for 90 days and chill, knowing I'm undocumented. You realize if you're undocumented, they don't have your fingerprints, they don't have it. You can commit crime and no one will know where to look for you at any time. Go try that in some of the European countries that we appreciate when watching Netflix and see how long you will live. They'll deport you. If not, I'm pretty sure there's countries that will throw you in jail.
1: I hear that. And I think that's why we're asking the question, if an immigrant is undocumented, should the first response be help, punishment, or deportation? I definitely will always be an advocate for accountability. And so I think even in that asylum seeking process, if you've been living here 90 days, 3 years, whatever, undocumented, of course there should be consequences. There should be some sort of ramifications that you experience due to your behavior and what you've done. You've broken our law, as you've said. But I definitely think there's an element of putting the human being first because no one leaves home willingly.
0: I hear you. Charity for me begins at home. So we got to protect our own before we want to welcome and save the world.

0: all from the same place. The world.
1: I'm on Fafra. Planet Earth, is that what she's saying?
0: We're all people. We're all African. We're all God's children.
1: That was beautifully put. But I'm going to throw it out to you. I think you and I have had our fair share of back and forth.
0: Yeah.
1: If an immigrant is undocumented, now, should the first response be to help? Should it be punishment or deportation? It's actually strange because earlier on I saw someone who was stopped and they weren't having, for not having papers.
0: Yeah.
1: I can only wonder where they are right now and what's happening to them. It wasn't an easy sight to see. I just think we need to work on enforcing South African laws and rules.
0: Fair. And I agree with you, but that person is also a person. And wherever he is right now tonight, I know he's scared. I know he's scared.
1: You let us know what you think. Drop us a voice note using the YFM app. The mic is officially open.
2: We're the official sound of Heat. Why? We're not just hitting play. We're shaping the sound of now. Hot off the streets. If it's

0: It's Sam Deep with Sheila here on The Big Why. You're hanging out with Tools, Madel and Barbara on Uncensored. And we're asking you tonight, if an immigrant is undocumented, should the first response be help, punishment or deportation?
1: Yeah, man, we've got a couple of voice notes coming in. We love it when, you let us know what you think.
2: I think it would be to understand the circumstances around why they are undocumented. And the first instance is to try assess, whether you can help the person, first of all, or you can, place them for deportation back to their country. I think sometimes there are varying circumstances as to why someone is undocumented, but yeah, I would first understand the scenarios or circumstances around it. And then my first instance would be to help and then deport, not punish.
1: What does that help look like, though? I mean, if you're going to help and then deport, are you not sending them back to the problem?
0: Yeah, but I get that that's after you've assessed the situation. Assess, Billy. Let's see if you really can be a refugee.
1: Okay. One more from Pi.
3: Well, maybe the first response should be a conversation, because if over 4 million South Africans are currently without any form of identification or ID or documentation, and they have not left the neighborhood that their great-grandparents settled in over 100 years ago, maybe that speaks more to the system than to an individual. That said, as an immigrant, you should be doing everything in your power to be documented. Being undocumented is definitely against the law. And while we can speak about, the corruption at Home Affairs and all of the systems, the reality is the law is the law. However, I believe some grace is needed, especially when you recognize the number of South Africans that are currently undocumented because of the system. So for me, the first response should be a conversation. And then the next response should be getting them into the system via the fingerprints. Because at the end of the day, you can't help, punish, or deport someone that doesn't exist.
1: Oh, okay. That was nice from Pi. One from Anonymous. Mm. Okay. Hello, Anonza.
4: Upon discovery, an undocumented immigrant should be verified by either a police official or an immigration official, and this should be done within 48 hours, and they may be detained during the verification process. And if it is found that they are undocumented, that results in an administrative violation of verification, and they may then be further processed in relation to that, and may also be then deported as a result back to their country of origin. It is quite a challenge that we are having as a country currently, where we've got a huge influx of illegal immigrants or undocumented immigrants, and that has a lot of challenges that it is posing on the current government, as well as the services that are then being provided to the citizens. The current constitutional court judgment poses a further challenge in terms of the implementation thereof, and it does not, in my view, sound to then be in favor of the citizens of the country, noting the challenges that we are experiencing overall with regards to undocumented immigrants, and most of whom concerningly would have accessed the country illegally. And the matter should then be dealt with the seriousness it requires. So it is not a matter of whether we are punishing, deporting or helping, but rather running the right processes for the right cause in the best interest of the country.
1: Best interest of the country. Thank you so much, Anonymous. We've got one coming in from Ashley Miles as well.
5: Hola, hola, my wires. How are you guys?
1: Hola, hola.
0: How's it?
5: Grand. I personally, guys.

0: as my fellow South Africans, I would just like to say I feel like we're confused, man. Why I say that, don't get me wrong. Why I say that, recently I read an article where they issued Aslams to say undocumented foreigners, come and document yourself so we know who you are. You know? Sharp. They do that. Hey, within 2 days now it's withdrawn, because now us South Africans were going crazy, we're banning things, we're saying we don't want these people. But back then again, the time of March and March, we were saying these people must be documented. We don't mind if they get documented, they can stay in the country. Now that the government is documenting them, remember now governments work together. So now, I feel like it's, I don't know, it's selfish of us as South Africans to say, hey, let's withdraw these Aslam thingies. But then now we want to document them and people are saying, what? Yeah, I know, it's tough. Because like now, if we behave this way, I feel like some other countries, they'll be like, hey, we don't want South Africans, whether you're documented or not. Because we are also saying the same things. We are also saying, documented or not documented, get out of our country. What if other countries also imply the same energy? Would it be cute? Nope.
1: Yeah, imagine all the other people who are undocumented but are actually South African in other countries.
2: No, man.
1: Is that not what he's alluding to? Or what are you saying? No.
2: No, that's what he's alluding to. He's saying, imagine if we got the same energy from other countries as tourists. Like if that time when I went to Zanzibar, I got there and they said, yeah, we're not South Africa. Go back. We don't want you in our country.
1: Although you entered legally.
2: With a passport.
1: With documentation.
2: Look, yeah. I hear the whole legal thing and I hear what you were saying about it being in the best interest of our country. And I love my country. But I also think people before countries, like, can we be humane in how we exercise these things? And also, if we're saying we want them to be documented because of crime, you want to be able to trace the person, you want to be able to say, I've got your fingerprint, so you can be held accountable should you misbehave during your time in South Africa. We're not encouraging the kind of behavior that would allow them to come and get documented, because Gatsaba, you're afraid of going to get documented because of how you'll be treated when you arrive there, or what might happen to you when you arrive there. Yes, deportation is an effect of your behavior of entering illegally. But if the person is genuinely seeking asylum, they should be safe enough to go and ask for help.
1: So my thing is, if I'm genuinely seeking help and I'm genuinely running from something, I don't need to arrive where I'm going and be a secret or keep it as a secret. If I go and explain, I am running from this, look on the news, I can't be there. I don't expect South Africans to turn you away, but you enter and then...
2: You don't expect South Africans to turn them away?
1: No.
2: You think
1: I don't think the South African government will. A person who's entering and actually explaining where they're coming from, that's different as opposed to you just entering the country and you spend years, if not months, you open up a shop, you become... No, no.
2: It almost reminds me of the idea of witness protection.
1: Okay.
2: Like, you flee, you run away, you go somewhere and you tell no one where you are. You don't want to be seen. You don't involve yourself in too many things because uyasaba nje. But you do have to make a living. And the only way to make an honest living without crime is to open up a shop. No?
1: Terence, one routine.
3: I said, who's my dala? Barbie girl. It's me again. Guys, you know what? I reckon, this is my opinion, our government has got misplaced priorities. Instead of taking care of things like unemployment, corruption, we're just like, no, everybody come to South Africa, come. What about the unemployed South Africans? What about fixing life for South Africans? It's like our constitution was written to be anti-black South Africans, yabo. And you know what one of my main concerns is? And Tuzi raised this point, and somebody else raised this point. Why is it it's mostly men that come in? Where are the families? Where are the women? Where are the children? If you're seeking asylum, but you're leaving your children behind, nah, my dog, that's just selfish. I'm sorry. Like, where are the

0: Women, where are the children? It's only men coming. It's like somebody's building an army and we're going to invade.
1: Yeah, look, I only go to war alone. I'd leave my wife and children behind. If I'm going to war, where I'm going, it's going to be a fight. I'm going to be hustling. I'm going to be running. Which is also not an easy experience. I can imagine what it's like crossing a river with crocodiles. I'm not saying it's easy, you know what I mean? But no, man. Something's got to give. Something's got to give. South Africa is starting to feel like it's a free-for-all.
2: You know, and my thing is, and Terrence Time mentioned something about unemployment here and how the government should be focusing on unemployment. I think there's also, and hear me, hear my heart when I say this. Mm-hmm. This is my opinion. That as much as, yes, the government is responsible for alleviating some of the social ills that we experience, there's also a portion that we have to play in that unemployment rate. Start a business and employ people. Mm-hmm. Like, we also have a part to play in things like that. If you think about some of the toughest situations in your life that you've come through, it didn't come through someone coming in and saving you. It came through you deciding that you're not going to be a victim of your circumstances and you're going to get up and do something about it. And I think sometimes we want to give 100% of the responsibility of fixing South Africa to the government when a portion of it is really stuff that we can do.
1: I don't think we're giving 100%
2: responsibility. You don't?
1: No, because we've given up on our government. That's why people are burning things, looting and doing all these kind of things, because they're trying to get governments attention. That's why we had those strikes recently. And yet, even though South Africans voice whatever they're feeling or thinking, we're still not heard. South Africans are not heard. We have to burn things in order for a change to happen. It's like a decision just happens. We're not even really sure what's happening or if we understand it. And the anger is our first reaction, which is not the best thing. But hey, I'm just not sure.
2: I don't know if burning things is the way that you need to do things, though, because you burn a library and now your community doesn't have a library when you should have been standing in the queue on the 4th of November.
1: I absolutely agree. I'm not saying that's what needs to happen. But what I'm trying to highlight is that the amount of anger that South Africans have right now, it results in people doing stuff like burning your own education and your own future, because our government does not listen to us until we do something crazy. At least that's how I feel as a South African. We can complain about something and then it's like, okay, it's being discussed, it's in the news, there'll be a speech or whatever, and it seems like it's aight. But until people are striking and the country is at a standstill, does our government actually seemingly actually do something about it?
2: Yeah, I don't think fighting fire with fire is a way to kind of solve the situation. Yeah, it's a tough one.
1: It is.
2: It's a catch-22.
1: We're conflicted. We're literally stuck between a rock and a hard place. I think let's play one more from Mr. Mdu with it, yeah?
3: Runs inside the car, and born. I'm a papa now.
2: Hi.
1: What happened to the voice? No, it just stopped.
3: I'll tell you my tante there. She said, okay, it's a point to it. Guys, in. So, like South Africa, I'm telling you, corner, Oti, if Oswe Israel, like Ubule.
1: There's something wrong with the system today. I'll give it one more try. Ah, Mr. Mdurit, askis, my brother. I tried to press play, but it's okay. We've shared our thoughts. Coming up, we're actually going to speak to the one and only Mr. Celinhlanhla Magubane. You know, he's just going to help us understand the whole asylum ruling, what it means for us as South Africans, because possibly we don't even understand what these rulings are and we're just livid because there's so much anger that is stored up within us. You know what I mean? So we'll have an expert joining us. But look, keep the voice notes coming in. I'm hoping they'll jump back on. Our question is, if an immigrant is undocumented, should the first response be to help, punishment, or deportation? Think about it. Keep it short, keep it sweet, and as per usual, I say that.
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2: Hashtag home run with Ayanda MVP. 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
2: We also got Floss Boss in the building.
3: Come on now. Come on now. 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
3: 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So the petrol price is more strictly regulated than the diesel price.
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4: People of South R, the last numbers here. 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
1: Hotter days are loading. Hotter days are loading. But why stays degrees ahead?

0: Beautiful jam coming through from The Boo. And this one is called Maskende. The mic is officially open. Listen, drop us a voice note using the YFM app. You need to be a part of this. Our question is, if an immigrant is undocumented, should the first response be to help, punishment, or deportation? Now, of course, Barbara and I have had our back and forth. We've shared our thoughts. But let's get into what the law actually says.
1: Yeah, with so much tension around immigration in South Africa, I think we need to understand the facts before we even get into debating this further.
0: Yep. So joining us now on the line is Celinhlanhla Magubane, a legal academic at the University of KwaZulu-Natal. And he throws your relations. And admitted attorney with an LLM in rather constitutional theory, law, and litigation. Mr. Magubane.
2: Good evening, Tools. Good evening, Baxter.
1: How's it? Welcome to Uncensored.
2: Yeah, thank you so much.
1: Your Honor.
0: Also, I've heard of an LLB, but never an LLM, but I don't want to drift
1: masters
0: off.
1: Masters in law, honey.
0: Oh, it's masters! That's okay. Mebra, let's start with the basics, right? For someone who has heard all the headlines, seen all the videos, particularly the videos on social media, the debates, what did the Constitutional Court actually rule on? Nah? And what does that mean for the average South African?
2: Yes, to just start short, let me just say the court was faced with two questions. The question is number one, which is an international law principle which prevents South Africa from returning a person to their own country, in particular if someone is being persecuted or someone is running away due to wars. So they come here seeking asylum or refugee. So international law principles prevent our country from returning those people back to their own countries. And some of them, they come with their children. They come with, you know, under those circumstances. And also, the court had to deal again with the fairness principle now. Here is someone who has fled their country, coming into our country, seeking refugee. And then there are these procedural requirements which bar them from filing an application for asylum. So the court had to balance these two principles again, and then it then ruled that the Section 14 of the Refugees Act is unconstitutional because it has these procedural bars before someone's application can be considered.
1: Sure. And I think there's been a lot of talk suggesting that the ruling gives undocumented foreign nationals the right to stay in South Africa. Do you think that's an accurate interpretation, or are people confusing the right to apply for asylum with actually being granted asylum?
2: Yeah, not at all. Actually, what it does is it allows people who are in the Republic to go to Home Affairs and apply. So Home Affairs has a discretion to apply whether to grant or not to grant the application. In cases where they don't grant the application, those people must be deported back to their own countries. So it doesn't say, go and apply, you're going to be given the asylum seeker permit. It says, go and apply, Home Affairs will determine whether your application qualifies or not.
0: Okay. And then why were the provisions challenged in the first place? Like, what problem were they creating for the people actually trying to seek asylum in SA?
2: So what the provision actually did was to say, because number one, you failed to enter through the port of entry, therefore you don't qualify for asylum seeker. So just because you failed to report at the refugee's office, you don't qualify for asylum seeker. So what the court says is, put aside those procedural requirements and look at the application itself. Determine whether it has merit or not. Don't just turn them away just because they fail to follow procedure. Just look at the merits. Does it make sense? Do they qualify? Assess the application before you can turn them away. And in fact, it also encourages those who entered our country illegally in that now they are encouraged to go to Home Affairs, apply so that Home Affairs can determine their status in the country. And if Home Affairs is of the view that they ought not to be here, then they should be deported back.
1: Sure. But now that's tough, because I think the biggest conversation that we've been having when we've been going back and forth is, for someone who arrives in South Africa and then doesn't go through those procedures or doesn't report to the authorities within the prescribed period, what happens to them?
2: It gives them an opportunity.

0: to now file an application. It gives an opportunity to say, okay, you have been given a leeway. Go to Home Affairs, file your application. Let Home Affairs do a thorough check on this person. Are they coming here with having committed crimes in their own country? Because if they have do, then it means they don't qualify to be for an asylum seeker or to be in the Republic. So what it does, actually, it allows Home Affairs to apply their discretion judiciously by examining all these applications which may be brought in their offices.
1: So if we catch you and you're undocumented, you get an opportunity to go and fix it?
0: Yes, and what it does is, if you are caught and you're undocumented, first, the police officers have to inquire, why are you here? If you raise a defense that it's because maybe we are an asylum seeker, why have you not applied? And then it gives the opportunity to apply so that Home Affairs can determine whether you qualify for an asylum seeker or not.
1: Okay.
2: Okay, and if someone applies for asylum, are they automatically protected from deportation while their application is actually being processed?
0: And yes, for that period. Sorry to...
2: So you can remain in South Africa while your application is pending?
0: Yes. Hence, we are encouraging Home Affairs to speed up the process in terms of verifying whether or not a person qualifies for asylum seeker.
2: What are the laws around that? Whether it's pending, rejected, because, I mean, some of us struggle to get just an ID at Home Affairs. So if I'm going to be going there for weeks on weeks, but the system is offline, what are the laws around that?
0: What Home Affairs has not adequately addressed is the waiting period and the time upon which a person has to wait for the application. Let's say, for example, you apply for an asylum seeker. So what we should be motivating Home Affairs, because I think it's more often an administrative issue within Home Affairs, that they have to speed up the process. A person has to be informed if they qualify or not for an asylum seeker in order to prevent what we are seeing today in our country.
1: But is it practical to expect that Home Affairs must speed it up? Like, how does Home Affairs have to manage the asylum process?
0: What they have done, what they are doing today is implementing an online system. I think it will make the process much easier. It will make things a bit easier in terms of receiving applications and working on them timelessly.
1: Okay.
0: As opposed to where a person comes today, they are told your application has not been decided and so on and so on. At least with an online system, you are able to verify, or you are even able to show police officers that I've applied, I'm still waiting for the status of my application, or I've applied and I've been declined. Therefore, I should go back to my country or I should be deported.
2: All right, so from a practical point of view, Nat, how should Home Affairs actually go about managing this asylum process so that genuine applicants can access it while preventing fraud and actually avoiding an admin system that becomes overwhelmed?
0: Yeah, practically speaking, one would say they've not adequately addressed these issues. Also, what we have been seeing last week should be distant from the whole process in the previous years. So what made things worse this week was that a judgment was given on the 7th of July. Home Affairs did not say anything, did not do anything. On the 28th September, they didn't decide to issue a directive. That is a directive which made people then go into the streets, protest, and started banning things. Mm. But look at the period between 7 July and 20 September. Nothing was happening because we are of the view that they were still maybe trying to, they were studying the judgment or they were assessing these applications. I don't know what made them issue a directive and say people must come and make applications in numbers. So it's that directive which caused a sort of havoc in our country.
3: Yo, Ntate Qelinqan, yay, Qelinqanhla, ke kopa Nhlanhla.
1: I want to ask, where does the constitution then draw the line? Because for me, I'm more concerned about the humanity of these people who have fled their countries. Are there rights that apply to everyone in South Africa regardless of their immigration status?
0: The plain reading of the constitution sort of separates the rights. There are those which belong

0: to everyone. Like, everyone has a right to life. Everyone mm-hmm. has a right to human dignity. We cannot trump those rights.
1: Mm-hmm.
0: But also, there are rights which only belong to those who are citizens, such as the right to just roam around the country, the right to vote. These ones are only for citizens. But when it comes to right to life and right to human dignity, those ones we cannot limit. They are not limited, even with respect to South African citizens. But when it comes to voting and to remain in the country and to enter anywhere in the country, those ones are restricted to the citizens only.
2: All right. Joining us on the line is the one and only Celinhlanhla Magubane, a legal academic at the University of KwaZulu-Natal. I want to play you one of the voice notes because we threw out a question, which is, if an immigrant is undocumented, should the first response be to help, punishment, or deportation? I need you to answer it as well, but we're going to start with Uzil. This just came through.
3: We're tools, Badala and Barbara. I think this whole thing of asylum seekers, it's good that we are considered a safe haven for other nationalities, but can they do it legally? You see, because now we can't be having hijackings, breakings, and not having any fingerprints and no one to point to, because most of the crime that happens in our country, we point the finger at these foreigners without any proof. We just claim and assume that it's foreigners. And I'm wondering, what are Nigerians running from? Are they seeking asylum also? Because now we've got sections that have become Abuja. Aye, kuningi.
2: So, Mr. Magubane, any thoughts after hearing that?
0: Yes, starting with my brother on the line. So one would have to answer it as follows. First, let's distance the Nigerian issue from the asylum seeker, because there are no wars which have been reported in Nigeria. So a person qualifies for asylum seeker on three bases. It's either there are wars, and secondly, if you are being persecuted, either because you belong to a certain political party or a religious group. So criminality, those who are committing crime, those who are involved in drugs and so on, we should distance them from this debate. But also, we are not saying we should not speak about them, because we still have police officers who must ensure that our citizens are safe, who must ensure that criminality is apprehended and people are prosecuted for crimes they are committing in the country. And secondly, looking at the question of whether now asylum seekers should be assisted or we should just deport them, mine is very simple. We are a country that is a member of family of countries internationally. We are a signatory of a number of international law treaties. And also the point you brought earlier, Tools, speaking about South Africans who during apartheid and who were able to flee to other African countries and they were assisted in not turned away. We are also, again, a country of laws. So as much as we want to be a country of laws, we want to implement our laws, but you must also remember that we are a country, we are a member of a family of countries in the world, and the international laws that binds us. So also, we have Ubuntu. We are people of Ubuntu, both. So Ubuntu, Ubuntu, Ubuntu. So the first point of call is to assist, determine whether these people here in South Africa due to persecution, by their government or their political wars, and then assist. In cases where, again, an individual has committed crimes in their own countries and they are just coming here because they want a safe haven, then those ones apprehend them. The police officers working together with immigration officers should then exercise their constitutional duty by arresting, and then deportation must take place.
1: Sure. Thank you so much.
0: In simple terms, Treat its case on its own merit.
1: Sorry, sir, the time is not on our side, but I love your work, Mr. LLM in Constitutional Theory, Law and Litigation. Master, admitted attorney. Thank you so much for spending time with us this evening.
0: Thank you so much, Dexter. Thank you so much.

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1: Have an awesome one. Thank you, man.
2: Sesegolo ke ubuntu, as Mr. Qelinhlanhla said.
1: Yeah, but hey, my Ubuntu bundles are running out. That's the problem.
2: Your Ubuntu bundles
1: I'm
2: are
1: telling
2: running
1: you,
2: out.
1: And it's not just me. It's not just me. I will tell you now for $3.99. I don't want to always come on here and try and say the politically correct things. Sometimes I'll say things and a lot of people will be touched or feel like I'm saying something that's out of this world. It's uncensored. And when I say angshisima kicking paganize, you must know.
2: And a disclaimer.
1: The views
3: shared on this show do not necessarily reflect those of YFM.
1: It's uncensored, but the aim is never to be offensive. The aim is for us to learn, grow, and become, you know, better South Africans or better earthlings, as you said.
2: Because we're from the same place, the world. And I think I'm growing in appreciation for the opposing views because I think it kind of helps you build a fuller idea. When you stand on your beliefs, you have both sides of the coin, you've sat through both sides, you've heard the voice notes from both sides, and you come to a conclusion that makes sense because you thought about it as an adult with a brain.
1: Not just passion, G.
2: Not just passion, and not just because it's what everyone's doing and that's what Twitter's telling you to feed into. Stand on business on what you believe in. And then I will always stand on business for the safety of women and children and men and people of the world.
1: Man, just like that, the show is done and dusted. We're back again tomorrow. Same time and even sweeter service. I'm the one named Tools Uma Dalia.
2: And you know my name is Barbara.
1: Bye.
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2: I am the king of the black. 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You claiming it's real, but it's not.
0: But your girl, well, your girl prefers this kind of music. And I'm a gents jam to this. So you can never win, right? Wrong. And we can tell you why. This is the frequency that moves you. Savage Mode activated. 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

answer was cute, but a new bombshell has entered the villa. And Uyashisa. Why?

it's not Carty, I'm my honor, Sir Richard. Well, go on. I ain't seen Shorty in a minute. She asked how I am, I said calm. She said I'm the man, I said in it. Posted up with my dog at yard. If you got a friend for my friend, then bring it. When I was broke, heart cold like December. But now I'm up, my step got a springin'.

Yeah, sure. 90 minutes after 10 o'clock. This is my Karma D, and this one, Tingwa with the AIDS Maestro and Tlax, DJ Gabe, and also Azraq IV. It's called Setla, live on Y. Welcome to it. In case you're tuned in, my name is Tabo XX, and I'm sort of making the damn building. And as you know, we hold this down every single Monday to Wednesday between 10 p.m. to midnight, exclusive to Y. Welcome to it. It's the most savage show in the damn building. Welcome to it. All right, so this is my dog having an amazing Tuesday. I almost said Monday. If you're having an amazing Tuesday, shout out to you. Let me give you some damn love. You understand? Sanbonani, hello, hi, young Todd. Next song I sold for Tabo X in the damn building. You know what can I say? When Tabo Kaba is holding it down, man, it's just a bit different, right? It's a different flavor. It's a different evening. So tonight we're going to talk all things what's on the menu, because it is a Tuesday and the menu is back to be served. And there's always something to eat, something delicious and delectable for us to, you know, desire and eat. Young Todd.

0: And tonight is actually quite simple. We're going to talk all about desire. I want you to think about the following thing right now. Imagine the most desirable thing you like to do, right? With somebody that you like. And what is that desirable thing you like to do with that person? What is that thing that you think every single time you chill with this particular person, especially of the person that you like, right? What do you want to do with them? You understand? What would you like to do with them? If you got 5 minutes with the person that you like right now, the person that you're seeing, or the person that you desire, for 5 minutes, what would you do with them? Because we're going to talk about that in the next couple of minutes. It's all on the menu tonight. Trust and believe me, the menu is delicious, delectable, and it's always here to serve. Until then, please let me know where you're listening from, what you're getting up to on a beautiful Tuesday night, and where you're listening from. How was your day? Was your day bad? Was your day good? Send me on the Y World app. Send me a message. Send me a voice note. Tell me, how did your day go? Was it a good Tuesday, my friends? Because for me personally, this Tuesday absolutely sucked. It was not good. I'm not going to lie. It was terrible. And the reason I'm enjoying it is because personally, for some reason, my body decided to cave out at the gym in Naflange. In fact, it was so bad that the ladies at the gym had to stretch me out. Pause. But they had to stretch me out because I wasn't okay. And I wasn't surviving. So we'll talk about that, okay? Until then, movies go the way. Nasty Z and Tillerman to kick us off right here on Savage Nights on Y. It's the most savage Peruela in the damn building. And you know how we do it. We hold it every single Monday to Wednesday, 10 p.m. to midnight. And we always reign supreme. Tabo X is in the damn Billy Day.
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4: I just said to Wasabi that I want to do a pixie cut. 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
5: I'm sorry, Nia, you can't use young and pixie cut in the same sentence.
4: Why?
5: Yabanda Bana 46.
4: Let's take voice notes, gents. Are there any hairstyles on ladies that you actually don't like?
5: Balisa.
6: Morning, guys. Aye, Wasabi. Maybe when I Wasabi, you're thinking pixie cut is pop cut.
4: Yeah.
6: No. Or razor cut.
4: Okay, since you've got so much to say about like what hairstyles we should be wearing, are there hairstyles that gents genuinely don't like on ladies?
5: Yeah, pixie cut.
4: 100%. Pixie cut, you're not a fan of pixie cuts?
5: No, 100%. No pixie cuts, definitely. I'd prefer cheese cup lady over a pixie cut.
4: What is your beef with pixie cuts?
5: That's what you're getting. That's what you're getting.
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0: up to you to decide. I see you until the bed, alright? See more of an ox later. This one's called Come Over. Live on Y, welcome to it. Saturday night, it's Tabu X. X song on Soul Freak in the Damn Building, 10 p.m. to midnight, exclusive to Y. You know, hold it down, baby. 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
0: Let's get into something. Alright, so listen, we're going to talk all things what's on the menu, but before we go into the menu, of course, we're going to go to the bartender. So, bartender, my melon chayam, shake me a damn drink, I understand. Alright, so shake and stir and pour it, my dog. And listen, what I'm having tonight is quite simple. I'm going to have myself what they call an espresso martini, right? This is something I've never had in my life, but it's something that I envision. So, after this, I think I might just have an espresso martini. Because tomorrow morning, I'm not working, okay? But I am working tomorrow in general. There's a lot happening. But minus that, let's talk about all things. What's on the menu? On the menu is always something delicious and delectable. You love to eat it. And trust and believe me, you love to eat it indeed. So I say to you, think about something, a moment that is always desirable with somebody that you actually like or want or your inner thing with, right? And I think this thing we're talking about is a lamza. A lamza goes down, right? Every single one of us loves a lamza, a beautiful lamza. And I think we love a lamza even more so when it's with someone we like, right? Or someone we care about, someone we love. That lamza is so delicious. It's delectable. You can taste it. You're like, this lamza is the one. There's no one who doesn't love a lamza, right? No one who doesn't love a kiss. We love kisses so much because kisses are so good, right? And we'll never, ever not love a kiss. You know what I'm saying? So I've realized that the most important kiss in your life is probably the first kiss you've ever had, because you have seen these things on TV. You've seen it on television. You've seen what a kiss is like. But, you know, you never experienced it until your very first kiss. I'm 20. Now, I know that my very first kiss that I think is serious, let me say my very first kiss that I think is serious was actually a really good one. And I know exactly when it happened. And I don't want my mom to be listening to the radio show, hopefully. I'm sorry. Because she's going to find out, Khurik, what grade 7 camp that we went to? I kissed a girl. And when I kissed this girl, this kiss was so good, bro, that like we had to go feature ourselves somewhere for more kissing, because the kissing was incredible. You know what I mean? And that's the thing about a first kiss, is that how would you describe it? Is it delicious? Did it suck? Did it disappoint you? Because we've all gone through a first kiss. And for all of us, that first kiss is not always the best. You know what I mean? So I'm going to ask you one simple question. How would you describe your first kiss? Was it good? Was it bad? Was it in the middle? Did something happen? Did somebody get caught? Let's talk about this first lamza. Lamza yakuyoqala, you understand? Bosis, bo mamasita. And the Pruelas that are listening to the show. I want to know from you right now, right? That first Chris, describe it to me in detail if you want to. Okay, not in detail, but like describe how it was. Send me a message, send me a voice note right now, the Y World app. I want to know from you your first kiss. Until then, listen to this.
2: Okay.
0: A bit of a throwback, my boys, Major Steez.
2: I don't think this is going to work.
0: Happy birthday to their father today. Their father's birthday. Happy birthday to Papa Major Steez. That's bong. That's good.

0: Happy birthday to Major Papa Steez. This one is Us Bonga featuring Castle New Vest live on Y. Welcome to it in case it's just tuned in. It's Savage Night's Tabo X live on Y.
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0: All right, let's get into your first kiss. This conversation is quite important. I said to you, describe your first Lamza. Like, how did your first kiss go? Was it nice? Because honestly, I think every single person you know has had a first kiss, right? And that first kiss is something that is so special. It's delectable. You know what I'm saying? When you have that first kiss, it's like I lie. Not everyone's first kiss is the best, though, to be quite honest. But maybe I'm the one who had a first kiss that was great. And we need to talk about that, right? I want to talk about yours. How was your particular first kiss? So let's talk about that, because maybe for you it was a good one, it was a bad one. Vanilla Ice Cream on Sahara Desert says, this one is by Godfrey Kluger, the poet, who says it was like vanilla ice cream on a Sahara Desert. Okay, so it was delectable. It was a good one. You could taste it. Okay, no, I love that. I love that. That's very descriptive. I get what you're saying. Begamahlela, I hope I'm pronouncing that right. Begamahlela says, hey, the Butterface Queen in the nightclub, never to be seen again, had a homeboy. You're feeling some type of way. Silly night, that one. Yeah, no, it was great. Okay. Yeah, I'm not going to lie. There is something about, like, those club kisses, right? Like, when you go to a groove or something and you bump into somebody that maybe, like, you never even thought this would go this way. And you kiss them. And it feels good. You're like, oh, damn. That kiss was probably one of the best kisses I've ever heard. I've ever tasted. You know what I'm saying? But, you know, first kisses, that's what's special about them, right? They can actually go two ways. It either goes bad, it either goes good, or it's in the middle. Like, there's a center middle when it comes to that first kiss that you like, and it's just, it feels some type of way. You know what I mean? So, I don't know. Continue to let me know right now. Send me a message. Send me a voice on the Wild World app. How would you describe your first kiss? You know, sometimes if you had a bad one, it's also okay. You can tell us about it. Not everything has to be nice.
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0: Why? All the hits, all the time. Non-stop hits, ooh-ha!
1: Yeah. Would you cut me some slack? Yeah, yeah. Pop.

Have you been waiting on that sunshine, but I think I need that back. Us too. Heat is on Y.

0: But this is why they say, it's called Hold Me Close, live on Wine. It's so funny because talking about holding someone close, talking about kisses tonight on Wine.
1: Double X on Wine.
0: All right, let's continue the conversation. We're about to wrap it up, right, Jode, on all things, what's on the menu. So describe your first kiss to me. Let's talk about it. Your first ever kiss, your first ever lamza, your first ever, you know, steps into certain things. That's what we're here to talk about, right, Jode and Savage Nights on Wine. Let's see what you have to say. TK Mokhwane says, it tasted like strawberries on a summer day. Yarr! Strawberries on a summer day. Yo, I should about Labello. You know, back in the day, I don't know if Labello is still like as popular, but like back in the day, Labello was like the thing, you know what I mean? Like everyone used to have a Labello. And I think these days, honestly, we've all sort of migrated to something a little bit different. You know, something that is like what do they call this thing? Lip therapy. We've all like migrated to something a little bit different because back then so many people were fans of like Labello and you're a Labello fan. So for somebody to say it tasted like strawberry on a summer day, it means this person's lips tasted so good, right? That it was like a strawberry. That's quite cool. I'm not going to lie. That's awesome. Offense to me, Utini Jayam says old memories. I felt like I was floating on the water. Yo. Okay. So clearly everyone's first kiss so far on Savage Nights with Tabo X is delectable. You clearly had a good time. Me, I'm thinking I'm going to hear horror stories. Clearly not. Clearly not. The first kiss is clearly not that bad. It's actually good for some people. And maybe that's a good thing. It's a good thing that a first kiss is so special because maybe it's an indication of either A, you're a good kisser, B, you're a terrible kisser, or C, maybe it was just that person who was good. You'll never know, unfortunately. And hopefully you never kiss anyone else besides the person you love or like, right? Because that's what we like. That's the thing we love about kissing, especially the first kiss. We'll never forget it because it brings that memory of us finally growing up in many ways, right? But we're wrapping it up right here on Wine. Still some more amazing music on the way. Savage Nights on Wine with Tabo X, Vocalistic on the way. Ludacris with Glorilla. It's called Real Hustle on Wine. Let's turn it up.
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It's the Bria Cussa. It's the Bria Flow. It's the Bria Cussa.

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They call this one Real Hustle, Alive and Wild. Listen, we're talking about your first kiss. How would you describe it? We're talking about that on Savage Nights on the Y. We've got a voice note right here, the Y World app. This one is by Ezila Lafasi. Jaga, what you going to say? Talk to me, my dog.

0: Good evening, Mr. Tabo X Tabo Kaba in the building. I mean, my first kiss, it was wonderful. It was brilliant.
1: Breathtaking.
0: Experience, because I practiced with my head like shy sandals, because I saw Urich, no Brook on the bolt. So, yeah, it was awesome. But then the second one, because now this was a different person. The second one, it was horrible. Oh, muntu akhamisa ngathi uzongwinya. I was like, oh, hell no. Awungeke. Oh, udimo wa Israel. But thankfully, we grew up and now I see Shia Roma, man. Shia umuntu abe mazi.
1: Yakuthola njama, I heard you say. When you say that one. You see, that's the thing about kisses, right? First time good, first time S-word. You know what I'm saying? S-word being, you know which word I'm talking about. I hope you understand. All right, so we're wrapping up the first half of the show. Right, Chance Tonight, Top X. Still some more music on the way. DJ Somebody on the way with Cats on Your Face. Tommy Richmond, Blackie, and Elizondo, Baby Steps. It's called Babsi Bonke. Let's turn it up.
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0: Bruised by Baby Step on this one. Babies are bonk, alive and wild. Welcome to the Kesters Studio. My name is Tabo XX on our Soul Freak in the Damn Building. 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
0: I know that's right, it's Tabo X on Wine. It's always about the it's all about the vibrations on a beautiful Tuesday. But let's get into something that we love every single Tuesday. And trust and believe me, I know for a fact you love this one because we call it.
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0: And that's right, we call this one Turn the TV On a Tuesday. All right, let's get a bit nasty. Okay, so Buffet 2, I'm back on my watching vibe lately. I've been watching a lot of things. So there's a documentary out on Netflix. They call this one Tyson. I actually watched this literally 2 hours before the show started. This documentary is really good. It's really powerful. And let's be honest, Buffet 2, has Netflix ever missed when it comes to documentaries? You know what I mean? I think if awards were given between the streaming networks as to who produces the best documentaries, I think Netflix is up there. Whether you believe that Netflix could be, you know, sometimes inciting drama, sometimes, you know, picking moments that they want to pick. Sometimes people are not always happy with these Netflix, you know, documentaries and how they go. But these people know how to produce. They really know how to produce. And I love it so much. I love what they're doing with Tyson. I mean, I just finished episode 2. Started episode 3, and I was like, "Yo, I'm going to be late for work," because episode 1 and 2 were so good already. And if you're a fan of Iron Mike Tyson, or you want to understand Iron Mike Tyson a little bit more, I think this documentary is a really good one that I think you should go and check out for yourself. It's one that I definitely think you need to see for yourself and see. I think you tend to understand why Mike Tyson thinks the way he does in many ways. You start to understand why he's wired the way he's wired. And not necessarily because you agree with him, but you understand why he grew up that way. You know what I mean? So go check it out. It's out on Netflix. It's called Tyson. But I don't know. What have you been watching? Has it been good? Has it been bad? What have you been seeing on your TV screens? Let's talk about it right here and why. Let me know what you've been seeing. Because tomorrow I'll be going to a bit of a quiz. And it has to do with a movie that has to do with a game we used to play back in the day.
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0: 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Why?

0: This is my most on this one. I'm tired of Muntua. 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We're talking all things turn the TV on a beautiful Tuesday. 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
0: That's right, Tabo X on Y, right? Welcome to it in case you joined us. All right, so listen, I said to you, I've been watching a show in particular, documentary. This documentary is called Tyson. I really love it. It's really good. You should go and check it out on Netflix. If you're not checking it out, you're missing out. I'm torn. So how much beg and I am because it's really good. I'm honestly not lying when I say it's really good. But tomorrow, this movie is going to be dropping on Friday officially in theaters. And I want you to guess what it is, right? So think about a game you used to play back in the day. A game that must have sort of like my box scenes. Fuck, I'm a five ball. We used to put 50 cents in this particular game. And this game is one that all of us know, right? If I say to you right now, hold you get, what do you get from that? You understand?

0: I say this word to you again, all you'll get. Which particular game am I talking about? Send me a message. Send me a voice note. If you know the answer, then I know you'll know what I'm talking about.
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0: Hi, Chomi Cho. Abafana, besikuthi team of partners in this one, Limzwakazi, babiza ka Chomi Live. 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
0: 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And trust me, it's been nothing but a good vibe, right? All right, so it's been nothing but good vibes. And honestly, we'll be talking about something. I said to you, there's a specific movie coming out on Friday. This movie is quite popular because of the fact that there's a game we used to play back in the day that we loved so much. And it was something so, you know, incredible. We used to love this game. We used to play it so much. And because it's actually the movie, the first ever movie for this game, actually came out in 1994. I almost said 2000 and something. It came out in 1994, right? And that was the first time it actually came out, which is absolutely incredible. But a lot of people always say that it never actually truly adapted what, you know, the franchise was all about. But this time around, they have come through with something where you might just love it and enjoy it. So I'll ask you on the Y socials to send me a message on the Y World app and let me know what particular movie I'm talking about. Zilala Fatsi, what you got to say, my dog?
2: Mr. Tabo X, Tabo Tava in the damn building.
0: I know that's right.
2: It's obvious. It's obvious. Street Fighter, Baba. Street Fighter. The original Street Fighter. Abo Ken, Abo Ryu. We are the show you can.
0: Young son.
2: Yeah, boy. Yeah. But you need Shippuden action. That's what they say.
0: Yeah.
2: Yeah, that one.
0: All right. 100% you're correct. It is Street Fighter. 100% it's coming out. Street Fighter 2026, I cannot wait. It's coming out on Friday. I'll actually be watching a bit of it tomorrow. I've been invited to an exclusive outing. Yes, as bonge. I'm a higher prizes for all the things that I love watching in this life. And the trailer actually came out like a month ago when it comes to this. In fact, it's been out for like a couple of months. But the Street Fighter movie starring Roman Reigns from WWE, Cody Rhodes, Jason Momoa as well. Some really notable actors that are in there, Noah Cohen Trow as well. But let me give you a taste of what Street Fighter is going to be all about.
3: I'm a Street Fighter.
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0: Who did that to your face, Kyle?
1: Oh, I don't know, Dan. You know anybody in this tournament who fights with a claw hand?
2: That's right. October 16th, it is Street Fighter coming out. Go check out the movie, man. I'll tell you all about it. If it's good, I'll tell you. It looks good to me.

0: looks like fun, harmless fun, and I cannot wait to watch it. Street Fighter. I literally cannot wait. I literally cannot wait. But until then, wrapping it up, right, Sean Y? Still some more music on the way before I say goodbye on Y.
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2: Aye, gents, le re mfana touchline could be the new sound of hip hop. Leave it a hip hop and try it on mfana touchline. Lisiras, leave it a hip hop.
3: What?
2: Lika lo no blom mega kubugu studio mfetu ba mamet
3: and tona tiga bwento so.
2: Dintona zili sinze piano. To nonsense re mamela no, ra accept. No one will but was in a hip hop back as he didn't find a touch line. Who keep hip hop on Twilight Sun? Keep hip hop on Tony Visa and for Natasha and I at some.
1: And he's disgruntled in
2: his. Keep hip hop, Chita Saki Lemmy, Slick High, Hot Man. I go looky, Serenuskan Namo Bestage.
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0: It's been nothing but a good time with you, my wife. 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
0: 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And I'm a gents jam to this.
1: 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Gang bang. 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
0: So you can never win, right?
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0: Wrong. And we can tell you why. This is the frequency that moves you.

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1: Taking insurance for your phone. How do you feel about it? And when you insure things, it's because you know they have a certain value. We also need to be true to the times we're living in. I mean, the economy is not the greatest, not everyone is doing well, and a lot of us are fighting to survive.
2: You know what? I'm literally on my way to see my relationship banker. I'd like to insure all my equipment and machinery. By the time they get re-

0: busy. I don't want to now be disappointed and something breaks.
1: Ensuring your phone, Shem, at this point in life really feels like a very smart thing to do. I don't want to lie.
2: I am for wasting it. I've never taken insurance on a cell phone before. All my cell phones die a natural death. I've never actually lost a cell phone.
3: Monday to Friday, 9 a.m. to 12 p.m. Bringing the heat to your speakers. It's why.

Ungayivimba mara masehamba kanje. Yeah. Suka wena mane mane mane mane mane mane mane mane mane mane mane mane mane mane mane mane mane mane mane mane mane mane mane mane mane mane mane mane mane mane mane mane mane mane mane mane mane mane 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mane mane mane mane mane mane mane mane mane mane mane mane mane mane mane mane mane mane mane mane mane mane mane mane mane mane mane mane mane mane mane mane mane mane mane mane mane mane mane mane mane mane mane mane mane mane mane mane mane mane mane mane mane mane mane mane mane mane mane mane mane mane mane mane mane mane mane mane mane mane mane mane mane mane mane mane mane mane mane mane mane mane mane mane mane mane mane mane mane mane mane mane mane mane mane mane mane mane mane mane mane mane mane mane mane mane mane mane mane mane mane mane mane

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2: Taking insurance for your phone. How do you feel about it? And when you insure things, it's because you know they have a certain value. We also need to be true to the times we're living in. I mean, the economy is not the greatest, not everyone is doing well, and a lot of us are fighting to survive.
3: You know what? I'm literally on my way to see my relationship banker. I'd like to insure all my equipment and machinery. By the time they get really busy, I don't want to now be disappointed and something breaks.
2: Insuring your phone, Shem, at this point in life really feels like a very smart thing to do. I don't want to lie.
4: I am for wasting it. 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
2: He's a goat! A goat! Yeah!
1: So, the battle this time round is going to be between Lebo Mathosa. As well as Brenda Fox.
3: WWE SmackDown Raw.
1: I'm picking my fighter. I am saying Lebo Mathosa, the underdog in this one, but I believe in her. And that means, Major, automatically, your goat is
3: Brenda Fassie. Come on, let's get it. Yo, I'm so excited. So excited to win.
4: I'm on Brenda Fassie in time, man. I'm about to die. Lebo Mathosa.
1: Aye, aye, aye, aye, aye. This is a serious battle, dog. We've never been able to tie this deep into the show.
5: For real, for real. You can say that again, man. And you know what? I still feel confident. And we still gonna take it home. Team Brenda Fassie, please stand up.
0: Get ready to elevate your night. Yeah. This is On the Streets, where the culture lives. Non-stop hits on the Unstoppable Y.

Winter was cute, but a new bombshell has entered the villa. And Uyashisa. Why?

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Us too. Heat is on Y.

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1: Making her way from KZN out in Thekwini, Dubane, all the way to Johannesburg to conquer the South African hip-hop scene, Sammy Havens is joining us today on Who's Trending?
2: I'm waiting for Apple to drop, I'm buying a stock, yes. I'm giving a little of the pot, you're being hot.
3: So we were just having fun. I didn't think of it as something that was going to make it to anybody else's ears at the time. Yeah. Mm-hmm. So at the time, there probably was some pressure, but not so much that it's like crippling.
4: Okay.
3: Yeah.
2: It was flying in and out, yeah. Never landed, always high, yeah.
4: Who's on the EP?
3: It's just me and him. It's just me and him on one song.
4: Only? But,
3: yeah. I don't know. We'll see if I can add anybody else, but I haven't
1: been
3: thinking about...
1: Okay, who would you want to add?
3: Like Lord Kez. Lord Kez, Java.
4: Vibes,
3: Casper,
4: yeah.
3: McLera, maybe. Yeah.
1: Mm.
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0: At the house with it, watching sinners.
1: Who you with?
0: On the couch with my favorite sinner. I was about to, but you convinced us. Should I decorate her walls or log off to Pinterest? Never too late to meditate on emotional attachments. Even

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This isn't said lightly. 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Why dominates the crowd? Because we don't just talk trends. Why invites you into the conversation and hands you the mic? When we say the hottest station, we put our persona on.

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1: And I'm kinda sitting there and I'm feeling elevated. You've been cooking over time and I feel amazing. I just double up grind, it's automatic. Came a long way from underestimated. Hope I find a way, hope it's all worth it. 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No action, now they too busy conversating. I've been stressing all the time, cause we gotta make.

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Turn it up with Sinaye. This is Happy Hour. Step into the group chat. Tap into trending chats that get you talking and get the game plan on all things hot on your screen. Sinaye keeps you entertained for the happiest hour of your day, where the vibes hit harder than the traffic. 6 to 7 p.m. Monday to Friday with Sinaye. Let's get happy. This is Happy Hour. Sip, savor, and repeat. Y keeps the music flowing.

0: surfing the airwaves on the same wavelength as you. Why?
1: Grosky. You know what I'm saying? Got Wham, you got Billy in this, you know what I'm saying?
2: We the best music! While they watching us win, another anthem upon the
1: biggest you can get, you dig?

0: As a wise man once said,
1: it's a sunny day and everybody's feeling okay.
0: Heat has entered the city. Why?